I got drive, I don't need a car. Money really all that we fiending for. I'm doing things they ain't seen before. Bands ain't dumb, but extreme is all. I'm a demon lord. Fall off what? I ain't seen the horse. Called your bluff, better cite the source. Fame ain't something that I need no

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2: Ava Mendez is opening up about her ink that she's got on her body. And it made it sound like she's tatted up, which I was like, I don't remember that. She's not, but she says she does have one little tattoo. It's on the side of her wrist, and it says, De Gosling. Of course, her partner is Ryan Gosling, and she says it's the only one I've ever wanted, and it's the only one I have, which now begs the question, they must be married. For the longest time, people just assumed that they're married. We don't know officially or legally if they are, but if you're going to get De Gosling tattooed on you, I would assume it's your husband.
3: I would, yes.
2: Yeah.
4: I agree. I thought they were too. That's news to me.
2: What?
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3: Man, I hope they're not because I'm still hoping there's a chance.
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4: Oh, well.
3: Good for them. Good for her. Happy for them.
2: 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I'm Adina, and that's your 60 Seconds of Dirt on Z90.
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11: It is time to play maybe my most fun trivia game out of all of them that we do. My daughter plays along.
2: Oh, fun.
11: She said it may be time to mix up the games. She goes, why do you play the same games on the same day?
2: Oh.
11: Like, so people can count on what we're doing. She explained it all, how a tie works, everything. She knows it all. So, Josie, play along. Everybody play along. It is time to play Beat the Bosnian, where all you do is you take on Adina and basic trivia. Sonia is playing today. Good morning, Sonia. How are you?
12: Hey, Martin. I'm good.
11: Oh, well, I'm glad to hear that. You're going to answer questions today, and I'm going to tell you something. A few of these are ridiculously easy. A handful of them are pretty hard, too. So I don't know if that plays into your strengths or not, Adina. I think if it's harder for the person playing, it's easier for you because you'll both get a low score.
2: True.
11: Right? Because and there may be stuff that you know that she doesn't know. So we're going to try and exploit what Adina knows or doesn't know. Sonia, well, same with you. Adina's going to leave the room.
2: Good luck, Sonia.
12: Thank you.
11: There she goes. All right. I'm going to give you 30 seconds. Answer as many of these questions as you can. Say pass if you get stumped on a question and move on to something easier. On your marks, get set, go. Name an office supply store.
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11: What sitcom features a family of aliens?
12: Elf.
11: Name a store that sells recreational equipment.
12: Home Depot.
11: What planet is also a brand of car?
12: Venus.
11: Who sings a song about love?
12: Elvis.
11: Name an ingredient of a souffle.
12: Egg.
11: All right, there you go. You got four today. I'm actually office supply store, Office Depot. Very good. What sitcom featured a family of aliens? It's Third Rock from the Sun. Alf had an alien, but it was a people of from Earth. But, you know, good old-timey references. Nice. I like it. So we don't give you that one. A store that sells recreational equipment. You know, they do sell cushions and outdoor seating, but it's not really recreational equipment. I mean, I'll give you that one. But boy, I was thinking more like REI or Cabela's or places that sell tents and things like that. But I'll give you that one because they do sell patio furniture. That's pretty recreational. All right. A planet is a brand of car. The Venus. I have not driven a Venus, but Saturn is what I was looking for. Oh, yes. Volkswagen Venus. Not often seen on the road. Elvis does sing a song. Who sings a song about love? Everybody does, it seems like, right? So that's a pretty easy gimme one. And yes, an egg is an ingredient of a souffle. So we'll give you 1, 2, 3, 4 today. I'll give you 4. Let's wave Adina back in. The longer it takes to get her back in, the more nervous she gets. So we'll bring her back in. All right, Adina. Out of 6, she got 4.
2: Okay, that's right. More...
11: Hard to know, right?
2: Okay, yeah.
11: All right, this will be fun. 30 seconds on the clock. Sonia, listen in. You've got to get 5 to win. Say pass if you get stumped. On your marks, get set, go. Name an office supply store.
2: Staples.
11: What sitcom featured a family of aliens?
2: Pass.
11: Name a store that sells recreational equipment.
2: Big Five?
11: What planet is also a brand of car?
2: Pass. Saturn? Saturn.
11: Who sings a song about love?
2: Whitney Houston.
11: Name an ingredient. Oh, time's up.
4: Ooh.
11: Well, today you got...
2: Well, how many?
11: 4.
2: Wow.
4: Tied up.
11: Yes.
2: Okay.
11: Wow.
2: Woo.
11: You barely pulled that one out. I really tried to give this one away to you guys. By the way, Office Supply Store, Staples, Office Depot, both good.
4: Yeah.
11: Sitcom features a family of aliens, Third Rock from the Sun.
4: Yeah.
11: Name a store that sells recreational equipment. There is a store that goes by the name Recreational Equipment Incorporated. Have you ever heard of them? REI? tried to give it to you guys. But
4: that was a softball right there.
11: Yeah, right there. Yes. REI would have been one. Yeah. I'll give you Big Five. That's a California sporting goods store, so that's good.
2: Yeah.
11: We'll give you that. Brand of car, Saturn, 100%.
4: Yeah.
11: Who doesn't sing a song about love? Just
2: I
11: say
2: know,
11: anybody.
2: Yeah.
4: Anybody, yeah.
11: Yes. Lil Wayne.
4: Yeah.
11: Like anybody.
4: Yeah.
11: Right? Slipknot. Like pretty much everyone sings about love. An ingredient of souffle would be egg. So you both got 4 today. All right?
2: Okay. I'm ready for the tiebreaker.
11: Here's the tiebreaker. Sonia, Adina, I'm going to ask you a question. Yell out your name the second you know the answer.
2: Okay.
11: Don't yell out the answer. Yell out your name. First person to yell out your name, I'll call on you. Once I call on you, you have 5 seconds to answer. Get it right, you win. Get it wrong, your opponent wins. Are you both ready?
2: Bring it on.
12: Okay.
11: All right, here we go. Sonia's on a little bit of a delay, so you have to say 1001 before you yell out your name, okay? Here we go. What does 3M make? What do they manufacture? Sonia.
12: Tape.
11: Very good.
2: They make what?
11: Tape.
4: Yeah. That's correct.
11: Post-it notes. Post-it notes.
2: Is this like a secret company everyone knows about?
4: No, dude. They're everywhere. What are you talking about?
11: 3M.
2: I've never heard of I've heard of Scotch. That's about it. Like Scotch tape.
4: Scotch also uses 3M, I think.
2: What is 3M?
11: The manufacturer of Scotch tape.
2: Why does everyone know this company?
4: They create a lot of adhesive things. Yes.
2: What?
4: adhesive products.
11: When you open post-it notes, 3M. Yeah.
2: Never heard of it. Oh, no.
11: Really?
4: You've seen it. I promise you've seen it.
11: There's something else they made, M95 masks.
4: That's right.
11: Yes.
2: Oh.
11: So 3M. She's still on 2M. That's a problem. Because she'll get there. Don't worry about it.
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16: Got a backup in Oceanside with this crash on the eastbound 78 at College. A couple cars have cleared out of lanes, but pretty slow from the 5. It's very heavy through San Marcos on that East 78. And North 5 slow, Carmel Valley to Solana Beach. And North 15 getting a little bit slower through Rancho Bernardo. East 52, heavy 163 over the summit. South 163 slow, Genesee into downtown. South 805 backed up before the 163, almost to National City. 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I'm Tori Peck. 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

0: Antonio, I got these passes to see Bryson Tiller, Antonio. Would you like to have them, Antonio?
1: Yes, I would love that.
0: They are yours, Antonio, you big baritone daddy. They are yours.
1: Thank you so much. That's so awesome.
0: Antonio, have I ever told you you have the voice of my dreams? I wish my voice was as deep as yours.
1: I wish it wasn't deep, honestly.
0: I wish mine were. Mine's really high. Yeah. Yours is so beautiful and deep. Can you just say Z90 in that deep, beautiful voice?
1: Z90.
0: And also say Pandar.
1: Pandar.
0: All right. Bryson Tiller passes yours. Now, if you're like, Pandar, I have a deep voice too. I didn't win anything. Bubba, no worries. I can't wait to hear it. 6 minutes giving out more Bryson Tiller passes on Z90.
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0: Rachel, I got to talk to you about Santee, Rachel. Do you know about Santee, Rachel?
1: I've been out there a few times.
0: I was there for the grand opening of the Raising Cane's in Santee. It was magical.
1: Oh, really?
0: 6 a.m. and everything at the grand opening at the Raising Cane's in Santee.
1: That sounds awesome.
0: Now, why did you need to know that? I have no idea. Not really here to talk about Santee, are we?
1: Probably not.
0: Why am I even bringing up Santee? I got no business talking about Santee.
1: Me either.
0: You probably don't know what to do right now. You're like, what is happening?
1: A little confused.
0: That's okay. I totally understand. It's because I'm talking about Santee when I shouldn't be talking about Santee. We got to talk about Bryson Tiller.
1: Yeah, that's what I called for.
0: Exactly. You didn't call about Santee. You called about Bryson Tiller. So, let's get you hooked up, Rachel. You're my winner.
1: All right. Thank you.
0: You're so welcome. You seem confused still. Are you confused that you're the winner?
1: Nope. No more confusion.
0: You're certain. You know you
1: winner.
0: Have won.
1: Yes.
0: Excellent. I've done my job then. It's Z90. When the-

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8: It is Wednesday, and that means you will take Adina on in basic trivia, whether you're on the phone or just playing along in a game we call. Brittany's up today. Good morning, Brittany. How are you?
14: Hey, Morton.
8: Hey, are you all right? Did we catch you off guard?
14: Oh, no, you're good. You're good.
8: All right, good. Are you nervous a little bit? You sound a little bit nervous.
14: Just a little.
8: Yeah, don't worry about that. Nothing's going to happen.
15: You're good.
8: So here's what's going on today. I've got 10 questions. I've got a 30-second timer. Adina's going to leave the room. I will start the timer and ask you these questions, and you just give me your answers, and then we'll tell you your correct answers and bring Adina back in, ask her the same ones, and compare scores. There are some very unusual questions today. Unusual fun. It's not like you don't know the answer, but you got to think for a second.
16: Oh, this is going to be cool.
8: It'll be a lot of fun. So, Adina,
16: good luck.
8: And she leaves
14: Thank
8: the room.
14: You.
8: Yeah, there she goes. She's not slamming the headphones down anymore, D. That's good. All right, 30 seconds on the clock. Say pass if you get stumped. There's a little bit of a delay on our phone, so I'm going to start the timer after the first question. So here we go. On your marks, get set, go. What country has the city of Melbourne?
14: Australia.
8: Name one of the Spice Girls.
14: Sporty.
8: What country has the city of Phuket?
14: Thailand.
8: Name a brand of mustard.
14: Heinz.
8: What weighs more, a nickel or a hummingbird?
14: A nickel.
0: Good and Plenty is the brand name of what?
14: Can you repeat?
0: Good and Plenty is the brand name of what?
14: Pass.
0: All right, time's up. Candy. Is it Good and Plenty is a candy? It's like a candy-coated licorice. It's really weird. It's not great, but you can still buy it in stores. Good and Plenty. What weighs more, a nickel or a hummingbird? You're correct. A nickel. Brand of mustard, Grey Poupon. French's, we would accept Heinz. What country has the city of Phuket? Thailand is correct. Sporty Spice, Scary Spice. We'll take, you said sporty, we'll give you that one. And Melbourne is in Australia. So very good. You have got 5 today. So congratulations. 5 out of 6. That's really good. I don't know if any of these will throw Adina off. I'm not sure if they will or not. Let's bring her back in. You getting 5 out of 6 will throw off a little bit, though. All right, Adina. Yeah. Out of 6, she was able to get 5 right.
5: Oh, wow, that's excellent. Okay.
0: No, excellent is 6 out of 6.
5: I mean, yeah. Yeah.
0: It's really good. All right. Listen in, Brittany. Let's see how well Adina does. 30 seconds on the clock.
5: Okay.
0: Say pass if you get stumped. On your marks. On your marks. Get set. Go. What country has the city of Melbourne?
5: Australia.
0: Name one of the Spice Girls.
5: Mel B.
0: What country has the city of Phuket?
5: What kind? The Philippines.
0: Name a brand of mustard.
5: DiGiorno.
0: What weighs more, a nickel or a hummingbird?
5: A nickel.
0: Good and Plenty is the brand name of what?
5: Target? No, that's Good and Gather. Ah, it's Target.
0: Name a cart. No, ah, time's up.
5: Dang it.
0: Well, you got 3 today.
5: Oh, really? That's it?
0: Australia?
5: Okay.
0: Mel B, I'll give you that. You could have said Sporty Spice, Scary Spice. We would have taken those two. So real name or Spice Girl's name. That's fine. What country has the city of Phuket? Not the Philippines. It's Thailand.
5: Thailand.
0: Yes.
5: Oh, I knew that. Okay.
0: I feel like that's not the Philippines.
5: I know. I had an ex-boyfriend who actually literally went there and I had a magnet from it. It's sitting on my fridge. So I was like, oh, I kind of know. I don't.
0: Well, scoot it over closer to Thailand.
5: My bad.
0: That's all right. Name a brand of mustard.
5: I know there's DiGiorno, but I think that's a type of mustard.
16: Like, no. That's a type of
0: Dijon
16: pizza.
0: Is a type of mustard. DiGiorno is a type of pizza.
5: Oh!
16: It's not delivery. It's
5: oh
16: mustard.
5: No, okay.
0: I know, right? Where did you get this? Oh, this is Grey Poupon pizza. You've never had it? Oh, yes. From the makers of Grey Poupon. Grey Poupon, French's, Heinz, we would have accepted those.
5: Okay.
0: All right. What weighs more, a nickel or a hummingbird?
5: I said a nickel.
0: You are correct. A nickel does weigh more. Hummingbirds can weigh just above or below the weight of a penny.
5: Oh, my gosh.
0: My daughter Josie told me that. Thank you, Josie, for the fact of the day.
16: Nice.
0: Good job.
16: Look
0: yes.
16: at that.
0: Yeah, she's Josie making her trivia debut with her own question.
16: Contribution.
0: And Good and Plenty is the brand name of?
5: It sounds so familiar, and I don't know.
0: It's a candy.
5: Oh.
0: Good and Plenty is a candy. It's not Target. It's a candy-coated licorice that's not really great to eat.
5: Oh, then I don't think I've had that.
0: Oh, if you had it, you'd be like, that's delicious. Good, what are you talking about? Good and Plenty.
5: Oh, okay. Well, what a dud. I'm mad. I'm annoyed. I'm mad.
0: Now, why are you annoyed and mad?
5: I don't know.
0: She's wildly wrong about stuff?
5: Yeah. I so thought I had it. I was like, oh, at least like a 4 out of 5.
0: 4 out of 5? Which still would lose.
16: Yeah, she's like, I'm still going to lose, but
0: I thought I had it. I had 4 out of 5, which still loses, but to me, that's having it.
16: Didn't think it'd be that bad.
0: Oh, yeah. Oh, you got it. That's right.
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20: East 8, a pretty big backup through Hotel Circle to San Diego State. Once you're past SDSU, it picks up. South and North 125 heavy between the 8 and the 94 from a couple of earlier crashes. South 15, a little heavier this afternoon than normal, 52 to the 805. South 805 slowing just before the 163 to Imperial Avenue. They did clear that crash near the 163. East 54 getting a bit heavy as you head into Bonita. 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I'm Tori Peck. That's traffic on Z90.

That's Olivia Rodrigo with Stupid Song, in case you didn't know. And it's okay if you didn't. That's why I'm saying it on Z90. No judgment here.

It's Rick. I've got a huge prize alert. Tuesday the 8th, we kick off tickets to Disneyland. We'll be giving those to you, and you'll qualify for the grand prize, an annual magic key. And it all begins Tuesday right here on Hey Morton on Z90.

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0: Waving two $1 bills at a server for a refill. Waving money at a server will not produce the desired / expected result. 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Two $1 bills? Absolutely not. Don't ever disrespect me like that. It's Z90.

0: This is Hey Morton, and here's Adina with 60 Seconds of Dirt.
1: Ava Mendez is opening up about her ink that she's got on her body, and it made it sound like she's tatted up, which I was like, I don't remember that. She's not, but she says she does have one little tattoo. It's on the side of her wrist, and it says, De Gosling. Of course, her partner is Ryan Gosling, and she says, it's the only one I've ever wanted, and it's the only one I have, which now begs the question, they must be married. For the longest time, people just assumed that they're married. We don't know officially or legally if they are, but if you're going to get De Gosling tattooed on you, I would assume it's your husband.
2: I would, yes.
1: Yeah.
3: I agree. I thought they were too. That's news to me.
1: What?
3: Right.
2: Man, I hope they're not because I'm still hoping there's a chance.
3: I'm trying to, in my mind, figure out how you change it to De Morton.
2: Well, Gosling, the second one.
3: Oh, well.
2: Good for them. Good for her. Happy for them.
1: Tune in on Hey Morton. I'll have fresh dirt every hour. I'm Adina, and that's your 60 Seconds of Dirt on C90.
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2: It is Wednesday, and that means you will take Adina on in basic trivia, whether you're on the phone or just playing along in a game we call... Brittany's up today. Good morning, Brittany. How are you?
12: Hey, Morton.
2: Hey, are you all right? Did we catch you off guard?
12: Oh, no, you're good. You're good.
2: All right, good. Are you nervous a little bit? You sound a little bit nervous.
12: Just a little.
2: Yeah, don't worry about that. Nothing's going to happen.
13: You're good.
2: Yeah. So here's what's going on today. I've got 10 questions. I've got a 30-second timer. Adina's going to leave the room. I will start the timer and ask you these questions, and you just give me your answers, and then we'll tell you your correct answers and bring Adina back in, ask her the same ones, and compare scores. There are some very unusual questions today. Unusual fun. It's not like you don't know the answer, but you got to think for a second.
1: Oh, this is going to be cool.
2: It'll be a lot of fun. So, Adina,
1: good luck.
2: As she leaves
12: Thank
2: the room.
12: You.
2: Yeah, there she goes. She's not slamming the headphones down anymore, D. That's good. All right, 30 seconds on the clock. Say pass if you get stumped. There's a little bit of a delay on our phone, so I'm going to start the timer after the first question. So here we go. On your marks, get set, go. What country has the city of Melbourne?
12: Australia.
2: Name one of the Spice Girls.
12: Sporty.
2: What country has the city of Phuket?
12: Thailand.
2: Name a brand of mustard.
12: Heinz.
2: What weighs more, a nickel or a hummingbird?
12: A nickel.
2: Good and Plenty is the brand name of what?
12: Can you repeat?
2: Good and Plenty is the brand name of what?
12: Pass.
2: All right, time's up. Candy. Is it Good and Plenty is a candy? It's like a candy-coated licorice. It's really weird. It's not great, but you can still buy it in stores. Good and Plenty. What weighs more, a nickel or a hummingbird? You're correct. A nickel. Brand of mustard, Grey Poupon. French's, we would accept Heinz. What country has the city of Phuket? Thailand is correct. Sporty Spice, Scary Spice. We'll take, you said sporty, we'll give you that one. And Melbourne is in Australia. So very good. You have got 5 today. So congratulations. 5 out of 6. That's really good. I don't know if any of these will throw Adina off. I'm not sure if they will or not. Let's bring her back in. You getting 5 out of 6 will throw off a little bit, though. All right, Adina. Yeah. Out of 6, she was able to get 5 right.
1: Oh, wow. That's excellent. Okay.
2: No, excellent is 6 out of 6.
1: I mean, yeah. Yeah.
2: It's really good. All right. Listen in, Brittany. Let's see how well Adina does. 30 seconds on the clock. Okay. Say pass if you get stumped. On your marks. On your marks. Get set. Go. What country has the city of Melbourne?
1: Australia.
2: Name one of the Spice Girls.
1: Mel B.
2: What country has the city of Phuket?
1: What kind? The Philippines.
2: Name a brand of mustard.
1: DiGiorno.
2: What weighs more, a nickel or a hummingbird?
1: A nickel.
2: Good and Plenty is the brand name of what?
1: Target? No, that's Good and Gather. Ah, it's Target.
2: Name a cart. No, ah, time's up.
1: Dang it.
2: Well, you got 3 today.
1: Oh, really? That's it?
2: Australia?
1: Okay.
2: Mel B, I'll give you that. You could have said Sporty Spice, Scary Spice. We would have taken those two. So real name or Spice Girl's name. That's fine. What country has the city of Phuket? Not the Philippines. It's Thailand.
1: Thailand.
2: Yes.
1: Oh, I knew that. Okay.
2: I feel like that's not the Philippines.
1: I know. I had an ex-boyfriend who actually literally went there and I had a magnet from it. It's sitting on my fridge. So I was like, oh, I kind of know. I don't.
2: Well, scoot it over closer to Thailand.
1: My bad.
2: That's all right. That's all right. Name a brand of mustard.
1: I know there's DiGiorno, but I think that's a type of mustard.
14: Like, no. That's a type of
2: Dijon
14: pizza.
2: Is a type of mustard. DiGiorno is a type of pizza.
1: Oh!
14: It's not delivery. It's
1: oh
14: mustard.
1: No, okay.
2: I know, right? Where did you get this? Oh, this is Grey Poupon pizza. You've never had it? Oh, yes. From the makers of Grey Poupon. Grey Poupon, French's, Heinz, we would have accepted those.
1: Okay.
2: All right. What weighs more, a nickel or a hummingbird?
1: I said a nickel.
2: You are correct. A nickel does weigh more. Hummingbirds can weigh just above or below the weight of a penny.
1: Oh, my gosh.
2: My daughter Josie told me that. Thank you, Josie, for the fact of the day.
14: Nice.
2: Good job.
14: Look
2: yes.
14: at that.
2: Yeah, she's Josie making her trivia debut with her own question.
14: Contribution.
2: And Good and Plenty is the brand name of?
1: It sounds so familiar, and I don't know.
2: It's a candy.
1: Oh.
2: Good and Plenty is a candy. It's not Target. It's a...

incredibly rude things you should never do at restaurants, according to servers. Let's see. So this next one isn't technically rude, but it is a little oblivious and inconsiderate, according to servers. When a host or server asks how many people are in your party, do not leave your children out of the count. Kids are people, and they need seats as well. I guess this is a very common thing people do, and it pisses everyone in the service industry off. If someone needs a seat, they're in your party. Remember that. It's Z90. I'm freezing.

Coronado. I've never been to the Vons in Coronado before. I've been in the parking lot of that Vons in Coronado, but I've never been actually inside of that Vons in Coronado. And I hope you don't think less of me for it.

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11: On Wednesdays, we play a game where all you have to do is take on Adina in basic trivia. We call it... Sonia wants to beat the Bosnian today, so let's welcome Sonia to the show. How are you today, Sonia?
14: I'm good. Thank you. Good morning.
11: Good morning. Have you played this before and thought, today's the day, I'm going to go for it?
14: Yes, hopefully my mind is straight today.
11: Yeah, what would make it go sideways?
14: Not having my cup of coffee.
11: Oh dear,
15: that'll do it.
11: Have you had it yet or no?
14: Nope.
11: Well, you know what?
16: Sideways we go.
11: She's saying there's a chance.
15: Yeah.
11: All right. Well, listen. Today's questions, I'll tell you, they're not crazy hard. They're just you got to think for a second. And I know each of you will get some of them right. Ooh. So that's good news. How many will they get right? Well, we'll find out next as we get ready to play Beat the Bosnian. Adina, any final words?
16: Good luck.
11: All right. There you go.
14: Thank
11: Goodbye,
14: you.
11: Adina. She's going to head into D-Rock Studio, and we'll make sure that she can't hear these questions when we ask them to you. 30 seconds on the clock. Remember to say pass if you get stumped, okay?
14: Okay.
11: On your marks, get set, go. What is the name of the numbering system at the library?
14: Duodecimal.
11: Name a type of hard candy.
14: Peppermint.
11: What is the black dot on your eye called?
14: The iris.
11: Name a skin disease.
14: Melanoma.
11: What country did the Titanic set sail from?
14: Europe.
11: What Oscar-nominated thriller starred Jodie Foster?
14: Pass.
11: All right, time's up. You got three right today. I know it seemed like more, right? But no. You were out of six, you got three right. Dewey Decimal is correct.
14: Holy.
11: Type of hard candy. I'll give you peppermint candy, 100%. Jolly Ranchers is another good one. What is a black dot on your eye called? Is your pupil. The iris is the colored part around it. Name is skin disease. I'll give you melanoma because it is. It's skin cancer. Also psoriasis, eczema, dandruff, shingles. All those would have qualified. What country did the Titanic set sail from? You said Europe. It did. Set sail from Europe, but actually England is the country. Europe is the continent. And when you hear it back, you're like, oh my gosh. And what Oscar-nominated thriller starred Jodie Foster? Do you know? Nope.
14: Nope.
11: It's Silence of the Lambs.
14: Oh my goodness.
11: Yes. So we're going to send you a case of fava beans to go with your liver tonight. All right, let's bring Adina back in. You're like, man, I played Beat the Bosnian. All I got are all these fava beans. All right. All right, Adina, out of six, she got three right.
16: Fair. Okay.
11: All right. Yes, it was fair. I was here for it. You're saying a fair performance?
16: Yeah, that's good.
11: All right. Know? Now listen in, Sonia. Let's see how Adina does. 30 seconds on the clock, and good luck to you. Okay. Say pass if you get stumped. What?
16: I'm just nervous now. Right. Like, wait, it just hit me.
11: I love that you're still nervous. All right, here we go. 30 seconds on the clock. Say pass if you get stumped. On your marks, get set, go. What is the name of the numbering system at the library?
16: Oh, numerical.
11: Name a type of hard candy.
16: Jolly Rancher.
11: What is the black dot on your eye called?
16: On my eye? Oh, a pupil.
11: Name a skin disease.
16: Psoriasis.
11: What country did the Titanic set sail from?
16: The United Kingdom?
11: What Oscar?
16: Wait, where was it coming from? Hold
11: on, England, but do we say United Kingdom? Isn't that a bunch of countries? That's not exactly a country,
0: yeah,
11: right?
0: Yeah, it's not necessarily a country.
11: Yeah.
16: It's literally a whole, well, it's a country.
11: It's Ireland and Scotland and it's the United Kingdom.
16: Still, you know. Well, what country did it start?
11: England. So, I'm going to say
0: yeah,
11: it's entirely
0: general.
16: All
0: yeah.
16: right, fine.
11: She said Europe, so at least you're a little more specific. Yes.
0: Both you guys went big.
11: All right.
0: Like, we're thinking bigger picture here, man.
11: Earth. You're right. It was Earth. Yeah, you got it. Good job. Wasn't the moon. All right. I'm going to give you a question. It's a tie game.
16: Oh, okay.
11: All right. So 3-3 today. I'm not giving you United Kingdom because that's not the country. Okay. All right. So here we go. You have to answer by yelling out your name. First person to yell out their name, I'll call on you. When I do call on you, you have 5 seconds to answer. Get it right, you win. Get it wrong, your opponent wins. And here we go. Name the main ingredient of risotto.
16: Wait, what's risotto? Hold on. I have to like unlock a part of my brain to figure this out.
14: Can we pass?
16: Yeah. Can we get a different one?
11: No, you both lose.
0: Yeah.

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0: is A. Morton, and here's Adina with 60 Seconds of Dirt.
1: Ava Mendez is opening up about her ink that she's got on her body, and it made it sound like she's tatted up, which I was like, I don't remember that. She's not, but she says she does have one little tattoo. It's on the side of her wrist, and it says, De Gosling. Of course, her partner is Ryan Gosling, and she says it's the only one I've ever wanted, and it's the only one I have, which now begs the question, they must be married. For the longest time, people just assumed that they're married. We don't know officially or legally if they are, but if you're going to get De Gosling tattooed on you, I would assume it's your husband.
2: I would, yes.
3: Yeah. I agree. I thought they were too. That's news to me.
1: What?
3: Right.
2: Man, I hope they're not because I'm still hoping there's a chance.
3: I'm trying to, in my mind, figure out how you change it to De Morton.
2: Well, Gosling, the second one.
3: Oh, well.
2: Good for them. Good for her. Happy for them.
1: 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I'm Adina, and that's your 60 Seconds of Dirt on C90.
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2: On Wednesdays, it's time to play a game. Let's do it. Could you beat the Bosnians? Sonia's on the phone, and she's going to see if she can beat the Bosnian today. How are you, Sonia?
12: Good morning. I'm good. How about you?
2: Hey, excited to have you on. Now, Adina has had a pretty good track record lately.
1: Mm-hmm.
2: It's been, I think, more than 50-50. I think you've been winning more than 50-50.
1: I think so, too.
2: Yes. So today might be the day that you beat Adina and put her back in the losers category.
3: Ooh.
2: We'll see what happens. We're going to give you 30 seconds to answer trivia questions while she's out of the room. When you're done, I'll give you the correct answers on the ones you got wrong, give you your score. We'll bring her back in, ask her the same questions, and compare scores. And that's where it gets interesting. So let's do it.
1: Good luck, Sonia.
12: Thank you.
2: Right, there she goes. Gently puts down the headphones and door shut. All right, 30 seconds on the clock. Now, Sonia, remember to say pass if you get stumped. There's no point spending time on questions that you don't know the answer. Just get to the ones you do, okay?
12: Okay.
2: All right, there's a little bit of a delay, so I'm going to start the timer right after the first question. Here we go. On your marks, get set, go. Who started Apple Computers with Steve Jobs?
12: Pass.
2: Name a candy bar without chocolate.
12: Payday.
2: What movie has the quote, "You're going to need a bigger boat"?
12: Pass.
2: Besides a camel, what animal is known for its hump?
12: Toad.
2: Where would you order the tour of Italy?
12: Olive Garden.
2: Name a store that sells fishing gear.
12: REI.
2: Where is the car company Audi from?
12: New Zealand.
2: All right. Apple computers,
12: horrible.
2: You passed on that? No, actually not as bad as you think. So out of seven, actually, you know, you answered a lot of questions. Usually we get to about five. So out of seven questions, you got one, two, three right. So the person that started Apple.
12: That's less than half.
2: It's not. You're right. This actually wasn't that good. I'm going to be honest. Now, hold on. Let's go over your correct answers, and you can feel good about that. The person who started Apple computers with Steve Jobs was Steve Wozniak. Candy bar without chocolate. Payday. You got that one right away. That's really good. Movie quote. You're going to need a bigger boat. Do you know what that is? Jaws.
12: No.
2: Jaws. He sees the shark for the first time. Now you know, right? What camel is? What animal is known for its hump besides a camel? Not a toad, but a humpback whale. Humpback whale's the answer.
12: Oh my gosh.
2: You got Tour of Italy right? Correct. You got REI right? They sell fishing gear. And the car company Audi is actually from Germany. So
12: Germany.
2: Yes. But if you want to buy an Audi in New Zealand, they probably sell them there too. It's just not from there. So we won't stop you. All right. So let's go over this again. You got Payday right. You got Tour of Italy right. And fishing gear. So three out of seven. Let's bring Adina in. The longer we take, by the way, the more nervous she gets. So.
12: Okay.
2: Yeah.
12: Yes.
2: All right, Adina.
13: Deer in the headlights right now.
2: Out of seven, she answered seven. She got three right.
1: Ooh, okay.
2: All right, 30 seconds on the clock. Listen in, Sonia. Let's see how Adina does. Say pass if you get stumped. On your marks, get set, go. Who started Apple computers with Steve Jobs?
1: Tim Cook.
2: Name a candy bar without chocolate.
1: Payday.
2: What movie has the quote, "You're gonna need a bigger boat"?
1: Jaws.
2: Besides a camel, what animal is known for its hump?
1: A rhino.
2: Where would you order the tour of Italy?
1: Oh, Olive Garden.
2: Name a store that sells fishing. All right.
1: Oh, ask me. I feel confident. Come
2: on. Buzzer sounded. Sells fishing gear.
1: The Men's Sports Goodman Warehouse.
2: Sure is, of course.
1: I don't know that one.
2: You know what would have been a good answer? Walmart.
1: Yeah. Oh, yeah.
2: There's one.
13: Cabela's, Gas, Bass
1: that's
13: Pro.
1: That's right. Yeah.
2: Bass Pro Shops, Cabela's,
1: that's
2: Walmart,
1: the one I was thinking of.
2: Target.
1: Yeah, all of them.
2: Yeah, there you go. Why not just throw a store out there, right? And occasionally, probably, TJ Maxx, because they'll sell anything.
13: Occasionally.
2: Yeah.
13: You never know. You might see a fishing reel.
2: Wow, all right.
13: You might see a reel there.
2: Right?
13: Yeah.
2: So listen, it's 3-3.
1: Oh, really? I thought I did so much better.
2: Steve Jobs started Apple Computers with Steve Wozniak.
1: Oh, yeah.
2: All right. Name a candy bar without chocolate. Payday, you got that. Jaws, you got that right. A camel, that besides a camel, humpback whale.
1: Oh.
13: It's got a hump.
2: For its humpback whale. and then Tour of Italy is Olive Garden. So you got Payday, okay. Jaws, and Olive Garden.
1: Okay.
2: It's a
1: I'm
2: tie
1: ready
2: game.
1: For a tie. Let's go.
2: All right. Are you both ready?
1: Yes.
12: Ready.
2: All right. I'm going to ask a question. You have to yell out your name the second you think you know the answer. First person to yell out their name, I'll call on you. You have 5 seconds to answer. Get it right, you win. Get it wrong, your opponent wins. Here's your question. Name a movie with Shaquille O'Neal.
12: Oh, my God.
1: Yeah. Adina.
2: Adina.
1: Zap. I don't know.
13: What?
2: You're right. No, it's not Zap. You're right to laugh.
13: Wrong sound effect.
2: Yeah.
1: I have no idea.
12: Like a genie movie?
2: A genie movie. Do you remember the genie movie? Kazam.
13: Kazam.
1: Oh, okay.
2: He was in Kazam.
1: Yes. That's close enough. No?
2: I think not. Steel. He was in a movie called Steel. He was in Scary Movie 4. He was in the Lego movie as a voice.
1: Oh.
2: And he's been in a ton of movies. Hubie Halloween. He was in that one.
13: Oh, wow.
2: Yeah, he's been quite a bit. So. Hey, you won. Listen, Sonia, don't question it. Quit while you're ahead.
13: Good, yeah.
2: Yes. You won. Walk away. Nothing to see here.
14: Mamita Bosnia.
2: Brought to you by the Sports Goodman Something Common 7 Outlet. Thank you.
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You live in San Diego, you suffer from anxiety, unless you're like 10% of the population. So, if you're like the rest of us, here are some quick ways to reset your nervous system, according to therapists. Let's get it. Hum. While literally doing anything. Hum in the shower. Hum while washing dishes. Hum while walking. The vibration stimulates your vagus nerve and tells your body it's safe. Yes, you'll look weird and sound strange, but you will feel calmer. Unless you have, like, social anxiety. Then I wouldn't recommend doing that in public. Gotta cover all our bases, you know? It's Z90.

You live in San Diego, you suffer from anxiety, unless you're like 10% of the population. So, if you're like the rest of us, here are some quick ways to reset your nervous system, according to therapists. Let's get it. Shake your hands like you're flinging water off of them for like 20 to 30 seconds. I guess stress gets stored in muscles, so shaking releases it. I know you'll probably look ridiculous while doing it, but it works immediately, so what do you got to lose, Bubba? Look stupid or be stressed the F out? I'd rather look stupid. It's Z90.

0: coat.
1: You live in San Diego, you suffer from anxiety. Unless you're like 10% of the population. So, if you're like the rest of us, here are some quick ways to reset your nervous system according to therapists. Let's get it. Call out the feeling. Say it. Like, let's say you're in full panic attack mode right now. Anxiety spiral is bad. Lid is open. Say something like, I am safe right now. Even if you don't believe it, just keep saying it. I am safe right now. I am safe right now. By developing a pattern and continuously doing that, it will help. That one right there, in my opinion, was the best piece of advice. Z90.

0: is A. Morton, and here's Adina with 60 Seconds of Dirt.
1: Ava Mendez is opening up about her ink that she's got on her body, and it made it sound like she's tatted up, which I was like, I don't remember that. She's not, but she says she does have one little tattoo. It's on the side of her wrist, and it says, De Gosling. Of course, her partner is Ryan Gosling, and she says it's the only one I've ever wanted, and it's the only one I have, which now begs the question, they must be married. For the longest time, people just assumed that they're married. We don't know officially or legally if they are, but if you're going to get De Gosling

0: tattooed on you, I would assume it's your husband.
1: I would, yes. Yeah. I agree. I thought they were too. That's news to me.
2: What? Right.
1: Man, I hope they're not because I'm still hoping there's a chance.
0: Thanks.
1: I'm trying to, in my mind, figure out how you change it to DeMorton. Well, Gosling, the second one.
2: Oh, well.
1: Good for them. Good for her. Happy for them.
0: Tune in on Hey Morton. I'll have fresh dirt every hour. I'm Adina, and that's your 60 Seconds of Dirt on C90.
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5: All right, let's play a game. Every Wednesday, you take Adina on in basic trivia. Today, I'll tell you some. A couple of these questions you've had before.
0: Oh.
5: So you should know them, but maybe you will, maybe you won't. Hey, Jennifer.
12: Hey, Warren. Good morning.
5: How are you today?
12: Good. How are you?
5: Good. So we're excited to have you on. We're going to have Adina leave the room in a second. We're going to give you 30 seconds to answer as many questions as you can. We'll bring her back in, ask her the same questions, and then compare scores. You're about 50-50.
12: Okay.
0: I am.
5: You're actually about, you lost 2 weeks in a row, so you're actually down a little bit.
0: Okay.
5: Like 48-52. Okay. So you got to get a win back to get to 50-50 status.
0: I'm going to try.
2: All right. Get an average back.
5: Jen, yeah. Jen, what kind of trivia player are you? Let's gauge your level of intelligence real quick.
12: I've actually never played, so this can be my first time.
0: Oh.
5: So you and Adina, about 50-50.
0: Okay.
2: Yeah.
5: Yeah. She's played every week for years and years. Some of these questions might throw you off, so.
0: All right, let's do it. I'm ready. Okay. Good All luck.
5: Right. Say good luck. There she goes. Head out of the studio.
12: Am I allowed to say pass?
5: Of course, yes. Easy peasy, you can't say pass. We do that on a Thursday. But Wednesdays, oh, yeah, you can say pass. Trust me, it's part of Adina's strategy.
12: Okay.
5: Yeah. All right, here we go. 30 seconds on the clock. Remember to say pass if you get stumped. On your marks, get set, go. Name a city in Switzerland.
12: Pass.
5: True or false, it's wintertime in Brazil.
12: False.
5: Name a human bone.
12: Femur.
5: Flathead and Phillips are types of what?
12: Screwdrivers.
13: Name a brand of bicycle.
12: E-bike.
13: What bird cannot fly?
12: A penguin.
13: All right, you got three today. City in Switzerland. Now, you would think they would just roll right off your tongue. And when I was looking them up, I'm like, man, there aren't that many famous ones that I think of. Zurich, Geneva, Bern, Lausanne, all cities in Switzerland. I wouldn't think of a lot of those other than Zurich, right? Yeah. It is wintertime in Brazil right now. May to September is their winter months. Isn't that weird? Their Christmas time is when it's warm and hot down on the beaches. But okay.
12: Yeah. My friend's Brazilian.
13: Oh, no. Well, I hope he's not listening. We'll find out. Name a human bone. You said? Do you remember what human bone you said? Yeah.
12: Oh, I said femur.
13: Femur. That is a human bone, so congratulations. Flathead and Phillips are types of screwdrivers. A brand of bicycle, Schwinn, Trek, we would accepted those. Huffy, there's a bunch of them. What e-bike is a type of bicycle but not a brand? What bird cannot fly is a penguin. You're correct. A penguin cannot fly. So we'll bring Adina back in. She probably thinks a penguin can fly if you throw it from high enough. We'll find out what she thinks here. Hold on real quick. All right, Adina. Out of six, she got three.
0: Three.
13: Yeah.
0: Okay.
13: All right, we'll see how you do.
0: All right.
13: All right, listen in, Jennifer. 30 seconds on the clock. Say pass if you get stumped. On your marks, get set, go. Name a city in Switzerland.
0: Zurich.
13: True or false, it's wintertime in Brazil.
0: True.
13: Name a human bone.
0: Your femur.
13: Flathead and Phillips are types of what?
0: Tool belts. Tools. They're types of tools.
13: Name a brand of bicycle.
0: Mountain Range.
13: What bird cannot fly? Oh, time's up.
0: What are these questions today?
13: What bird cannot fly?
0: No bird. Because all birds can fly.
13: No, they can't.
0: Oh.
13: Penguin. You were just at SeaWorld not long ago. Penguin cannot fly.
0: Oh, man.
13: What's that, D-Rock?
14: Oh, my gosh, dude.
13: Yeah.
14: Really?
0: I feel like I didn't know one of these questions. I guessed on all of them. So if I got anything right, that's a miracle.
13: Well, you said Zurich. That's not correct. But Zurich is
0: the city
13: in Switzerland.
0: Okay, that's what I was thinking about.
13: It's not Zurich. It's Zurich.
0: It's a different, pronunciation.
13: It's really not. Because I've never heard it called Zurich. Today, the accords were signed in Zurich. No. True or false, it's wintertime in Brazil.
0: True.
13: That's right.
0: Oh,
13: you got that right. A femur is a bone in human. Flathead and Phillips are types of what?
0: I know it's in the toolbox.
13: Yeah, I need more specificity. Screwdrivers.
14: Yes.
0: Oh.
13: Phillips screwdriver. Flathead screwdriver.
14: Flathead, yeah.
13: Name a brand of bicycle.
0: I don't know what.
14: It's like Schwinn. Mountain Range.
13: Schwinn, Trek.
14: Huffy.
0: Nope.
13: Okay.
0: Wouldn't have known.
13: All right, fair enough. I said some might. And a bird that cannot fly is a penguin.
0: A penguin. Yeah. Oh, okay. Well, how many did I get?
13: Two.
0: Oh, hey, you know what? That's better than zero than I thought.
13: We're going to rename this game Better Than Zero. Jennifer, I'd like to say congratulations, but I don't know if you're taking away a particular amount of pride from winning today.
12: Oh, it was fun.
13: She's like, I won? Sure. Okay. You did. You got three. Adina got two and barely. But you know what? The ones you knew.
0: Yeah.
13: So.
14: Sure you did.
0: Don't ask me the same question twice. I won't know it the second time.
13: Right. I asked you the penguin one before. That's the one that's a repeat.
0: See? I don't know it.
13: Oh, my gosh.
0: Oh, if you ask me next week, I still probably won't know.
13: Yeah, all birds can fly. Otherwise, it wouldn't be a bird.
0: Exactly. Right. It doesn't make sense.
13: Yeah. You ever see an ostrich up in its nest?
14: Right.
13: Right.
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3: Ava Mendez is opening up about her ink that she's got on her body. And it made it sound like she's tatted up, which I was like, I don't remember that. She's not, but she says she does have one little tattoo. It's on the side of her wrist, and it says, De Gosling. Of course, her partner is Ryan Gosling, and she says, it's the only one I've ever wanted, and it's the only one I have, which now begs the question, they must be married. For the longest time, people just assumed that they're married. We don't know officially or legally if they are, but if you're going to get De Gosling tattooed on you, I would assume it's your husband.
4: I would, yes.
3: Yeah.
5: I agree. I thought they were too. That's news to me.
3: What?
5: Right.
4: Man, I hope they're not because I'm still hoping there's a chance.
3: Thanks.
5: I'm trying to, in my mind, figure out how you change it to De Morton.
4: Well, Gosling, the second one.
5: Oh, well.
4: Good for them. Good for her. Happy for them.
3: Tune in on Hey Morton. 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I'm Adina, and that's your 60 Seconds of Dirt on Z90.
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4: In January, we are doing Junior January. And so junior listeners are going to get to play our games. We've never done this. And so if you're between the ages of 6 and 14, we've wanted you to call and play. Today, we're being joined by Juliana, who's going to play our game. Welcome, Juliana. How are you?
15: I'm good.
4: Yeah, are you sure? You sound bored already. Are you there?
15: Yeah.
4: All right. So are you nervous? Don't be nervous.
15: No, yeah, I am.
4: Oh, don't be nervous. Listen, I'm your big brother, and I'm going to take care of you. We're going to do a good job today, okay?
15: Okay.
4: Now, how old are you?
15: 14.
4: All right, 14. Ready to go. So do you know how this game works? Adina is going to leave the room, and we're going to ask you questions, but you only have 30 seconds to answer. And we're going to bring her back in. We're going to ask her the same questions, and then we'll compare scores. And she's done this for a long time, so she's kind of an expert.
15: Okay.
4: All right. So good luck to you, Adina. We'll see you.
16: All right. Good luck.
4: Some of these are hard. Some are easy, okay?
15: Okay.
4: And I'm going to tell you something. Say pass if you get stumped, because that 30 seconds goes really fast. So if you got a question and you don't know the answer, say pass, okay? I'm rooting for you. I want you to win. Adina can try again next week, but I know you won't be here. So let's get a win for you, okay?
15: Okay.
4: All right. Speak up loud and speak quickly. Here we go. 30 seconds on the clock. On your marks. Get set. Go. What is the name of Mario's brother in Mario Brothers?
15: Luigi.
4: Which of these is the biggest? A city, a state, or a county?
15: State.
4: What does a stethoscope do?
15: Zoom in.
4: What singer has the last name Cat?
15: Oh, I don't know that one. Surprise.
4: What country is Mount Everest located in? What country is Mount Everest located in?
15: Pass.
4: All right. I'll give you one more. What game has Victory Royale as the winning message?
15: Fortnite.
4: There you go. You got it right. So you got Luigi. You got State. What'd you say for stethoscope? What does a stethoscope do?
15: To zoom in.
4: Say it again.
15: Zoom out or zoom in.
4: Oh, okay. No, not necessarily. It listens to your heart. What singer has the last name Cat? Doja Cat.
15: Oh.
4: All right. What country is Mount Everest located in? You could say China or Nepal. That's kind of a hard one, but I thought you might get China. And then Victory Royale is right. You got that one right. Fortnite is the answer to that. So you, out of six, you got three. Let's bring Adina back in. How do you feel about it?
15: Good.
4: All right, good. Juliana, hold
3: what
4: on.
3: What am I up against here?
4: All right, Juliana got three out of six.
3: I mean, that's kind of how I do. So. I may have found my match.
0: Okay. Twinsies.
4: Juliana, don't be psyched by that. Don't you worry about that, okay?
3: What's poppin', twin?
4: Slow down. Well, you haven't heard the questions yet, right?
3: I know, okay.
4: All right, here we go. 30 seconds on the clock. Listen in, Juliana. Say pass if you get stumped. On your marks, get set, go. What is the name of Mario's brother?
3: Luigi.
4: Which of these is the biggest, a city, a state, or a county?
3: A state?
4: What does a stethoscope specifically do?
3: Listens to your heart.
4: What singer has the last name Cat?
3: Pass.
4: What country is Mount Everest located in?
3: Nepal. No. Yes. Nepal.
4: What game has Victory Royale as the winning message?
3: Oh, I don't know what that one is. Oh, is it that king guy? He's always pushing rocks or something? King? Kingdom guy.
0: Kingdom guy?
4: It's not Kingdom guy.
3: Oh.
4: What it's Fortnite.
3: Oh.
4: So no.
3: You kept saying like, yeah, King what? Adina?
4: No, I'm just looking at you going, okay, give me the
3: I'm not a so yes. Like,
4: please just give me the answer. Because sitting guessing isn't fair. Is it, I don't know.
0: That one dude.
4: Let me see the guy.
0: The dude, yeah.
4: Time's up.
0: He's got legs and arms. The guy with the eyes, you know.
4: Oh, that is such a ridiculous answer. I should just give Juliana the, because you got four.
3: Oh, really?
4: You got lucky on Nepal.
3: Oh, man.
4: Yeah.
3: We interviewed someone who, like, climbed Mount Everest, and that's the only reason I remember it from okay. the interview.
4: What singer has the last name Cat?
3: I don't know.
4: Doja Cat.
3: Oh. Cat. That, she was not in my mind.
4: I know. No. A stethoscope does listen to your heart.
3: Okay.
4: State, you got right, but you guessed it.
3: Yeah.
4: And
0: took
4: Luigi.
0: A little too long, too, by
4: right.
0: the way.
3: Yeah. Well, because I'm like, some cities are sometimes bigger
0: listen,
3: than maybe a state.
0: Really?
3: I don't know. Somewhere in the world. Or
0: there's
3: maybe a county is bigger
0: a
3: than
0: county
3: some state.
0: Bigger than Texas. That's what you're telling me right
3: but
0: now.
3: But like Rhode Island. Maybe there's a county bigger than Rhode Island.
4: What's that, Juliana?
15: Oh, nothing.
4: Yeah, no, neither did we.
0: Yeah. Like, oh, they're just arguing amongst each other.
4: Yeah, you know what?
0: Yeah.
4: I'm not going to let... you know what, Juliana? You're fine. We're going to hook you up.
0: Yeah.
4: King guy is such a ridiculous answer. All right, fair enough. Thanks for playing, Juliana. You win. And thank you for playing our game, Beat the Bozzy. Good job, Juliana.
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2: On Wednesdays, we play a game where you take Adina on in basic trivia. We call it... How well do you think you would do answering questions against Adina? Everybody play along. Today there are some hard questions. I'm not going to lie, there are some tough questions.
9: Okay.
2: So you might want to just say pass. All right, so good luck to you. Who are we playing against today, D-Rock?
10: Today we have Monica.
2: Welcome to the show, Monica.
11: Ready?
2: Are you ready to play Beat the Bosnian?
11: Yes.
2: All right. So, Adina, you're going to have to leave the room.
9: All right, good luck.
2: There she goes. You've got 30 seconds on the clock. Remember to say pass if you get stumped on one, okay?
11: Okay.
2: Now, there's a little bit of a delay, so I'm going to start the timer right after the first question. Here we go. Say pass if you get stumped. On your marks, get set, go. What is the name of someone who fixes shoes?
11: Pass.
2: Name something with nutmeg in it.
11: Oh, my gosh. What's it called? Pass.
2: What animal does a farrier work with?
11: A bird?
2: Name a famous sports trophy.
11: The Heisman Trophy.
2: What city has the giant arch?
11: St. Louis, Missouri.
2: There you go. I'll give you two right there. You got two out of five. You definitely want to yell pass the second you don't know the answer, because there may be other really easy questions. And that will help you get to those ones sooner. What is the name of someone who fixes shoes? That's a cobbler. Name something with nutmeg in it. Pie, cider, pumpkin spice latte. You could even add it to most. I mean, you could put it in stuffing, too. Probably stuffing has some in it. But what animal does a farrier work with? Equine animals. Horses, donkeys, zebras. They help horseshoe horses. A farrier would be someone who does the horseshoes. And a famous sports trophy, you got that right. Heisman Trophy, that's great. What city has the giant arch? St. Louis. So you got two out of five, and that's not bad. Let's bring Adina back in. That'll give her a false confidence. I'll tell you that right now, Monica. So

0: Out of five, she was able to get two right. Two out of five.
1: I think I'll win today.
0: All right. 30 seconds on the clock. Now, she may be a Rhodes Scholar. You don't know. And you're just like way overstating.
1: Oh.
0: You don't know that? These questions are hard.
1: Okay.
0: All right. Good luck to you. Listen in, Monica. 30 seconds on the clock. Say pass if you get stumped. On your marks, get set, go. Name someone who fixes shoes. What is the name?
2: A shoe repairman.
0: Name something with nutmeg in it.
2: Apple pie?
0: What animal does a farrier work with?
2: Pass.
0: Name a famous sports trophy.
2: The Stanley Cup.
0: What city has the giant arch?
2: St. Louis.
0: Name a science fiction movie.
2: Pass.
0: Name someone Tom Cruise has dated.
2: Katie Holmes.
0: What company makes Mars candy bars?
2: Mars. Wait.
0: Time's
2: what
0: up.
2: What company makes Mars candy bars?
0: Mm-hmm.
2: Mars.
3: Did you hear it deflate like a balloon?
2: I know I nailed some of them.
0: Shoe repairman is wrong. Cobbler.
3: Yeah. It's a cobbler.
2: Oh.
0: So it's a cobbler. Pumpkin spice latte.
2: Okay, yeah.
3: Nutmeg.
0: Yep, nutmeg. Cider,
2: nutmeg and
0: pie.
2: Apple pie?
0: Pumpkin pie.
2: Not
0: I don't think you put
2: pie.
0: Nutmeg in apple pie.
3: No.
2: Yeah.
3: No.
0: Unless you want it to taste like...
3: Why is it spicy?
0: Yeah. Farrier works with horses, donkeys, animals with hooves. That's what a farrier
3: does.
0: That's
3: so funny. I was going to say a ferret. I don't know. Farrier.
0: Yeah. Name a famous sports trophy. You said Stanley Cup.
2: Okay.
0: That got you one. St. Louis Arch got you one. Science fiction movie. Not even Star Wars.
2: Oh, yeah. Couldn't even think.
0: That's the best way to do it.
3: Yeah.
0: And then someone Tom Cruise has dated. Now, he married Katie Holmes.
3: Right.
0: But did he date her? I guess he did before they got married.
2: Yeah.
3: I don't know.
2: They had to date before they got married.
3: I suppose.
2: Yeah, they actually dated for like a couple of years. And then they got married.
0: Are you sure?
3: She's making this up as we go.
0: Please. All right. That's a technicality, but I'll give it to you.
3: Yeah.
0: But I'm still going to give the prize to Monica.
2: Do you want to do a tiebreaker?
0: Oh, you want to do a tiebreaker?
2: Yeah, just to be fair and clear.
0: All right, yell out your name the second you know the answer. Now, she has a one-second delay on her phone, so...
2: Okay, I can do
0: so
2: 1 second.
0: Just say 1001 in your head and then yell out your name if you know the answer. Here's your question. Haribo is famous for making what?
2: Oh, hey, Tina!
4: Monica.
0: What do you say, Monica?
2: I forgot to wait.
4: Is it La Boo Boo?
0: No.
2: Girl, what? No. Monica.
4: Haribo.
2: No.
0: Haribo.
3: And you're going to die laughing because the commercials have these grown people with kid voices and they talk about their favorite candy. A gummy bear.
2: Yeah. I was going to say gummy bear or the bottle, Coke bottles. Gummy bear.
0: Gummy candy.
3: Yeah.
0: Haribo gummy candy. You know, one thing is nice about Beat the Bosnian today, now that we're at the end of it, I'm glad. And that never changes.
5: Beat the Bosnian. Beat the Bosnian.
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2: Ava Mendez is opening up about her ink that she's got on her body. And it made it sound like she's tatted up, which I was like, I don't remember that. She's not, but she says she does have one little tattoo. It's on the side of her wrist, and it says, De Gosling. Of course, her partner is Ryan Gosling, and she says, it's the only one I've ever wanted, and it's the only one I have, which now begs the question, they must be married. For the longest time, people just assumed that they're married. We don't know officially or legally if right. they are, but if you're going to get De Gosling tattooed on you, I would assume it's your husband.
3: I would, yes.
4: Yeah. I agree. I thought they were too. That's news to me.
5: What? Right.
3: Man, I hope they're not because I'm still hoping there's a chance.
2: Thanks.
3: I'm trying to, in my mind, figure out how you change it to De Morton. Well, Gosling, the second one.
4: Oh, well.
3: Good for them. Good for her. Happy for them.
2: Tune in on Hey Morton. 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I'm Adina, and that's your 60 Seconds of Dirt on Z90.
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8: All right, let's play a game. Every Wednesday, you take Adina on in basic trivia. You today. I'll tell you some. A couple of these questions you've had before.
2: Oh.
8: So you should know them, but maybe you will, maybe you won't. Hey, Jennifer.
15: Hey, Warren. Good morning.
8: How are you today?
15: Good. How are you?
8: Good. So we're excited to have you on. We're going to have Adina leave the room in a second. We're going to give you 30 seconds to answer as many questions as you can. We'll bring her back in, ask her the same questions, and then compare scores. You're about 50-50.
15: Okay.
2: I am.
8: You're actually about, you lost 2 weeks in a row, so you're actually down a little bit.
2: Okay.
8: Like 48-52. Okay. So you got to get a win back to get to 50-50 status.
2: I'm going to try.
5: All right. You got to average back.
8: Jen, yeah. Jen, what kind of trivia player are you? Let's gauge your level of intelligence real quick.
15: I've actually never played, so this is going to be my first time.
2: Oh.
3: So you and Adina, about 50-50.
2: Okay.
3: Yeah. Yeah. She's played every week for years. Some of these questions might throw you off, so.
2: All right, let's do it. I'm ready. Okay. Good all luck.
3: Right. Say good luck. There she goes. Head out of the studio.
15: Am I allowed to say pass?
3: Of course, yes. Easy peasy. You can't say pass. We do that on a Thursday. But Wednesdays, you can say pass. Trust me, it's part of Adina's strategy.
15: Okay.
3: Yeah. All right, here we go. 30 seconds on the clock. Remember to say pass if you get stumped. On your marks, get set, go. Name a city in Switzerland.
15: Pass.
3: True or false, it's winter time in Brazil.
15: False.
3: Name a human bone.
15: A femur.
3: Flathead and Phillips are types of what?
15: Screwdrivers.
3: Name a brand of bicycle.
15: E-bike.
3: What bird cannot fly?
15: A penguin.
3: All right, you got three today. City in Switzerland. Now, you would think they would just roll right off your tongue. And when I was looking them up, I'm like, man, there aren't that many famous ones that I think of. Zurich, Geneva, Bern, Lausanne, all cities in Switzerland. I wouldn't think of a lot of those other than Zurich, right? Yeah. It is wintertime in Brazil right now. May to September is their winter months. Isn't that weird? Their Christmas time is when it's warm and hot down on the beaches. But okay.
15: Yeah. My friend's Brazilian.
3: Oh, no. Well, I hope he's not listening. We'll find out. Name a human bone. You said? Do you remember what human bone you said? Yeah.
15: Oh, I said femur.
3: Femur. That is a human bone, so congratulations. Flathead and Phillips are types of screwdrivers. A brand of bicycle, Schwinn, Trek, we would accepted those. Huffy, there's a bunch of them. What e-bike is a type of bicycle, but not a brand. What bird cannot fly is a penguin. You're correct. A penguin cannot fly. So we'll bring Adina back in. She probably thinks a penguin can fly if you throw it from high enough. We'll find out what she thinks here. Hold on real quick. All right, Adina. Out of six, she got three.
2: Three.
3: Yeah.
2: Okay.
3: All right, we'll see how you do.
2: All right.
3: All right, listen in, Jennifer. 30 seconds on the clock. Say pass if you get stumped. On your marks, get set, go. Name a city in Switzerland.
2: Zurich.
3: True or false, it's wintertime in Brazil.
2: True.
3: Name a human bone.
2: Your femur.
3: Flathead and Phillips are types of what?
2: Tool belts. Tools. They're types of tools.
3: Name a brand of bicycle.
2: Mountain range.
3: What bird cannot fly? Oh, time's up.
2: What are these questions today?
3: What bird cannot fly?
2: No bird. Because all birds can fly.
3: No, they can't.
2: Oh.
3: Penguin. You were just at SeaWorld not long ago. Penguin cannot fly.
2: Oh, man.
3: What's that, D-Rock?
5: Oh, my gosh, dude.
3: Yeah.
5: Really?
2: I feel like I didn't know one of these questions. I guessed on all of them. So I got anything right, that's a miracle.
3: Well, you said Zurich. That's not correct. But Zurich is
2: the
3: city in Switzerland.
2: Okay, that's what I was thinking about.
3: It's not Zurich. It's
2: just
3: Zurich.
2: A different, pronunciation.
3: It's really not. Because I've never heard it called Zurich. Today, the accords were signed in Zurich. No. True or false, it's wintertime in Brazil.
2: True.
3: True. That's right.
2: Oh,
3: you got that right. A femur is a bone in human.

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0: All right, let's play a game. Every Wednesday, you take Adina on in basic trivia. See who can beat you today. I'll tell you something. A couple of these questions you've had before.
7: Oh.
0: So you should know them, but maybe you will, maybe you won't. Hey, Jennifer.
8: Hey, Warren. Good morning.
0: How are you today?
8: Good. How are you?
0: Good. So we're excited to have you on. We're going to have Adina leave the room in a second. We're going to give you 30 seconds to answer as many questions as you can. We'll bring her back in, ask her the same questions, and then compare scores. You're about 50-50.
8: Okay.
7: I am.
0: You're actually about, you lost 2 weeks in a row, so you're actually down a little bit.
7: Okay.
0: Like 48-52. Okay. So you got to get a win back to get to 50-50 status.
7: I'm going to try.
9: All right. Get an average back.
0: Jen, yeah. Jen, what kind of trivia player are you? Let's gauge your level of intelligence real quick.
8: I've actually never played, so this is going to be my first time.
7: Oh.
0: So you and Adina, about 50-50.
7: Okay.
0: Yeah. Yeah. She's played every week for years. And years. Some of these questions might throw you off. So.
7: All right. Let's do it. I'm ready. Okay. Good All luck.
0: Right. Say good luck. There she goes. Head out of the studio.
8: Am I allowed to say pass?
0: Of course, yes. Easy peasy, you
8: okay,
0: can't say
8: okay.
0: Pass. We do that on a Thursday. But Wednesdays, oh yeah, you can say pass. Trust me, it's part of Adina's strategy.
8: Oh, okay.
0: Yeah. All right, here we go. 30 seconds on the clock. Remember to say pass if you get stumped. On your marks, get set, go. Name a city in Switzerland.
8: Pass.
0: True or false, it's wintertime in Brazil.
8: False.
0: Name a human bone.
8: A femur.
0: Flathead and Phillips are types of what?
8: Screwdrivers.
0: Name a brand of bicycle.
8: E-bike.
0: What bird cannot fly?
8: A penguin.
0: All right, you got three today. City in Switzerland. Now, you would think they would just roll right off your tongue. And when I was looking them up, I'm like, man, there aren't that many famous ones that I think of. Zurich, Geneva, Bern, Lausanne, all cities in Switzerland. I wouldn't think of a lot of those other than
8: okay.
0: Zurich, right? Yeah. It is wintertime in Brazil right now. May to September is their winter months. Isn't that weird? Their Christmas time is when it's warm and hot down on the beaches. But okay.
8: Yeah.
9: my friend's Brazilian.
0: Oh, no. Well, I hope he's not listening. We'll find out. Name a human bone. You said? Do you remember what human bone you said? Yeah.
9: Oh, I said femur.
0: Femur. That is a human bone, so congratulations. Flathead and Phillips are types of screwdrivers. A brand of bicycle, Schwinn, Trek, we would accepted those. Huffy, there's a bunch of them. What e-bike is a type of bicycle but not a brand? What bird cannot fly is a penguin. You're correct. A penguin cannot fly. So we'll bring Adina back in. She probably thinks a penguin can fly if you throw it from high enough. We'll find out what she thinks here. Hold on real quick. All right, Adina. Out of six, she got three.
7: Three. Yeah. Okay.
0: All right, we'll see how you do.
7: All right.
0: All right, listen in, Jennifer. 30 seconds on the clock. Say pass if you get stumped. On your marks, get set, go. Name a city in Switzerland.
7: Zurich.
0: True or false, it's wintertime in Brazil.
7: True.
0: Name a human bone.
7: Your femur.
0: Flathead and Phillips are types of what?
7: Tool belts. Tools. They're types of tools.
0: Name a brand of bicycle.
7: Mountain Range.
0: What bird cannot fly? Oh, time's up.
7: What are these questions today?
0: What bird cannot fly?
7: No bird. Because all birds can fly.
0: No, they can't.
7: Oh.
0: Penguin. You were just at SeaWorld not long ago. Penguin cannot fly.
7: Oh, man.
0: What's that, D-Rock?
10: Oh, my gosh, dude.
0: Yeah.
10: Really?
7: I feel like I didn't know one of these questions. I guessed on all of them. So I got anything right, that's a miracle.
0: Well, you said Zurich. That's not correct. But Zurich is
7: a city
0: in Switzerland.
7: Okay, that's what I was thinking about.
0: It's not Zurich. It's
7: just
0: Zurich.
7: A different, pronunciation.
0: It's really not. Because I've never heard it called Zurich. Today, the accords were signed in Zurich. No. True or false, it's wintertime in Brazil.
7: True.
0: That's right.
7: Oh,
0: you got that right. A femur is a bone in human.
7: I
0: Flathead and Phillips are types of what?
7: I know it's in the toolbox.
0: Yeah, I need more specificity.
10: Specific, yeah.
0: Screwdrivers.
10: Yes.
7: Oh.
0: Phillips screwdriver. Flathead screwdriver.
10: Flathead, yeah.
0: Name a brand of bicycle.
7: I don't know what.
10: It's like Mountain Range.
0: Schwinn, Trek.
10: Huffy.
7: Nope.
0: Okay.
7: Wouldn't have known.
0: All right, fair enough. I said some might. And a bird that cannot fly is a penguin.
7: Penguin. Yeah. Oh, okay. Well, how many did I get?
0: Two.
7: Oh, hey, you know what? That's better than zero than I thought.
0: You're going to rename this game Better Than Zero. Jennifer, I'd like to say congratulations, but I don't know if you're taking away a particular amount of pride from winning today.
9: Oh, it was fun.
0: She's like, I won? Sure. Okay. You did. You got three. Adina got two and barely. But you know what? The ones you knew.
7: Yeah.
0: So.
10: Sure you did.
7: Don't ask me the same question twice. I won't know it the second time.
0: Right. I asked you the penguin one before. That's the one that's a repeat.
7: See? I don't know it.
0: Oh, my gosh.
7: Oh, if you ask me next week, I still probably won't know.
0: Yeah, all birds can fly. Otherwise, it wouldn't be a bird.
7: Exactly. Right. It doesn't make sense.
0: Yeah. Ever see an ostrich up in its nest?
10: Right.
0: Right.
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0: is A. Morton, and here's Adina with 60 Seconds of Dirt.
1: Ava Mendez is opening up about her ink that she's got on her body. And it made it sound like she's tatted up, which I was like, I don't remember that. She's not, but she says she does have one little tattoo. It's on the side of her wrist, and it says, De Gosling. Of course, her partner is Ryan Gosling, and she says, it's the only one I've ever wanted, and it's the only one I have. Which now begs the question, they must be married. For the longest time, people just assumed that they're married. We don't know officially or legally if right. they are, but if you're going to get De Gosling tattooed on you, I would assume it's your husband.
2: I would, yes.
1: Yeah.
3: I agree. I thought they were too. That's news to me.
1: What?
3: Right.
2: Man, I hope they're not because I'm still hoping there's a chance.
3: I'm trying to, in my mind, figure out how you change it to De Morton.
2: Well, Gosling, the second one.
3: Oh, well.
2: Good for them. Good for her. Happy for them.
1: 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I'm Adina, and that's your 60 Seconds of Dirt on C90.
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2: Every Wednesday, we play a game where you got to take Adina on in basic trivia. Yes! Keep it going for Adina! You're going to take Adina on in basic trivia. We've got some really fun questions today, so I think you're going to really have some fun doing this, Adina.
1: Okay.
2: Let's talk to Kennedy. Good morning, Kennedy.
14: Good morning.
2: That's a really cool name. Yeah, I bet you love having that name. It's just hip.
14: Thank you. I do love it.
2: Yeah. Well, you know, we've got 30 seconds here. We're going to let you go ahead and answer as many questions as you can. You can say pass on any of them to get to the easy ones. And we'll go through all 10. If we have time left over and you've passed on some, we'll go back to the ones you passed on. So don't worry about that, okay? Adina wants to take you on. So, Adina, we're going to kick her out of the room. We'll bring her back and ask her the same questions.
1: All right. Good luck.
2: All right. See you, Adina. There she goes. Now, Kenny, it sounds like we have a little bit of a delay on the phone, so I'm going to start the timer after I ask the first question to kind of account for that delay, okay?
14: Okay.
2: All right, 30 seconds on the clock. Say pass if you get stumped. On your marks, get set, go. Name an NFL mascot that's not a bird.
14: 49ers.
2: Besides being a chef, what does Bobby Flay do?
14: He's a TV show host.
2: Name a movie star known for martial arts.
14: Jackie Chan.
2: What state has Crater Lake?
14: Pass.
2: Name a power tool.
14: A drill.
2: What president was from Illinois?
14: Pass.
2: Name a CEO of a tech company. Buzzer sounded. Time's up.
14: Alrighty.
2: All right. NFL mascot that's not a bird. 49ers, great. Bobby Flay is a TV star. That's right. Movie star known for martial arts. We'd say Steven Seagal, Chuck Norris, Bruce Lee, or Jackie Chan for sure. Crater Lake is in Oregon. And it's a giant crater that has a lake in the middle of it. Very unique. Oregon has Crater Lake. Power tool is a drill, yes. President from Illinois. Lincoln is the one that first comes to mind. Also Obama. Yeah. So I know he was in Chicago there. So there you go. So you got out of six, you got five right. Four right. You got four out of six. So let's bring Adina back in. One, two, three.
14: Alrighty.
2: Yeah, four is pretty good. There she goes. Four out of six. She got right. Not bad.
1: Okay.
2: We'll see how you do. You never know what the question is going to be, right, Adina?
1: Right.
2: All right. I think you got a 50-50 shot on this. Kennedy, listen in. Let's see how Adina does. Out of six questions, she got four. Let's see how you do. On your marks, get set, go. Name an NFL mascot that's not a bird.
1: The Dolphins.
2: Besides being a chef, what does Bobby Flay do?
1: He cooks, he writes books about cooking.
2: Name a movie star known for martial arts.
1: Pass. Jackie Chan.
2: What state has Crater Lake?
1: Pass.
2: Name a power tool.
1: A hammer. Drill.
2: What president was from Illinois?
1: Barack Obama!
2: Too late! You should have said it sooner.
1: I couldn't get the name out!
2: You got four today.
1: Oh my God!
2: You barely got the
1: really
2: Bobby Flay thing, too.
1: Stressful.
2: He's a TV star.
1: Oh, yeah.
2: Might know him from that.
1: I got those were so, they were like easy, but the answers, I don't know. Maybe it was like too easy and I was trying to overthink every single one.
15: Well, I like the strategy. You just threw words out. That
2: yep,
15: was good.
2: It worked. You're like, hammer, that's not a power tool. Crater Lake is in Oregon.
1: Oh, okay.
2: That's a repeat.
1: Oh, really?
2: Yes.
1: I don't even remember that.
15: She's like, sure
1: that
15: it was.
1: That was news to me.
2: Yes. Wait till next week when you can watch Adina do beat the boss.

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14: On line 7, we have Marissa.
7: Marissa, welcome to Beat the Bosnian. How are you feeling today?
15: Ooh, I'm feeling great. Hey, Morin, I'm ready to play.
7: All right, let's do this. Adina's going to leave the room. We're going to give you 30 seconds to answer questions. We've got 10 of them. You can say pass to any of them if you feel stumped, okay? And what we'll do is we'll tell you your scores at the end. Then we'll bring Adina back in, and we'll ask her the same questions and compare her scores. So good luck to you.
15: Thank you.
16: Good luck, Marissa.
7: There goes Adina. All right. Now, there's a little bit of a delay, so I'm going to start the timer for you right after the first question to accommodate for that delay. Good luck to you. 30 seconds on the clock. Here we go. On your marks, get set, go. Name a cartoon with cats.
15: Garfield.
7: What is located at 1600 Pennsylvania Avenue?
15: The White House.
7: Which number is higher, 10 degrees Fahrenheit or Celsius?
15: Celsius.
7: Name a country that is known for its fjords.
15: For its what?
7: Fjords.
15: Pass.
7: Name a national grocery chain.
15: Save Mart.
7: All right, there you go.
15: I still don't know what that word is that you said at the end of that question.
7: Fjords.

0: They, I'll give you the answer. It's Norway. So they are narrow channels of water that have high cliffs on cliffs wouldn't be the word, but mountains on either side. So they're glacier. They're made by glaciers. And so in Norway, you can tour
1: the fjords.
0: Okay, well,
1: now I feel dumb.
0: Well, don't feel dumb, because you may. A lot of people may not know that, or maybe everybody does, but we'll never know. I'll never make you feel dumb for that. Okay. So which number is higher? 10 degrees Celsius, you said?
1: Yes.
0: All right. That's actually not true. Fahrenheit is higher, because for Celsius, you double it and add 30 to get to Fahrenheit. 0 degrees Ooh. Celsius is freezing. So 32 degrees is freezing for Fahrenheit. So you missed that one. Fjord, you missed. What'd you say for grocery chain again? Save Mart?
1: Save Mart.
0: All right. I'll give you that one. And then the White House is at 1600 Pennsylvania Avenue, and a cartoon with cats is Garfield. So very good. So we'll bring Adina back in. All right, here she comes. All right, Adina, here we go.
2: Okay, what's her score?
0: Her score was 3.
2: Oh, sorry. Sorry, Marissa.
3: Dang.
2: It's not a shade. It's not. It's just I'm excited for me.
0: Okay, well, we'll find out. 30 seconds on the clock. Say pass if you get stumped. On your marks.
2: Okay.
0: Get set. Go. Name a cartoon with cats.
2: Oh, snap. Pass.
0: What is located at 1600 Pennsylvania Avenue?
2: The White House.
0: Which number is higher, 10 degrees Fahrenheit or 10 degrees Celsius?
2: 10 degrees Celsius.
0: Name a country known for its fjords.
2: Sweden.
0: Name a national grocery chain.
2: Walmart.
0: What state did the attack on Pearl Harbor take place?
2: Pass.
0: All right. See? All right. Well, you got 1600 Pennsylvania Avenue, okay. The White House. 10 degrees Fahrenheit is actually higher.
3: Yes.
0: National grocery chain. You said Walmart. That's
2: okay.
0: True. And what state did the attack on Pearl Harbor take place?
2: I don't know.
0: Do you know the answer to that one?
1: Hawaii.
3: Yeah.
2: Okay.
0: Pearl Harbor is in Hawaii. The Japanese flew across the Pacific and attacked it there. So you can still go to the Pearl Harbor Memorial and see which ship
3: it's
0: is
3: really cool.
0: There.
3: Oh, my gosh. What is it?
0: I know.
3: I can't remember.
0: It escapes me right now, but I know it off the tip of my
3: tongue. And I've toured it before. It's gorgeous. It's a
0: really spectacular monument.
3: Yeah.
0: Yeah, you stand over looking down into the water.
3: Is it
0: the
3: Arizona?
0: Is still
3: might be the Arizona. That's this Arizona. Something.
0: So there you go.
3: Yeah.
2: So wait, how many did I get?
0: 2.
2: Are you sure? There were no other ones? I didn't...
0: Cartoon with cats.
2: Didn't
0: did not get. White House you got. Grocery chain you got. And that's all you got.
2: Really? Oh,
0: 2.
2: Man.
0: You couldn't even add past 2? What other one did you think you got?
2: I don't know. I thought there were so much more in my
0: you
2: head.
0: You just tried to answer a lot. You just didn't get them right.
2: Oh, dang.
0: Yeah. Garfield would have been a good cartoon.
2: Garfield.
0: Cat. Yeah.
2: Oh.
0: I know, right? That's a kind of a simple one.
2: I need a redo.
0: Right there.
3: Or Tom and Jerry. Or yeah.
0: Tom and Jerry.
2: Oh,
0: there's another
2: God.
0: Good one.
2: Okay. All right. Enough. Okay.
0: Do we have any others you can think of? Felix the Cat.
1: Aristocat.
0: Old school one. Oh, yes. Aristocat.
2: Oh, yes.
0: All right.
2: My favorite.
0: Let's keep it going. Do you have a favorite?
1: Animaniacs.
0: All right. Animaniacs. That's another good one.
2: All
0: keep
2: right.
0: them coming.
2: Yeah.
0: Marissa, way to rub it in. And congratulations. You won.
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Hey, it's Rick. I've got a huge prize alert. Tuesday the 8th, we kick off tickets to Disneyland. 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

0: is A. Morton, and here's Adina with 60 Seconds of Dirt.
1: Ava Mendez is opening up about her ink that she's got on her body. And it made it sound like she's tatted up, which I was like, I don't remember that. She's not, but she says she does have one little tattoo. It's on the side of her wrist, and it says, De Gosling. Of course, her partner is Ryan Gosling, and she says, it's the only one I've ever wanted, and it's the only one I have, which now begs the question, they must be married. For the longest time, people just assumed that they're married. We don't know officially or legally if they are, but if you're going to get De Gosling tattooed on you, I would assume it's your husband.
2: I would, yes.
1: Yeah.
3: I agree. I thought they were too. That's news to me.
1: What?
3: Right.
2: Man, I hope they're not, because I'm still hoping there's a chance.
3: I'm trying to, in my mind, figure out how you change it to De Morton.
2: Well, Gosling, the second one.
3: Oh, well.
2: Good for them. Good for her. Happy for them.
1: 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I'm Adina, and that's your 60 Seconds of Dirt on C90.
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6: Play a game where you just take Adina on in basic trivia. Today we play with Christina. Good morning, Christina.
13: Hey, good morning.
6: Well, you're about to play Beat the Bosnian. Have you ever played this before?
13: I have not.
6: All right. Now, the fact that it took you a second. Okay, fair enough. Yeah. So you've played along in your car.
3: But you had to think about it.
6: Never live on the air. I'll tell you, being quick on your feet helps you in this game. So you might want to focus that brain, because Adina's about to leave the room. I'm going to give you 30 seconds. I'm going to ask you questions. You give me your answers. If you get stumped, say pass. Don't stick around on a question you don't know the answer, because, well, that's going to just eat up time that's unnecessary. All right?
13: Sounds good.
6: All right, Adina.
1: Good luck.
6: We'll see you. There goes Adina. And
13: you
6: here
13: too.
6: We go.
2: 30 seconds on the clock. Remember to say pass if you get stumped. Good luck. On your marks. Get set. Go. The bird that has a pouch under its beak is called?
13: Pass.
2: Name a sport that uses weapons.
13: Hockey.
2: Your sister's daughter is your?
13: Niece.
2: What color is an elephant?
13: Gray.
2: What company has a mermaid in its logo?
13: Starbucks.
2: Fort Knox is famous for storing what?
13: Weapons.
2: All right, time's up. You got 3 out of 6 today. The bird that has a pouch under its beak is called a pelican. Sport that uses weapons. Hockey, no. The sticks are not weapons. They're actually playing pieces. We're looking at archery or a javelin where you throw a spear, or a biathlon, which has you use a gun. There's some other sports like that, but those would be weapons that are also used as sporting event items. Your sister's daughter is your niece, and elephant is gray. Mermaid is the Starbucks logo, and Fort Knox is famous for storing gold. And the old term would be like, not for all the gold in Fort Knox. And so a ton of U.S. gold is stored at Fort Knox. Let's bring Adina back in. She'll be confident that you got 3 out of 6 that she'll beat you. So watch this. Adina, out of 6, she was able to get 3 right.
1: Oh, okay.
2: So you having trouble with the headphones there?
1: I am. Okay.
2: Why not use both hands to put headphones on?
1: My left hand doesn't work today. It hurts.
2: Oh, it does?
1: Yeah.
2: Your left hand hurts?
1: So I was panicking all morning thinking, okay, for Beat the Bossing, how am I going to get my headphones back on?
14: I told you, if you're going to have breakdance rehearsal, you have to move the coffee table.
2: I'm sorry, you can't see this, but Christina, I'm watching Adina. She's trying to put headphones on with one hand.
14: Yes.
2: And so she's got her head sideways, and she's trying to like wrap them around, and it's not...
14: It was actually fascinating to watch. Like, I was like, she's really going to do this with one hand.
2: What are you doing?
1: It's like a challenge. Okay.
2: Yeah, use the other hand too. Nope, not doing it.
14: Nope.
2: All right, she got 3 out of 6, right?
1: Okay.
2: Okay, we'll see how you do. 30 seconds on the clock. Listen in, Christina. Say pass if you get stumped. On your marks, get set, go. The bird that has a pouch under its beak is called?
1: A stork?
2: Name a sport that uses weapons.
1: Fencing.
2: Your sister's daughter is your?
1: Sister's daughter is your niece.
2: What color is an elephant?
1: Gray.
2: What company has a mermaid in its logo?
1: Starbucks.
2: Fort Knox is famous for storing what?
1: Gold.
2: What fish is the color of a rainbow?
1: A clownfish. Mm. I don't know. Wait, that's not right.
2: No. Got that one wrong. But you did win today.
1: Yes! Oh, those are easy-ish.
14: That's fair.
2: Yes. I'm not going to give you fencing because you don't use a sword in fencing. You use a foil, which is not a weapon.
14: That's an antenna.
2: Yeah. Really, it's like
1: is that a sword?
2: No, people would lose their limbs.
1: Oh, that's right.
14: It's like a wire coat hanger, dude.
2: Yeah, it just looks like it. Yeah. Archery, javelin, biathlon, yeah. All have that. Pelican is the bird that has a pouch under its beak. Mm-hmm. The stork just carries stuff in its long beak, but it doesn't have a pouch. Otherwise, why carry the diaper when you can just store it in your pouch? Niece, correct. Gray, correct. Starbucks, correct. Fort Knox, correct.
1: All right.
2: And the fish that is the color of a rainbow.
1: Oh, it's
2: a rainbow.
13: Rainbow fish.
2: Yeah, nope.
14: Trout, right?
2: Yeah, trout.
1: Oh,
2: yeah.
1: Trout.
2: I was going to try and let him answer, D.
14: She wouldn't.
2: He couldn't help himself.
14: Dude,
1: no,
14: her head
1: was thinking a beta fish.
14: Anytime Adina's head is tilted sideways, you guys can't see in the studio, but when she tilts her head sideways, she's puzzled. Yeah. I'm just going to help her out.
1: I'm looking for the answers.
14: Like, scheduling purposes.
1: God,
14: I'm just going to help her out.
2: I really was interested in what she was going to say.
14: I'm sorry, bro.
2: Yeah. Because it wasn't going to be trout.
14: Yeah, it wasn't. It wasn't.
2: Oh, well, Christina, you know we've got a great parting gift for you, so don't go anywhere. We'll get you hooked up with that. But, Adina, you squeaked out a win.
14: And lucky you.
2: All of us are surprised here on Beat the Bosnian. Beat the Bosnian.
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10: Play a game where you just take Adina on in basic trivia. Today we play with Christina. Good morning, Christina.
13: Hey, good morning.
10: Well, you're about to play Beat the Bosnian. Have you ever played this before?
13: I have not.
10: All right. Now, the fact that
13: I
10: it took you a second. Okay, fair enough. Yeah. So you've played along in your car. But
14: you had to think about it.
10: Never live on the air. I'll tell you, being quick on your feet helps you in this game. So you might want to focus that brain because Adina's about to leave the room. I'm going to give you 30 seconds. I'm going to ask you questions. You give me your answers. If you get stumped, say pass. Don't stick around on a question you don't know the answer because, well, that's going to just eat up time that's unnecessary. All right?
13: Sounds

0: good.
1: All right, Adina.
0: Good luck.
1: We'll see you. There goes Adina. And here we go. 30 seconds on the clock. Remember to say pass if you get stumped. Good luck. On your marks. Get set. Go. The bird that has a pouch under its beak is called?
0: Pass.
1: Name a sport that uses weapons.
0: Hockey.
1: Your sister's daughter is your?
0: Niece.
1: What color is an elephant?
0: Gray.
1: What company has a mermaid in its logo?
0: Starbucks.
1: Fort Knox is famous for storing what?
0: Weapons.
1: All right, time's up. You got 3 out of 6 today. The bird that has a pouch under its beak is called a pelican. Sport that uses weapons. Hockey, no. The sticks are not weapons. They're actually playing pieces. We're looking at archery or a javelin where you throw a spear, or a biathlon, which has you use a gun. There's some other sports like that, but those would be weapons that are also used as sporting event items. Your sister, daughter is your niece, and elephant is gray. Mermaid is the Starbucks logo, and Fort Knox is famous for storing gold. And the old term would be like, not for all the gold in Fort Knox. And so a ton of U.S. gold is stored at Fort Knox. Let's bring Adina back in. She'll be confident that you got 3 out of 6 that she'll beat you. So watch this. Adina, out of 6, she was able to get 3 right.
2: Oh, okay.
1: So you having trouble with the headphones there?
2: I am. Okay.
1: Why not use both hands to put headphones on?
2: My left hand doesn't work today. It hurts.
1: Oh, it does?
2: Yeah.
1: Your left hand hurts?
2: So I was panicking all morning thinking, okay, for Beat the Bossing, how am I going to get my headphones back on?
3: I told you, if you're going to have breakdance rehearsal, you have to move the coffee table.
1: I'm sorry, you can't see this, but Christina, I'm watching Adina. She's trying to put headphones on with one hand.
3: Yes.
1: And so she's got her head sideways, and she's trying to like wrap them around, and it's not...
3: It was actually fascinating to watch. Like, I was like, she's really going to do this.
1: What are you doing?
2: It's like a challenge.
1: Yeah, use the other hand, too. Nope, not doing it.
3: Nope.
1: All right. She got 3 out of 6, right?
2: Okay.
1: Okay, we'll see how you do. 30 seconds on the clock. Listen in, Christina. Say pass if you get stumped. On your marks, get set, go. The bird that has a pouch under its beak is called?
2: A stork?
1: Name a sport that uses weapons.
2: Fencing.
1: Your sister's daughter is your?
2: Sister's daughter is your niece.
1: What color is an elephant?
2: Gray.
1: What company has a mermaid in its logo?
2: Starbucks.
1: Fort Knox is famous for storing what?
2: Gold.
1: What fish is the color of a rainbow?
2: A clownfish.
4: Mm. I don't know.
2: Wait, that's not right.
1: No. Got that one wrong. But you did win today.
2: Yes! Oh, those are easy-ish.
3: That's fair.
1: Yes. I'm not going to give you fencing because you don't use a sword in fencing. You use a foil, which is not a weapon.
3: That's an antenna.
1: Yeah.
2: Oh, it's like is that a sword?
1: No, people would lose their limbs.
2: Oh, that's right.
3: It's like a wire coat hanger, dude.
1: Yeah, it just looks like it. Yeah.
2: Oh.
1: Archery, javelin, biathlon all have that. Pelican is the bird that has a pouch under its beak. The stork just carries stuff in its long beak, but it doesn't have a pouch. Otherwise, why carry the diaper when you can just store it in your pouch?
3: That's true.
1: Niece, correct. Gray, correct. Starbucks, correct. Fort Knox, correct.
2: All right.
1: And the fish that is the color of a rainbow.
2: Oh, it's
1: a rainbow.
0: Rainbow fish.
1: Yeah, nope.
3: Trout, right?
1: Yeah, trout.
2: Oh, trout.
1: I was going to try and let him answer, D.
3: She wouldn't.
1: He couldn't help himself.
3: Dude,
2: no,
3: her head
2: was... I was thinking a beta fish.
3: Anytime Adina's head is tilted sideways, you guys can't see in the studio, but when she tilts her head sideways, she's puzzled. Yeah. I'm just going to help her out.
2: I'm looking for the answers.
3: Like, scheduling purposes.
2: God,
3: I'm just going to help her out.
1: I really was interested in what she was going to say.
3: I'm sorry, bro.
1: Yeah. Because it wasn't going to be trout.
3: Yeah, it wasn't. It wasn't.
1: Oh, well, Christina, you know we've got a great parting gift for you, so don't go anywhere. We'll get you hooked up with that. But, Adina, you squeaked out a win.
3: And lucky you.
1: All of us are surprised here on Beat the Bosnian.
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V. Gomez checking in. So excited to be here with you. Guess what? I'm hanging out with you until 5 in the morning as we get into Eminem, Rihanna. This one here is called Love the Way You Lie. I remember back in, oh my God, what year was it? It was 2013? Am I right about that? I don't know, but I saw them perform together in L.A., and they performed this song at the

Doja Cat, we're here with Say So on Z90 Today's in Music. Apparently, she didn't know who Ella Langley was, and the internet's having some fun with it. Ella herself is actually having fun captioning a post on Instagram saying, Ella Langley, what is that?

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So we all know that Drake likes Ella Langley, right? He went to her show, hung out with her backstage. But did you know who doesn't know who she is? It is E90 Today's Hit Music. I'm V Gomez. And apparently when asked, Doja Cat didn't know who Ella Langley was. She didn't even know, quote, what Ella Langley was. So Ella had some fun with it and actually posted that.

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Live right here with This Love on C90, today's hit music. I am V Gomez, and it looks like Maroon 5 actually just recently headlined a massive free concert. It happened in Rhode Island last month in August, and it was for a local philanthropist, Joseph. So cool, right? For his 60th birthday party. Can you imagine that? You just go to a concert and Maroon 5 is rocking out. I love that. Here's Bruno Mars with Risk It All.

Lipa recently celebrated a birthday as a married woman. This is her first birthday being married. It's Z90 Today's Hit Music. I'm V Gomez as we get into Gracie Abrams. This is called Hit the Wall.

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Nicki Minaj, Star Chips right here on Z90, Today's Hit Music. I'm V Gomez. I want to wish you a happy September, okay? Because we are officially in September and we're hanging out till 5 a.m. Make sure you're here with me. I got you all night.

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Justin Bieber right here with Daisies on Z90. Today's hit music. I'm V Gomez. As we get into Eminem, one of my favorites right here by Eminem is called Lose Yourself. Every time I hear this, I just, of course, go straight to 8 Mile, which takes me straight to The Last Battle. If you don't know what I'm talking about, please go watch 8 Mile. And listen, if you're not going to commit to 2 hours of good movie, then you have to at least YouTube The Last Rap Battle. It is so dope, and it never gets old.

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Hello, bad girl. It is Gwen Stefani on Z90. Today's Hit Music. I'm V Gomez. And did you know that that's actually a diss song? It is a response to her hearing some rumblings about her behind her back. So not only did she just like make a song, she made a hit. Okay. So that's what you do when you got some haters. You use them as a step stool. Okay.

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7: Today, we play a game where you take on Adina in basic trivia. Amanda, how are you today? Sorry, Amanda, I didn't pick up the phone line, so it makes it hard for you to answer. Why can't I hear her? I'm like, oh, you got to pick up the phone
14: line. Hey, Morton.
7: Hey.
14: Good morning.
7: Good morning. I've got some really fun questions. You're going to love these. Adina will, too. And it's really, this is a really fun Beat the Bosnian. So, you know what? If you're paying attention today, your chances are really good. I'll say that.
15: Okay.
7: If you're paying close attention, your chances are really good to win. Are you paying close attention, Amanda?
14: I think so. I want to say yes.
7: All right, we're about to find out. Adina's going to leave the room.
15: Good luck.
7: There she goes.
14: Thank you. You and too.
7: So she'll be out of the room. I'm going to ask you 10 questions. You'll have 30 seconds to answer as many as possible. And remember, if you don't know the answer, say pass if you get stumped, because that's always a good strategy. It helps. Okay?
14: Okay, perfect.
7: All right, there's a little bit of a delay on the phone, so I'm going to start the timer after our first question. Good luck to you. On your marks, get set, go. What country is known for its rum?
14: Russia.
7: What Friday night ABC news show is hosted by Elizabeth Vargas?
14: Pass.
7: Name an ingredient of a lasagna.
14: Ricotta cheese.
7: Complete the phrase. Hindsight is always...
14: Pass.
7: Name a Michael Jackson song.
14: Beat it.
7: What year was Joe Biden elected president?
14: Pass.
7: All right. Time's up. You got two today. Now listen, I'm going to let everybody in on a little inside joke today, okay? You ready to have some fun with me? Now, I can tell you now, Amanda, that you're done. What country's known for its rum? It's Puerto Rico. Vodka is the Russian drink you were thinking of.
14: Vodka.
7: Yes. What Friday night ABC news show is hosted by Elizabeth Vargas? It's called 2020, and it's been on for years. Barbara Walters used to host it a long time ago. An ingredient of lasagna, you got that right. Complete the phrase. Hindsight is always 2020. Can you name a Michael Jackson song? You said Beat It. Beat It is correct. What year was Joe Biden elected president? He was elected president 2020. The next question on my list is, what number is considered perfect vision? Do you know?
14: 2020.
7: Very good. So if you're paying attention today, many of the questions, in fact, four of the 10 are answered 2020. And we'll see.
14: 2020, yeah.
7: We'll see if Adina catches on. So hold on. We'll have her come back in. So you got two out of five. So it's okay, score. We'll see how she got two out of five. All right.
0: Well, so that makes me a little nervous.
7: Listen in, Amanda. If you're paying attention, you can win today, Adina. Good luck to you. Okay. 30 seconds on the clock. Say pass if you get stumped. On your marks, get set, go. What country is known for its rum?
0: Pass.
7: And what Friday night ABC news show is hosted by Elizabeth Vargas?
0: Pass.
7: Name an ingredient of lasagna.
0: Noodles.
7: Complete the phrase. Hindsight is always
0: 2020.
7: Name a Michael Jackson song.
0: Beat It.
7: What year was Joe Biden elected president?
0: 2018.
7: What number is considered perfect vision?
0: 2020.
7: All right, you got it after the buzzer, unfortunately.
0: Oh, come on.
7: So what country is known for its rum?
0: I have no idea.
7: Puerto Rico.
0: Oh.
7: Puerto Rican rum is considered the best, right, D-Rock?
1: Yep, Bacardi.
7: Yep. What Friday night ABC news show is hosted by Elizabeth Vargas? Do you have any guess?
0: I don't even know who Elizabeth Vargas is.
7: Okay, Barbara Walters used to host this show back in the day. Do you have any guess?
0: Dateline.
7: 2020. Yes. Name an ingredient of lasagna. You said noodles. Complete the phrase. Hindsight is always 2020. You got that right. Very good. Name a Michael Jackson song. Beat It. You got that right.
0: Okay. Yeah.
7: What year was Joe Biden elected president? Any guess?
0: I said 2018, but I was trying to...
1: What's your gut telling you?
7: What's your gut telling you? What year it is?
0: Well, it's 2025. But before that, he was... Oh, was it 2020? Mm-hmm. 2024? 2021?
7: Mm. Yes. Mm. And what number is considered perfect vision?
0: 20... Oh, my God!
1: What show is Barbara Walters on?
0: Oh, wow! Well, you tricked us!
7: I didn't. I said if you're paying attention, it'll be very obvious.
1: I was like, she doesn't get the pattern?
0: Oh, my God.
7: I'm not going to catch her. She's like, nobody knows perfect vision, so that's not a real question.
1: Right.
0: Oh,
7: Amanda,
0: that's so good.
7: Adina did beat you today.
0: I did?
7: Yeah, you got three. Lasagna, hindsight, and a Michael Jackson song.
1: Okay, buy one. Relax.
0: Wow. Yeah. Sorry.
7: But you could have had like seven if you were just paying attention.
1: Right.
7: Yes, but we have a very nice party gift for you, Amanda, so don't worry about that. We'll take good care of you. In the meantime, it's just another strange edition of Not 2020.
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Cool Rome right here. It's called Pink Pony Club on Z90, today's hit music. I am V Gomez as we throw it back one time with Shakira. Of course, Wyclef Jean on this. So legendary, Hips Don't Lie. Let me tell you though, Shakira is actually performing for Latinos who, quote, live in fear. And she has a brand new residency in Spain. Isn't that amazing?

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1: 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Even better, we love to read them on the air and answer them in front of everyone. So hit us up in our DMs with your question at Hey Morton.
2: Ooh, Samantha asked Hey Morton, if you had to swap phones with one of you three on the show for about a week, mm-hmm. whose phone are you choosing?
1: Oh, interesting. All right. Well, easy. Very easy. All right. It's next here on Hey Morton.

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1: When you have a question, there's nothing we can't answer. Whatever you want to know, just ask for it by name. Hey, Morton.
2: Hey, Morton.
3: Hey, Morton.
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8: Hey, Morton.
9: Hey, Morton.
10: Any question whatsoever, ask it. We answer it in front of everybody right here on the air. So hit us up in the DMs at Hey Morton.
11: Samantha asked, Hey Morton, if you had to swap phones with someone on the show for a week, whose phone are you choosing?
10: Oh, okay. All right.
11: Oh, well, how fun.
10: I think D-Rock me and me D-Rock and you're out.
11: Okay.
12: Totally.
11: And I would totally pick D-Rock's too.
10: Mm-hmm.
11: Yeah.
12: Yeah, I would pick Rick's.
10: Yeah.
11: Yeah.
10: And the reason is I don't want to see a nude photo of you by accident. I could handle D-Rock.
11: I don't have any.
10: Not
11: don't
10: you.
11: Worry.
10: Well, I would never know because there's so many photos, I couldn't even get through.
12: That's the thing.
10: There's no phone with data.
12: There's zero space on your phone.
10: Yeah.
12: Dude.
10: Zero.
12: You have a gajillion photos.
10: Yep.
11: People always say, like, get the most something on your phone. I get the, like, most.
10: You don't.
11: Well, I don't know. I buy storage on top of, like, already having 500-something mega. When you buy, like, your phone, I get the one with the most space.
10: How
11: and
10: much
11: I
10: is
11: fill
10: the
11: it
10: most?
11: Up.
10: How much is the most
11: I don't
10: space?
11: Know.
10: That's how you know you
12: right,
10: don't have
12: exactly.
10: it.
12: Right,
11: exactly. I go for the max.
10: I have 500 megabytes. You're like, yeah.
11: Whatever.
10: No, you want like a lot of space. I never run out of space on my phone, and I do videos, long form videos every week on my phone in high def.
11: I have a 2 terabyte hard drive, and it's full. Like at home. Like, I don't understand.
10: I don't either. You need to delete a photo.
12: Yeah, that's crazy.
10: I don't think you've deleted a photo since 1996.
12: Right.
10: Since the iPhone 1, you're like, delete? I didn't know it had that feature.
12: Since you started an iTunes account. Yeah.
10: Yeah, there's this little trash can at the bottom. I don't know what it's for.
11: I still have like GarageBand stuff on there.
12: Wow.
10: Are you serious?
12: Yeah. Wow.
10: Oh, wow. Literally. When you were starting a music career?
11: Yeah.
10: What was that from?
11: Editing.
12: Like,
10: oh,
12: what?
10: Okay. Okay.
11: Like, that was like the first editing tool.
10: Yeah, it was. Yeah. Well, okay. So let me ask you this then. What do you have photos of so much of?
11: Everything.
10: Just you?
11: No, like just quite literally everything. Like I take a photo of receipts. I take like everything. If I see something funny, the sky, the ground, like I have everything.
10: Really? It'll tell you how many photos you have, right, on your phone?
11: Mm. Yeah.
10: Okay, what does yours say? Mine says 24,331. So 24,331 items in my phones on my iPhone.
11: Oh, where do you see that?
10: When you go to library at the very top, it's right underneath that word.
11: Oh, okay. I have 25,273.
10: Yeah, you should not. You don't have the biggest plan.
11: And that's not enough because then I buy... You know, storage. So everything then from so everything's full on my phone. So now everything
10: it shouldn't. That
11: so
10: shouldn't
11: now
10: be.
11: Everything goes on the iCloud, and then I also have on Snapchat because I realized, oh my God, Snapchat has a ton of storage. So now I have a ton of stuff on there too.
10: Yeah, but 25 on your phone shouldn't shut it down. Something's a matter.
11: Yeah.
10: Something. How many do you have, D-Rock?
12: 5,400.
10: Really?
11: That's it?
12: That's
10: you
12: it.
10: Take pictures of nothing.
11: Oh, my
10: like,
11: God.
12: One picture. That'll do it.
10: Yeah, you know what? I don't need 27. No, you know why? Because we're not taking pictures of herself.
12: For what?
10: I'd probably if I didn't have a daughter, I'd probably have the same.
12: Right.
10: Yeah, exactly. If I wasn't doing, like, videos
11: shocked.
10: For, like, influencing stuff,
12: yeah,
10: I'd probably have, like, 54, too.
11: 5,000?
12: Yeah, that's it.
10: But nonetheless, Adina, at 25, you only have 1,000 more than me, and your phone shut out. It shouldn't be doing
11: don't
10: that.
11: Don't worry. I can't wait to get a new phone with the maximum of, like, available space.
12: This is the problem.
10: Your phone's not maxed out. You just don't have a big enough iCloud plan.
12: Right.
10: That's what it is.
11: Oh.
10: She's like, well, the next one up is $10 a month.
11: I already paid that one twice.
10: The $10 a month?
11: I have a $10 something, and then I pay extra storage, and it's also $9.99.
12: Wait. You're paying for storage on top of storage?
11: Yes.
12: Yeah, you're getting the wrong package.
10: I don't think you're buying it from Apple.
12: It's on Instagram.
10: Yeah, it says Temu storage. Like, oh. I spun the wheel and got maximum percent off.
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10: On Wednesdays, it's time to play a game. Let's do it. Could you beat the Bosnians? Sonia's on the phone, and she's going to see if she can beat the Bosnian today. How are you, Sonia?
15: Good morning. I'm good. How about you?
10: Hey, excited to have you on. Now, Adina has had a pretty good track record lately.
11: Mm-hmm.
10: It's been, I think, more than 50-50. I think you've been winning more than 50-50.
11: I think so, too.
10: Yes. So today might be the day that you beat Adina and put her back in the losers category.
12: Ooh.
10: We'll see what happens. We're going to give you 30 seconds to answer trivia questions while she's out of the room. When you're done, I'll give you the correct answers on the ones you got wrong, give you your score. We'll bring her back in, ask her the same questions, and compare scores. And that's where it gets interesting. So let's do it.
11: Good luck, Sonia.
15: Thank you.
10: Okay, there she goes. Gently puts down the headphones and door shut. All right, 30 seconds on the clock. Now, Sonia, remember to say pass if you get stumped. There's no point spending time on questions that you don't know the answer. Just get to the ones you do, okay?
15: Okay.
10: All right, there's a little bit of a delay, so I'm going to start the timer right after the first question. Here we go. On your marks, get set, go. Who started Apple Computers with Steve Jobs?
15: Pass.
10: Name a candy bar without chocolate.
15: Payday.
10: What movie has the quote, "You're going to need a bigger boat"?
15: Pass.
10: Besides a camel, what animal is known for its hump?
15: Toad.
10: Where would you order the tour of Italy?
15: Olive Garden.
16: Name a store that sells fishing gear.
15: REI.
16: Where is the car company Audi from?
15: New Zealand.
16: All right. Apple computers.
15: Horrible.
16: You passed on that. No, actually, not as bad as you think. So out of seven, actually, you know, you answered a lot of questions. Usually we get to about five. So out of seven questions, you got one, two, three right. So the person that started Apple.
15: That's less than half.
16: It's not. You're right. This actually wasn't that good. I'm going to be honest. Now, hold on. Let's go over your correct answers, and you can feel good about that. The person who started Apple computers with Steve Jobs was Steve Wozniak. Candy bar without chocolate. Payday. You got that one right away. That's really good. Movie quote. You're going to need a bigger boat. Do you know what that is? Jaws.
15: No.
16: Jaws. He sees the shark for the first time. Now you know, right? What camel is? What animal is known for its hump besides a camel? Not a toad, but a humpback whale. Humpback whale's the answer.
15: Oh my gosh!
16: You got Tour of Italy right. Correct. You got REI right. They sell fishing gear, and the car company Audi is actually from Germany. So
15: Germany.
16: Yes. If you want to buy an Audi in New Zealand, they probably sell them there too. It's just not from there. So we won't stop you. All right. So let's go over this again. You got Payday right. You got Tour of Italy right. And fishing gear. So three out of seven. Let's bring Adina in. The longer we take, by the way, the more nervous she gets. So.
15: Okay.
16: Yeah.
15: Yes.
16: All right, Adina.
12: Deer in the headlights right now.
16: Out of seven, she answered seven. She got three right.
11: Okay.
16: All right, 30 seconds on the clock. Listen in, Sonia. Let's see how Adina does. Say pass if you get stumped. On your marks, get set, go. Who started Apple Computers with Steve Jobs?
11: Tim Cook.
16: Name a candy bar without chocolate.
11: Payday.
16: What movie has the quote, "You're gonna need a bigger boat"?
11: Jaws.
16: Besides a camel, what animal is known for its hump?
11: A rhino.
16: Where would you order the Tour of Italy?
11: Olive Garden.
16: Name a store that sells fishing. All right.
11: Oh, ask me.
16: It's too late.
11: I feel confident. Come on.
16: Buzzer sounded. Sells fishing gear.
11: The Men's Sports Goodman Warehouse.
16: Sure, is, of course.
11: I don't know that one.
16: You know what would have been a good answer? Walmart.
11: Yeah. Oh, yeah.
16: There's one.
12: Cabela's, Gas, Bass Pro.
11: Right. Yeah.
16: Bass Pro Shops, Cabela's,
11: that's
16: Walmart,
11: the one I was thinking of.
16: Target.
11: Yeah, all of them.
16: Yeah, there you go. Why not just throw a store out there, right? And occasionally, probably, TJ Maxx, because they'll sell anything.
12: Occasionally.
11: Yeah.
12: You never know. You might see a fishing reel.
16: Wow, well, all right.
12: You might see a reel there.
16: Right?
12: Yeah.
16: So listen, it's 3-3.
11: Oh, really? I thought
16: yes.
11: I did so much better.
16: Steve Jobs started Apple Computers with Steve Wozniak.
11: Oh, yeah.
16: All right. Name a candy bar without chocolate. Payday, you got that. Jaws, you got that right. A camel, that besides a camel, humpback whale.
11: Oh.
12: It's got a hump.
16: For its humpback whale. and then Tour of Italy is Olive Garden. So you got Payday, okay. Jaws, and Olive Garden.
11: Okay.
16: It's a
11: I'm
16: tie
11: ready
16: game.
11: For a tie. Let's go.
16: All right. Are you both ready?
15: Yes. Ready.
16: All right. I'm going to ask a question. You have to yell out your name the second you think you know the answer. First person to yell out their name, I'll call on you. You have 5 seconds to answer. Get it right, you win. Get it wrong, your opponent wins. Here's your question. Name a movie with Shaquille O'Neal.
15: Oh, my God.
11: Yeah. Adina.
16: Adina.
11: Zap. I don't know.
12: What?
16: You're right. No, oh, it's not Zap. What's you're right to laugh.
12: Wrong sound effect.
16: Yeah.
11: I have no idea.
15: Like a genie movie?
16: A genie movie. Do you remember the genie movie? Kazam.
12: Kazam.
11: Oh, okay.
16: He was in Kazam.
11: Yes. That's close enough. No?
16: I think not. Steel. He was in a movie called Steel. He was in Scary Movie 4. He was in the Lego movie as a voice.

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1: I gotta tell you guys, a certain station who is a competitor of yours, I was listening to their morning show and they said Good Morton on that show.
2: Yes.
1: And they hung up on that person. They were like, no, you're done. So I was like cracking up. They said, wow. Hey, Morton.
3: Oh my God.
2: More in the morning. It's a brand new day. Let's get the show underway. It is Hey Morton. I'm your host, Rick Morton. There's Adina.
3: Hey Morton.
2: There's D-Rock.
4: Hey Morton.
2: As we get this show started, I'm going to share something with you that is a new TikTok trend that I probably would, on any day, say, do not do this.
3: Oh.
2: Streamers are now bragging about going live with grizzly bears.
4: What?
2: Yes. What? There's a new trend where streamers are going live in places like Alaska with wild grizzly bears in the area and running by them.
3: Oh, my God.
2: Tide Pods have nothing on this.
4: Oh, my God.
2: Listen to this.
5: Too late to move.
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0: Okay.
1: They are running by. It's a grizzly bear fishing out of a stream. And they are running.
2: No.
3: Why?
1: I don't know if they're aware of how fast grizzly bears are. It's
3: right.
1: Shocking how fast they are.
3: They will hawk you down, yes.
1: Yeah, so someone's going to go.
2: And, yeah.
1: And you know what? It's going to be the next Netflix documentary, right? Get ready. Yep, yeah. It's coming. The man who cried bear.
3: Wow, dude. Yeah. Wow.
1: Don't do it.
3: Yeah.
2: This woman, her name is Dr. Krista Edelman. She's from Richmond, Virginia, and she recently went viral after she woke up to this horror. Take a listen to this.
4: Brace yourself.
5: This is Dr. Krista Edelman. Last week, she woke up when she felt something on her lip.
6: And then I felt on its back really kind of coarse, short hair. And when that happened, I realized that was not a mouse.
7: And I immediately somehow knew it was a bat. This bat was legitimately trying to burrow between my lips into my mouth.
5: Ooh. Edelman knew not to kill it. Bats need to be caught alive so they can be tested for rabies. Her husband trapped it in a beach bucket. Edelman went straight to the ER and got the rabies vaccine and immunoglobulin. Her bat's test came back negative.
7: Moral of the story is, get your exterminator to come out and check your attic and your chimneys, especially if you live in an old house in Richmond like I do.
3: Dude.
1: Whoa.
3: That's great. That's a whole nother level.
1: Yeah, it's trying to burrow between her lips.
3: Oh. Oh.
2: I would pass away.
1: I have one question.
2: Moment.
1: I just have one question. Does her husband have a beard?
3: I mean,
1: yeah. I'm just saying there is a chance.
3: True. True.
1: Oh, my God. Oh, must have been a bat. Must have been a bat. I was sleeping. It was a bat.
3: Oh, my gosh.
1: I'll get the house check.
2: Wow.
3: All right, man. Step aside, Simon the Tinder Swindler, because there is a new sheriff in town. His name is Dejon Love, often referred as Dion LeBrie, a 35-year-old man who was arrested by the federal authorities for orchestrating an elaborate multi-romance investment scam. He scammed up to 26 women for over $1.3 million. He first said that he had a real estate company and was trying to romance these ladies and, you know, trying to get them to believe into the dream that he was trying to get into. Also, he also lied that he played for the San Francisco 49ers.
2: this guy really thought, like, he would literally...
1: Wait a minute. I think I saw this guy.
3: Dude,
1: was
3: this
1: he sitting
3: headlines.
1: In a convertible?
3: Absolutely,
2: yes.
3: Bro.
2: Yes.
3: Yeah, funded by girls, by women.
1: How do you say you play for a team and you're like, let's see the footage?
3: Yo, but here's the crazy part. So he would go and get his little entourage that was also in on it, and they would film him training on the beach with just shorts, a t-shirt, and it looks like he went to like a sporting goods store and bought a helmet, slapped 49er logo all over it, and was running with the football with the bungees and the whole nine, dude. Like, he really, really sold this dream. It is insane, dude. $1.3 million. He recently just got arrested by the feds, and the case is ongoing, but... I cannot believe.
1: You want to know something? This guy did it at the wrong time. He's supposed to wait till like October, more like November, when the league is low on players. He might have got picked up.
3: He could have said,
1: yeah, right? He could have said, I bet you like Detroit or somebody, like the Browns, would be like, well, he does, you know, he runs pretty
3: good. He
1: quick.
3: Looks good. Yeah.
1: He's already got the helmet. He's already got the helmet. Come on.
3: You're halfway there, bro.
1: Yeah. I did it wrong.

0: on Hey Morton.
1: Let's go to Hollywood. What's coming up?
2: Melissa Joan Hart just talked about having, you know, teenage boys and what's it like dealing with her celebrity in public and then having the teenage boys. You are going to laugh so hard when you hear this. It's next in the day.

0: Daily Dirt. Daily
1: Dirt. Melissa Joan Hart just talked about being a celebrity and then also having teenage boys at home and what that whole thing is like. If you're a mom, you are definitely going to relate in just a minute. But first, Billie Eilish's brother, Phineas, just got married this past weekend.
2: Nice.
1: His bride is a YouTuber named Claudia, and she's also an actress. And the whole ceremony happened. And what's great is Billie Eilish was the officiant for the whole wedding. I didn't know. Well, she must have gotten certified online.
3: Nobody knew because she was like, and do you take it again?
2: Yeah, could you speak up, ma'am?
3: What?
1: Yeah, right?
2: You do speak into mics for a living. Just speak up. Speak up. Yeah. Outside voice.
1: <That's funny. laughs> Of course, there were a ton of celebrities as guests. Justin and Hailey Bieber were there. Kristen Bell and Dax Shepard. You know who else was there in the circle of friends? Like all these A-listers? Rebecca Black. The It's Friday girl.
2: How'd she get an invite?
1: She's friends with them.
2: Wow.
1: I didn't know she was cool with Phineas and Billie Eilish.
3: Wow.
2: Well, they go to the same Grammy school?
1: <It's> so random.
3: Well, you know, likely they did.
2: Maybe.
3: And if they did, it's got to be tough for Rebecca Black.
2: Yeah.
3: Yeah. I had a hit, too.
1: Yeah.
3: One.
1: Oh, man. Melissa Joan Hart just talked about what it's like having teenage boys now and dealing with her like celebrity, especially when they're out in public. Listen to this.
4: My kids have never seen my shows, really. They used to get annoyed with things. It's so funny because someone ran into me in an airport the other day and it would like caught me off guard. I kind of got a little like, maybe later. And my kids were like, you better sign that autograph. You better go back out there and sign that autograph for them. Those are your fans. And I was like, oh yeah, you're right. Okay. It was such a nice moment for them to be like, they witnessed it and they wanted it. They were like, if you took me to see Jamar Gibbs, you'd be so if he didn't sign my autograph. And I'm like, you're right. It was such a like turnaround moment. The opposite of me trying to explain when they were little, like why I have to do that.
3: The best part of that whole soundbite, and nobody knows this except for D-Rock, is it's Jahmyr Gibbs.
2: Yeah.
1: Oh.
2: So
3: as a mom, she doesn't even know their kids. Like, right. He's a football player.
4: Right. Jahmyr Gibbs.
3: Yeah.
1: Or whatever.
3: All right, Mom. All right. It's Jahmyr, Mom.
5: The makers of Dior Sauvage Cologne have to tell me, who looks at Johnny Depp and thinks, that's what I want to smell like?
1: I'm Indina, on Hey Morton, and that's your Daily Dirt on CNN.

0: Today's hit music is on Z90. Jibba, are you ready for another phone, Jibba?
1: It's our phone prank, the phone, Jibba. I'm going to call a woman, tell her I'm a coworker. She kind of knows me, right? Right? I want to split her Netflix with her. Just give me your password. I'll pay half the bill. Come on.
2: Hey. That's weird, though. Like, yeah, I don't know you. You're not a friend, family, nothing.
1: Oh, no, I know that. Well, you do know me. We work together. We're coworkers. I mean, you see me all the time. No, I'm in the office all the time. You see me. I'm from IT.
2: I see you. I don't conversate with you.
1: We kind of do because I send emails and stuff. So it's not like we haven't had some kind of conversation.
2: Not like a friend. Not like a personal out-of-work friend.
1: Okay, well, now I get...
2: Why did you change it?
1: Why did I change the password?
2: Yeah.
1: Well, I had written it down when I saw it. And so when I saw that piece of paper sitting out, it had been sitting out for months, and it didn't occur to me like, oh, maybe someone has seen that.
3: Makes sense.
1: Yeah, so let's just split the Netflix. Come on. It's our phone prank, the phone, Jibba, next here on Hey Morton.

0: Today's hit music is on Z90. Jibba, are you ready for another phone, Jibba?
1: I'm going to call a woman and tell her that I work in IT and I saw her Netflix password and, well, I had to change it because I didn't want other people to have it, but she and I can split a Netflix.
2: Hey.
1: Yeah, don't worry about it, all right? I'll tell her the password for her account. It's our phone prank, the phone, Jibba.
3: Accounting. This is Lisa.
1: Yes, Lisa. Hi, this is Ted from IT at your
3: yes.
1: office. Right. this is going to sound kind of weird, so I don't want to catch you off guard, but I did have to update one of your passwords. And
3: Oh, okay. So
1: when you go to log in, okay,
3: mm-hmm.
1: the password now will be Dragon's Breath 5, which is not 05, just Dragon's Breath and the number 5.
3: It's a number. Oh, okay. And that's for my work email?
1: No, that's the thing. Just hear me out on this, okay? It's actually for your Netflix account. I know.
3: I already have my Netflix.
1: Well, here's the thing. I happened to be doing some work one day, and I noticed that you had left a password on a sticky note on your desk.

0: friend. You're not a family member. I don't see why you have access to this.
1: I didn't mean anything by it. I just logged on to the account because I saw the password. I meant to log off and I just totally forgot. So I didn't even mean to stay on the account.
0: That's just weird though. Like, I don't know you. You're not a friend, family, nothing.
1: Oh no, I know that. Well, you do know me. We work together. We're coworkers. I mean, you see me all the time. No, I'm in the office all the time. You see me. I'm from IT.
0: I see you. I don't conversate with you.
1: We kind of do because I send emails and stuff. So it's not like we haven't had some kind of conversation.
0: Not like a friend. Not like a personal out of work friend.
1: Okay. Well, now
0: why did you change it?
1: Why did I change the password?
0: Yeah.
1: Well, I had written it down when I saw it. And so when I saw that piece of paper sitting out, it had been sitting out for months and it didn't occur to me like, oh, maybe someone has seen that. So I figured I should probably just change the password and then call you and let you know. So that way nobody can log into your account.
0: So not only you are using it, but other people at your house.
1: Not that I know of, because I can't tell what you're watching. Just tell me what have you watched and then I'll tell you if I've seen any.
0: No, I'm not going to tell you what I've watched because that's my information. It's my Netflix.
1: Well, I've kind of already seen it. I've already kind of seen it, right?
0: Yeah,
1: this is what I do. I do IT. This is my investigation technology. That's my job. That's what I do. So that's why I'm trying to find out if anyone else broke into your account.
0: That's not what it means. You don't even know your job title.
1: I do know my job title, IT. I just described it to you. So just...
0: You know, I'm going to report you. This is absurd. You should not be going into anybody's personal information. I'm going to report you to your supervisor.
1: Well, I am my supervisor, IT. I'm the investigator. So I'm the one that does it all. That's how it works. Look, I'm just trying to help you make sure no one else got onto your account. That's why I changed the password. I didn't have to do that. I could have just left it sitting out there. You would never know how many people are on your account.
0: For what purposes? This is personal.
1: I don't watch Netflix at work. I watch it at home. You shouldn't be watching it either.
0: My bank account is on that information. That's how that gets charged. So now you might have my bank account information. I have to call your...
1: If I want your bank account information, I know everything. So I'm doing you a favor. I'm surprised you're not saying thank you. You would think a little... Would be a little bit.
0: No, you are in my personal information.
1: Not in your personal information. I'm on Netflix.
0: Emailing your supervisor.
1: Okay, well,
0: dress him over.
1: Oh, really? Who's my supervisor? Joe Jibba? Is that my supervisor?
0: Who's Joe Jibba?
1: It's my supervisor.
0: Joe Jibba in this office.
1: Yeah, Joe Jibba. That's my supervisor in the office. You don't know Joe Jibba?
0: Who is this?
1: I'm sorry. It's Rick. It's the phone, Jibba. It's a prank call. It's
0: out. Oh, my God.
1: I don't have your Netflix. I don't work in IT. I don't even know your IT guy. I just was told.
0: I'm at work freaking out right now. Oh, my God. I was so worried. I was like, this guy's such a freak. You just made a phone, Jibba.
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5: On line 7, we have Marissa.
4: Marissa, welcome to Beat the Bosnian. How are you feeling today?
6: Ooh, I'm feeling great. Hey, Morin, I'm ready to play.
4: All right, let's do this. Adina's going to leave the room. We're going to give you 30 seconds to answer questions. We've got 10 of them. You can say pass to any of them if you feel stumped, okay? And what we'll do is we'll tell you your scores at the end. Then we'll bring Adina back in, and we'll ask her the same questions and compare her scores. So good luck to you.
6: Thank you.
7: Good luck, Marissa.
4: And there goes Adina. All right. Now, there's a little bit of a delay, so I'm going to start the timer for you right after the first question to accommodate for that delay. Good luck to you. 30 seconds on the clock. Here we go. On your marks, get set, go. Name a cartoon with cats.
6: Garfield.
4: What is located at 1600 Pennsylvania Avenue?
6: The White House.
4: Which number is higher, 10 degrees Fahrenheit or Celsius?
6: Celsius.
4: Name a country that is known for its fjords.
6: For its what?
4: Fjords.
6: Pass.
4: Name a national grocery chain.
6: Save Mart.
4: All right, there you go.
6: I still don't know what that word is that you said at the end of that question.
4: Fjords. I'll give you the answer. It's Norway. So they are narrow channels of water that have high cliffs on either. Cliffs wouldn't be the word, but mountains on either side. So they're glacier. They're made by glaciers. And so in Norway, you can tour
6: the fjords.
4: Okay, well,
6: now I feel dumb.
4: Well, don't feel dumb, because a lot of people may not know that. Or maybe everybody does, but we'll never know. I'll never make you feel dumb for that, okay? So which number is higher, 10 degrees Celsius, you said?
6: Yes.
4: All right. That's actually not true. Fahrenheit is higher, because for Celsius, you double it and add 30 to get to Fahrenheit. 0 degrees Ooh. Celsius is freezing. So 32 degrees is freezing for Fahrenheit. So you missed that one. Fjord, you missed. What'd you say for grocery chain again? Save Mart?
6: Save Mart.
4: All right. I'll give you that one. And then the White House is at 1600 Pennsylvania Avenue, and a cartoon with cats is Garfield. So very good. So we'll bring Adina back
6: all right.
4: in. All right. Here she comes. All right, Adina, here we go.
7: Okay. What's her score?
4: Her score was 3.
7: Oh. Sorry. Sorry, Marissa.
5: Dang.
7: It's not a shade. It's not. It's just I'm excited for me.
4: Okay. Well, we'll find out. 30 seconds on the clock. Say pass if you get stumped. On your marks.
7: Okay.
4: Get set. Go. Name a cartoon with cats.
7: Oh, snap. Pass.
4: What is located at 1600 Pennsylvania Avenue?
7: The White House.
4: Which number is higher, 10 degrees Fahrenheit or 10 degrees Celsius?
7: 10 degrees Celsius.
4: Name a country known for its fjords.
7: Sweden.
4: Name a national grocery chain.
7: Walmart.
4: What state did the attack on Pearl Harbor take place?
7: Pass.
4: All right. See? All right. Well, you got 1600 Pennsylvania Avenue, okay. The White House. 10 degrees Fahrenheit is actually higher.
5: Yes.
4: National grocery chain. You said Walmart. That's
7: okay.
4: True. And what state did the attack on Pearl Harbor take place?
7: I don't know.
4: Do you know the answer to that one?
6: Hawaii.
4: Yeah.
7: Okay.
4: Pearl Harbor is in Hawaii. The Japanese flew across the Pacific and attacked it there. So you can still go to the Pearl Harbor Memorial and see which ship
0: it's
4: is
0: really cool.
4: There.
0: Oh, my gosh. What is it?
4: I know.
0: I can't remember.
4: It escapes me right now, but I know it off the tip of
0: my
4: tongue.
0: And I've toured it before. It's gorgeous. It's a
4: really spectacular monument.
0: Yeah.
4: Yeah, you stand over looking down into the water.
0: Is it
4: the
0: Arizona?
4: Is still
0: might be the Arizona. That's SS Arizona. Something.
4: So there you go.
0: Yeah.
7: So wait, how many did I get?
4: Two.
7: Are you sure? There were no other ones? I didn't...
4: Cartoon with cats. Did not get. White House you got. Grocery chain you got. And that's all you got.
7: Really? Oh,
4: two.
7: Man.
4: You couldn't even add past two? What other one did you think you got?
7: I don't know. I thought there were so much more in my
4: you
7: head.
4: You just tried to answer a lot. You just didn't get them right.
7: Oh, dang.
4: Yeah. Garfield would have been a good cartoon. Yeah.
7: Garfield.
4: A cat. Yeah.
7: Oh.
4: I know, right? That's a kind of a simple one.
7: I need a redo.
4: Right there.
0: Or Tom and Jerry. Or yeah.
4: Tom and Jerry.
7: Oh,
4: there's another
7: God.
4: Good one.
7: Okay. All right. Enough. Okay.
4: Do we have any others you can think of? Felix the Cat.
6: Aristocats.
4: Old school one. Oh, yes. Aristocats.
7: Oh, yes.
4: All right.
7: My
4: let's
7: favorite.
4: Keep it going. Do you have a
6: Animaniacs.
4: Favorite?
6: Animaniacs.
4: All right. Animaniacs. That's another good one. All keep right. them coming. Yeah. Marissa, way to rub it in. And congratulations. You won.
3: It's Hey Morton every morning.
1: And today's hit music all day.
3: Z90. Next on Hey Morton.
4: All right, we're going to challenge you to ask a question we won't answer. Just go to our DMs on Instagram at Hey Morton and let it rip.
7: Josh asked, Hey Morton, what do you think is the most annoying quality a person can have?
4: Oh, okay. I know what it is. Oh, man. It's the one when I see it, I run. Oh, all right. It's next here on Hey Morton.

0: have a question?
1: There's nothing we can't answer.
0: Whatever you want to know,
1: just ask for it by name.
0: Hey, Morton.
1: Hey, Morton.
2: Hey, Morton.
3: Hey, Morton.
4: Hey, Morton.
3: Hey, Morton.
1: Hey, Morton.
2: Hey, Morton.
4: Hey, Morton.
5: We challenge you to try and ask us a question that we won't answer in front of everybody right here on the air. And you can do it by sending it to our DMs on Instagram at Hey Morton.
6: Josh asked, Hey Morton, what do you think is the most annoying quality that a person could have?
5: Oh, I would say, this is exactly what I'm talking about. I would say someone who's lack of, what do you call it? Someone who's not self-aware. Lack of self-awareness.
2: Yeah.
6: Oh, yes.
2: Yeah.
5: I hear, oh my God, I'm so funny. My friends all say I should have a reality show. When you see that person, you're like, oh.
2: That's cringe. You're
5: completely,
2: yeah.
5: They're willfully ignorant about things.
2: Yeah.
5: Oh, yeah, that's because all the planes crash when the left tire comes down first. Like, how do you know that? You're talking out of your backside. You have no idea what you're talking about. Oh, yeah, for sure.
6: Yes.
5: And I've caught myself being that way. Like, check yourself.
6: I hate one-uppers. Oh, my God, it's so annoying. Like,
5: oh, you want to know what's worse than that?
6: What? Don't do it.
5: One-upping you. You didn't catch it?
6: I'll sit there and someone will be telling like a really nice story about a vacation. Someone, here they come. Like, oh, well, I went to Costa Rica. Okay, no one asked you, first of all. Second of all, wait your turn.
5: That's funny.
6: It's so annoying.
5: D-Rog, what's your least favorite?
2: Definitely sarcasm. Like, sarcastic people.
6: What?
2: Because you can't really get a serious tone from, like, you don't know if they're being for real or not, or being genuine. 100%. Oh. If people are sarcastic all the time.
5: Okay, so a person who's constantly sarcastic.
2: Correct. Yeah. Okay. Yeah. I mean, we all have bits and pieces of sarcasm.
5: I mean,
2: this, right?
5: 90% of our show is sarcasm.
2: Yeah, it's the job. But I'm talking about like all, out of work. When you're talking to people, and you know, maybe somebody wants to have a serious conversation and you're just not mature enough to handle it at that moment. You know, like,
5: oh, yeah.
2: It's the overly sarcastic people that drive me crazy.
6: Interesting.
2: Yeah.
5: Okay.
2: Dana. No.
1: Question? DM us at Hey Morton, MORTON, on Instagram and ask for it by name. 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
6: It is Wednesday, and that means you will take Adina on in basic trivia, whether you're on the phone or just playing along in a game we call. Brittany's up today. Good morning, Brittany. How are you?
13: Hey, Morton.
6: Hey, are you all right? Did we catch you off guard?
13: Oh, no, you're good. You're good.
6: All right, good. Are you nervous a little bit? You sound a little bit nervous.
13: Just a little.
6: Yeah, don't worry about that. Nothing's going to happen.
14: You're good.
6: So here's what's going on today. I've got 10 questions. I've got a 30-second timer. Adina's going to leave the room. I will start the timer and ask you these questions, and you just give me your answers, and then we'll tell you your correct answers and bring Adina back in, ask her the same ones, and compare scores. There are some very unusual questions today. Unusual fun. It's not like you don't know the answer, but you got to think for a second.
15: Oh, this is going to be cool.
6: It'll be a lot of fun. So, Adina,
15: good luck.
6: And she leaves
13: Thank
6: the room.
13: You.
6: Yeah, there she goes. She's not slamming the headphones down anymore, D. That's good. All right, 30 seconds on the clock. Say pass if you get stumped. There's a little bit of a delay on our phone, so I'm going to start the timer after the first question. So here we go. On your marks, get set, go. What country has the city of Melbourne?
13: Australia.
6: Name one of the Spice Girls.
13: Sporty.
6: What country has the city of Phuket?
13: Thailand.
6: Name a brand of mustard.
13: Heinz.
6: What weighs more, a nickel or a hummingbird?
13: A nickel.
6: Good and Plenty is the brand name of what?
13: Can you repeat?
6: Good and Plenty is the brand name of what?
13: Pass.
6: All right, time's up. Candy. Is it Good and Plenty is a candy? It's like a candy-coated licorice. It's really weird. It's not great, but you can still buy it in stores. Good and Plenty. What weighs more, a nickel or a hummingbird? You're correct. A nickel. Brand of mustard, Grey Poupon. French's, we would accept Heinz. What country has the city of Phuket? Thailand is correct. Sporty Spice, Scary Spice. You said Sporty. We'll give you that one. And Melbourne is in Australia. So very good. You have got 5 today. So congratulations. 5 out of 6. That's really good. I don't know if any of these will throw Adina off. I'm not sure if they will or not. Let's bring her back in. You getting 5 out of 6 will throw off a little bit, though. All right, Adina. Yes. Out of 6, she was able to get 5 right.
0: Oh, wow, that's excellent. Okay.
6: No, excellent is 6 out of 6.
0: I mean, yeah. Yeah.
6: It's really good. All right. Listen in, Brittany. Let's see how well Adina does. 30 seconds on the clock. Okay. Say pass if you get stumped. On your marks. On your marks. Get set. Go. What country has the city of Melbourne?
0: Australia.
6: Name one of the Spice Girls.
0: Mel B.
6: What country has the city of Phuket?
0: What kind? The Philippines.
6: Name a brand of mustard.
0: DiGiorno.
6: What weighs more, a nickel or a hummingbird?
0: A nickel.
6: Good and Plenty is the brand name of what?
0: Target? No, that's Good and Gather. Ah, it's Target.
6: Name a cart. No, time's up.
0: Dang it.
6: Well, you got 3 today.
0: Oh, really? That's it?
6: Australia?
0: Okay.
6: Mel B, I'll give you that. You could have said Sporty Spice, Scary Spice. We would have taken those two. So real name or Spice Girl's name. That's fine. What country has the city of Phuket? Not the Philippines. It's Thailand.
0: Thailand.
6: Yes.
0: Oh, I knew that. Oh, okay.
6: I feel like that's not the Philippines.
0: I know. I had an ex-boyfriend who actually literally went there and I had a magnet from it. It's sitting on my fridge. So I was like, oh, I kind of know. I don't.
6: Well, scoot it over closer to Thailand.
0: My bad.
6: That's all right. Name a brand of mustard.
0: I know there's DiGiorno, but I think that's a type of mustard.
14: Like, no. That's a type of
6: Dijon
14: pizza.
6: Is a type of mustard.
0: Dijon.
6: DiGiorno is a type of pizza.
0: Oh!
14: It's not delivery. It's mustard.
0: No, okay.
6: I know, right? Where did you get this? Oh, this is Grey Poupon pizza. You've never had it? Oh, yes. From the makers of Grey Poupon. Grey Poupon, French's, Heinz, we would have accepted those.
0: Okay.
6: All right. What weighs more, a nickel or a hummingbird?
0: I said a nickel.
6: You are correct. A nickel does weigh more. Hummingbirds can weigh just above or below the weight of a penny.
0: Oh, my gosh.
6: My daughter Josie told me that. Thank you, Josie, for the fact of the day.
14: Nice.
6: Good job.
14: Look at that.
6: Yeah, she's Josie making her trivia debut with her own question.
14: Contribution.
6: And Good and Plenty is the brand name of?
0: It sounds so familiar, and I don't know.
6: It's a candy.
0: Oh.
6: Good and Plenty is a candy. It's not Target. It's a candy-coated licorice that's not really great to eat.
0: Oh, then I don't think I've had that.
6: Oh, if you had it, you'd be like, that's delicious. Good, what are you talking about? Good and Plenty.
0: Oh, okay. Well. What a dud. I'm mad. I'm annoyed. I'm mad.
6: Now, why are you annoyed and mad?
0: I don't know.
6: She's wildly wrong about stuff?
0: Yeah. I so thought I had it. I was like, oh, at least like a 4 out of 5.
6: 4 out of 5? Which still would lose.
14: Yeah, she's like, I'm still going to lose, but.
6: I thought I had it. I had 4 out of 5, which still loses, but to me, that's having it.
14: Didn't think
6: it'd
14: be that bad.
6: Oh, yeah. Oh, you got it. That's

0: like a damn vampire.
1: Well, cooler temperatures today, a little bit less humidity, but looks like a tropical storm maybe coming up from the Gulf. We may be getting more.
2: Bring it.
1: I'm waiting for, don't we get a cool off right after Halloween? It kind of seems like that.
2: Yeah, that's the drop off.
1: I'm always hot in my costume, and then right after that, it drops off. So, okay, we got 9 more weeks for that. Fair enough. 8 more weeks now, right? Oh, 8 weeks till Halloween.
2: That's, oh my goodness.
3: That's it? Yes. That, you're right. Oh my gosh.
1: Dog it. It'll be cool by then. It is Hey Morton with Adina and D-Rock and me, Rick. Have you ever walked into a place and just where you are immediately, something doesn't feel right and the hair sticks up on your neck? You're like, something is not right. I went to Las Vegas over the weekend and a group of us all went. And it was just family and friends. A friend of ours was being honored with an award. And so we shared an Airbnb in a suburb of Las Vegas. It was an interesting house. When you pull up to it, it's on one of those areas of Las Vegas where all the homes look exactly the same.
2: Okay.
1: They are townhomes almost. They're 3-story homes that are built on a postage stamp. So it's stairs up to the front door.
2: Mm-hmm.
1: And then you walk in the front door, stairs up to the main room, and then stairs up to the upstairs after
2: yes.
1: that.
2: Oh, yeah.
1: Or stairs down to the basement.
2: Right.
1: So that in itself was a little weird. The garage was not open. Like, okay, can't go through the garage here. The garage is not available. For some reason, you could not get to the garage. Okay, no problem. You walk in the front door of this Airbnb, and from the moment I pulled up, my spidey senses said, something's not right in this neighborhood. Something's not right.
2: Mm.
1: It felt weird. It felt anonymous. Almost as if I had gone to like an episode of Twilight Zone or something where it's like, I'm in Black Mirror. This seems so weird. There were cars parked in the driveway next door. No cars in the driveway we were in, but the garbage cans had been put out by somebody. I don't know who.
2: Okay.
1: There were 4 different hosts for the Airbnb sending us messages.
3: Oh. And
1: 4. They almost seemed like they were bots. Like, it was like, are these real people or not? When I walked in the front door, there was a sign that said, please take your shoes off right away. Like, okay, no problem, no big deal. And then right next to it were

0: five or six menus to different Chinese restaurants in the area that were propped up in like plexiglass, almost like you were visiting a tourism center. Like,
1: what?
0: Oh, okay. These are local restaurants. So do they get paid for this? The house had a feel that it was definitely a display house, like not like a model home you go into.
1: Okay.
0: Like a house where people would, a corporate retreat house.
1: Okay, I got you.
0: No warmth to it at all. The cables, cords from the TV were hanging down the wall. All of the furniture was like glass and silver. And do you know what I'm saying?
1: Yeah.
0: All the surfaces were hard, very cold.
1: Weird.
0: Now it's 110 degrees outside. It's freezing inside. As you walk downstairs, there are three bedrooms. One bedroom has a bed and a TV on the wall and a nightstand. That's it. Next bedroom, same thing. They both have little sliding glass doors that go out to a backyard that looks like it's about as big as your balcony at an apartment building.
1: Oh, dude.
0: And all the homes look exactly the same, right? So I've gone upstairs to go downstairs into this bathroom that has nothing in it. No carpets, no nothing. It's just a big stand-up shower that holds like five people, it looks like.
1: Mm.
0: A giant mirror and a double vanity. And no decorations whatsoever. No decorations in the room, just blanket, bed, nightstand, TV on the wall with the cords hanging down.
2: Bare bones.
0: Bare bones in this place. Wow. It was not meant to be lived in. It was meant to be rented. That night, we get ready to go out to dinner. And so we get an Uber. When the Uber pulls up, now there's a Tesla in the driveway. I said, oh, did someone rent a Tesla? They're like, not mine.
1: What?
0: Yeah, it's being charged. Somebody had pulled up a Tesla and it was being charged in the driveway. Like, oh, well, that was weird. Okay, so we get in the car. We go out to dinner. We come back. There's a different Tesla in the driveway being charged. So
2: what?
0: Clearly the people that own the house are also letting someone test their charge their Teslas. And so this whole thing is kind of weird. The whole house has a weird vibe. There's a foosball table right in the middle of the living room. It has one of those weird expensive massage chairs you can buy at the fair.
1: Oh, okay.
0: Just everything. There's one mirror hanging on the wall downstairs that looks like it was bought at like a Michael's 20 years ago. There's a refrigerator that doesn't work in a laundry room that's way too big. And beyond the laundry room, another room with a bed in it. But it's just like, it looked like a storage closet. They decided to throw a bed in there.
2: In the world.
0: Right. So I'm just creeped out by the whole thing.
1: Yeah, yeah.
0: We go out to dinner. When we come back from dinner, it's about 11 o'clock at night. When we pull up, there's a third Tesla parked.
1: Come on,
2: that
1: dude.
2: Is
0: like, what is going on?
1: Come on.
0: So there's different people parking in that driveway charging their cars. We don't see them come or go. And the driveway next door, there's a white Dodge Charger.
1: Okay.
0: And there's about 12 people. The garage door is open on the house next door. Now, I haven't seen anyone else on this street, but they are all walking in. And as we get out of there, as our Uber pulls up, and it's a Suburban, there's a bunch of us getting out.
1: Mm-hmm.
0: They're all walking, almost kind of leaned forward like Bigfoot does, and looks over like suspicious at us and start walking faster into the house, like about 12 people.
2: What?
0: And the garage door shuts behind them. We're like, well, that's weird. Okay.
2: Huh.
0: Next morning, I come out at 7 a.m. No Tesla in the driveway. Someone had come and got it during the night.
2: Oh, that's so
0: Someone had moved the garbage cans back. Don't know who. And noticed that the car next door, that white Dodge Charger, is still running with music playing inside of it.
1: What?
0: Tinted windows.
2: Uh-huh.
0: As we get in, it's 7 a.m. We're going to go golfing. As we get into the Uber to take us away,
1: okay.
0: Someone gets out. A tall dude gets out of the back seat and smoke is pouring out of the car. So he's either been partying in it all night or got up early, but whatever it is, the car's been on. The car was running the night before, by the way, so I don't know if ever even turned off.
1: Oh, dude.
0: The dude gets out, very tall dude, kind of bleached baggy jeans, long jersey, and also has red Crocs on.
1: Okay.
0: I noticed that. I'm like, oh, red Crocs. Okay. And the smoke pouring out like a Snoop Dogg video. And he's like trying to get the garage door open as we drive away. Looked at us strangely, right? I get home yesterday, and the people I was staying with had one more night. I said, hey, did you guys get home? They're like, we just were able to leave. I'm like, oh, did you miss your flight? You'll never believe what happened last night. There was a shooting.
2: What?
0: There was a fight in the driveway next door. People went scrambling everywhere, and we heard gunshots.
1: Dude.
2: Oh.
0: They said the police came, at 3 a.m. and knocked on our door to search for bullet holes in the Airbnb. Apparently, it's an issue in this part of Las Vegas.
1: Oh.
2: Oh, my God.
0: One person did not make it. They tried to resuscitate them in the driveway, and the body is still there.
1: Oh, that's terrible.
2: Whoa.
0: And sent a photo. He goes, you can't see it from where we are, but you can see the legs are still there. Now, this is like 3 o'clock yesterday.
1: Oh, man.
0: If you don't believe what I'm talking about, you can look it up for yourself. Atascadero Court is where this shooting took place, if you want to look up that address. I won't give you the specific address. Just say, don't rent an Airbnb on Atascadero Court. It turns out many of the homes on that street are all Airbnbs.
1: Oh.
0: It turns out the one next door was as well, and they were having a massive party. Although everybody that walked in, as they were walking into the house and looking at us, my hair on my neck stood up like, what is going on? Something bad was happening. I don't know if it was drug deals or what, but we weren't supposed to be there according to them, and they didn't want to be seen by us. And next thing you know, right in the driveway, a shooting happened. And for whatever reason, the coroner, on a hot August day, did not want to move the body. And in that photo that was sent to me, texted to me, they haven't moved the body yet. The legs are just barely sticking out in the corner of the photo. Red Crocs.
1: Oh, dude.
2: Oh, wow. Ooh.
0: I saw that guy on the last morning of his life, and he didn't even know it.
2: Dang.
1: That's crazy.
0: So whatever happened that day into that night, he ended up getting shot in that driveway, and that was the last morning he ever saw.
2: Wow.
0: And I just knew that something wasn't right about that
1: area. Yeah, dude.
0: So you can search it on Google. On any of the Las Vegas news stations, Sunday, Atascadero Court, you'll see the news story.
2: I am so glad you came back earlier.
0: I mean,
2: I'm so glad that none of you were hurt or.
0: The weird thing is, when you have a feeling, don't ignore it.
1: Trust it, dude.
0: Because we knew right away from the minute we got there. This is weird. This whole street feels like the Twilight Zone. Something's not right about all this. There's no warmth to any of this. It's not a real neighborhood. It doesn't feel like it. I don't see people driving in and out with their cars. I don't see people outside their homes. Now, look, it's Vegas in the summer. No one's hanging out in their yard.
1: But still, dude.
0: Just something to it seemed very odd to me. I don't know exactly where it is, because when you're in an Uber, you don't pay attention.
1: Sure, yeah.
0: But I will tell you this, I'll never go back and rent an Airbnb.
2: Oh, absolutely not.
0: In that area of Vegas.
1: Caesar's Palace
0: again.
1: It is.
0: It is.
1: Oh, man.
0: Man, oh, man.
1: Wow.

0: Here's your Daily Dirt Now.
1: This A-list Hollywood star decided to trade Hollywood for Nashville. And when you find out his day-to-day, you're going to be so jealous. Like, how do we all achieve this? But first, Olivia Rodrigo had some very special, big guests join her on stage as she closed out her Daisy Chainfields Music Festival. And people were, I think everyone's jaws were on the ground when they saw her sing with these three women. She brought out Sarah McLachlan, Alanis Morissette. Oh my God, I want to call her Atlantis.
2: It's funny, she had a song called You Oughta Know, and you don't know.
1: No way. And Stevie Nicks. Here's what it all sounded like.
2: Now that's not so surprising she could get her, because think about that. Think of all the dog shelters that were like, thank you.
3: I just keep seeing puppies.
2: Yeah. Sounds pretty good. Not that. That part did not. All right. And then Stevie Nicks?
1: Yeah.
2: Oh, that's good.
1: Wow.
3: That's awesome.
1: And it was a success, so I'm assuming it'll come back next year, because the whole festival did raise $20 million for women-focused nonprofits. I'm like, okay, Olivia Rodrigo, she's 23, putting on this massive festival.
2: You want to know who else donated? It raised $10 million, and you know who doubled it?
1: It was Melinda Gates. Yeah, Bill Gates' ex-wife.
2: Melinda Gates said, I'll put in 10 bucks.
3: I got it.
2: She's got it. That's literally $10 to her. Yes.
1: It really is.
2: Still helps a lot. That's great. You know, I'm sure everyone's got their hand out, so it's nice that she did that.
3: Yeah.
2: So but cool. In her pocket, that's literally $10 million is $10 to us.
3: So crazy.
2: Wow. Yeah, but, you know.
1: Dennis Quaid has just traded Hollywood for Nashville. Actually, it didn't just happen. We're only finding out about it now. It actually happened 6 years ago, and he's very happy about it. He says his typical day now is pretty laid back. He'll play golf, spend time with his wife, Laura, hang with close friends, and enjoy the slower pace of Tennessee. It sounds like heaven. And he says, if he had to do his whole career over, he wouldn't even move to Hollywood and do that grind. He says, I would just go to Atlanta.
2: That's interesting. Well, you know what? Nobody says L.A.'s great.
3: Right.
1: Yeah.
2: Almost nobody was saying L.A. was great except for Harvey Weinstein, and now he can't go either.
3: Right.
2: Yeah. Wow. Yikes.
4: New Jersey has the second worst roads in the country, while the worst roads are the ones that go into New Jersey.
1: I'm Medina. I'm Hey Martin, and that's

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1: Good morning.
0: It's time for Guess Words.
2: Well, here we go. It is time for Guess Words. Adina, it's a brand new month.
3: Yes.
2: So this could mean you could start racking up wins right away. Good luck to you. Tyra is up first today. Hey, Tyra, who are you going to play with, D-Rock or Adina? Who's it going to be?
4: D-Rock.
2: Love it. 30 seconds on the clock. Say pass if you get stumped. On your marks, get set, go.
5: This is an armored military vehicle, or another word for the compartment where you put your gas.
4: Pass.
5: Okay. This is a rich person's boat. It's huge. It's called a...
4: Yacht.
5: Yes. During Halloween, they fly around on broomsticks and make spells.
4: Witches.
5: Yes. You pay the IRS your...
4: Taxes.
5: Yes. People say, blank your business.
4: Mind.
5: Yes. This animal howls at the moon.
4: A wolf.
5: Yes. This device tells you how much you weigh. You step on it.
4: Scale.
2: Oh, man. Scale. I don't know if you got scale before the buzzer. I'm going to say yes, because I heard you say scale right before I heard buzzer.
5: Good job.
2: You got six today. The word that you passed on at the beginning was... where you put your gas in your car. You put it in the gas?
4: Thanks.
2: Yeah, that was the word. It's a military vehicle that drives around and shoots giant bullets.
5: Ginormous.
2: Ginormous bullets. All right, Tyra, hold on. You got six today. How do you feel about it?
4: I feel pretty good.
2: Yeah.
5: It wasn't bad.
2: Yeah. Adina's like, all right, yeah. I got some work cut out for me, but not impossible.
3: Yeah.
2: All right, let's see how she does. Sit tight. Might be a tie game. Don't go anywhere. Sarah is up. Sarah, you and Adina need to get seven to win. How do you feel about that?
6: I think we can do it.
2: I do, too. It's been done recently.
5: Yeah.
2: All right, 30 seconds on the clock. Say pass if you get stumped. On your marks, get set, go.
3: You find a hammer in a blink box.
6: Toolbox.
3: Reduced prices means there's a blank going on.
6: Sale.
3: Teachers work at a
6: school.
3: Orange and black striped animal is a
6: tiger.
3: You scratch a blank on your body. You're like, ooh, I have
6: a scab.
3: No, if it's something, you scratch
6: a
3: it.
6: A bug bite.
3: No, it's, you're like, ooh, I have to get it. I can't handle
6: a
3: it.
6: A scratch?
3: It's blanky.
6: Oh, no.
3: You want to say, I want to say the word so bad.
2: You went too far in that clue. I'm going to give you the clue, and you're going to get it right away. You ready, Sarah?
6: Yeah.
2: You need to scratch something when it starts to...
6: itch.
5: Yeah.
3: What is the difference?
6: Oh, you kept no, going, I don't know.
2: You were making her think it was a specific thing, not the condition,
5: right.
2: But a bug bite or a pimple or a scab. She was connecting it with you with a specific thing, where this is just a condition.
5: The sensation,
2: yeah. You need to scratch and itch. Yeah, you're given... No, you said...
3: You scratch a blink on your body. The itch.
2: Well, no, you scratch...
6: Okay, we were doing really good.
2: You don't scratch an itch on your body. You scratch something on your body that itches. It's,
5: you guys had this game, too.
2: Yeah, you guys were on a roll.
5: Yeah.
3: Next time, we got to do it better. And we got to say pass, too.
6: Next time, yeah.
2: All right. Well, you know what?
6: No, shoot.
2: You got to call back, Sarah, and play with Adina again, because I think you guys will probably get a win. Today's not that day, but you know what? There is a day in the future, so please call back and play Guess Words again.
5: Definitely.
2: And thank you for playing
6: here. I definitely will.
2: Oh, awesome. All
6: thank
2: right.
6: Thank you.
2: You bet.
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0: Today's hit music is on Z90. Jibba, are you ready for another phone, Jibba?
1: We are about to prank call Steve and let him play a radio game show where he can win a ton of money. All he has to do is answer basic questions about tech. The problem is there's two possible right answers. I'm just going to choose the one that's the opposite of whatever he answers. So it's impossible for him to win our game show, Tech-tastic. It's our phone prank, the phone, Jibba.
2: Hello?
1: Yes, hello. We are calling for Steve Mason.
2: This is Steve.
1: Steve, congratulations. You are our next contestant on Tech-tastic.
2: All righty then. What is Tech-tastic?
1: Tech-tastic is the game show where you could win cash just for answering simple questions about current technology. Do you know anything?

0: You've won $500. Congratulations.
1: That's what I'm talking about.
0: Yes, $500. Here we go. Next question. This company slogan is also the initials of the company, LG. What does LG stand for?
1: I think it's Life is Good.
0: Yes! Life is Good. Close enough. Congratulations. You got $5,000. Would you like to go for
1: $50,000?
0: $50,000. $50,000 on the line. You're risking the $5,000 you have. You went from $500 to $5,000. Now $50,000 on the line. This is your last question. Get it right and win it all. Get it wrong and you lose.
1: That's good. I didn't have the money. Let's do it.
0: All right, here we go. Last question.
1: I get nothing if I get it wrong.
0: That's right. You don't. You risk it all. So here we go. Are you ready?
1: Let's do it.
0: All right, here we go. This award-winning technology company is famous for its phones. And here's a hint. This company is named after a fruit. What company is it?
1: Oh, my God. That's pretty obvious. It's Apple.
0: No! Wrong!
1: What do you mean,
0: it is. The company is actually BlackBerry. BlackBerry had a very famous phone until, of course, many of the other handsets came out. So, unfortunately, you don't win today. You risked it all, and it's all down the tubes. $5,000. Goodbye.
1: BlackBerry anymore. BlackBerry.
0: BlackBerry is a technology company that had a popular phone, so you got it wrong. Would you like to try again?
1: Yeah, I want to try again.
0: Think carefully, because this question is related to the last one, okay?
1: Okay.
0: Here you go. You're risking it all. This is your last chance. This technology company, amongst other things, makes the internal parts for computers. What is their name? I'll give you a hint. Now remember, listen close. It's named after a fruit, okay? You got it this time. What is your answer?
1: It's Apple.
0: No! I'm sorry. The answer is Raspberry Pi. Thank you for playing. Tech-tastic. You have lost. In fact, you know what? You're going to be given a consolation prize. We're going to give you a case of phone jibba. So tell us your address and we'll send it right up.
1: You're telling me first it's a phone thing.
0: A case of phone jibba is a prank call. That's a phone jibba is a prank call being played on you right now.
1: Oh, man, you got to be kidding me. I knew this was a bunch of
0: Hey, you were playing. You were playing this game like your life depended on it, Steve. You were loving it. So don't act like you were suspicious. You loved it.
1: Oh, of course, I loved it. I thought I for sure had $5,000.
0: Congratulations!
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4: Every Wednesday, we play a game where you got to take Adina on in basic trivia. You're going to take Adina on in basic trivia. We've got some really fun questions today, so I think you're going to really have some fun doing this, Adina.
5: Okay.
4: Let's talk to Kennedy. Good morning, Kennedy.
6: Good morning.
4: That's a really cool name. Yeah, I bet you love having that name. It's just so, it's just hip.
6: Thank you. I do love it.
4: Yeah. Well, you know, we've got 30 seconds here. We're going to let you go ahead and answer as many questions as you can. You can say pass on any of them to get to the easy ones. And we'll go through all 10. If we have time left over and you've passed on some, we'll go back to the ones you passed on. So don't worry about that, okay? Adina wants to take you on. So, Adina, we're going to kick her out of the room. We'll bring her back and ask her the same questions.
5: All right. Good luck.
4: All right. See you, Adina. There she goes. Now, Kenny, it sounds like we have a little bit of a delay on the phone. So I'm going to start the timer after I ask the first question to kind of account for that delay, okay?
6: Okay.
4: All right. 30 seconds on the clock. Say pass if you get stumped. On your marks, get set, go. Name an NFL mascot that's not a bird.
6: 49ers.
4: Besides being a chef, what does Bobby Flay do?
6: He's a TV show host.
4: Name a movie star known for martial arts.
6: Jackie Chan.
4: What state has Crater Lake?
6: Pass.
4: Name a power tool.
6: A drill.
4: What president was from Illinois?
6: Pass.
4: Name a CEO of a tech company. Oh, buzzer sounded. Time's up.
6: Alrighty.
4: All right. NFL mascot that's not a bird. 49ers, great. Bobby Flay is a TV star. That's right. Movie star known for martial arts. We'd say Steven Seagal, Chuck Norris, Bruce Lee, or Jackie Chan for sure. Crater Lake is in Oregon. And it's an old, it's a giant crater that has a lake in the middle of it. Very unique. Oregon has Crater Lake. Power tool is a drill, yes. President from Illinois. Lincoln is the one that first comes to mind. Also Obama. Yeah. So I know he was in Chicago there. So there you go. So you got out of six, you got five right. Four right. You got four out of six. So let's bring Adina back in. One, two, three.
6: All right.
4: Yeah, four is pretty good. There she goes. Four out of six. She got right. Not bad.
5: Okay.
4: We'll see how you do. You never know what the question is going to be, right, Adina?
5: Right.
4: All right. I think you got a 50-50 shot on this. Kennedy, listen in. Let's see how Adina does. Out of six questions, she got four. Let's see how you do. On your marks, get set, go. Name an NFL mascot that's not a bird.
7: The Dolphins.
4: Besides being a chef, what does Bobby Flay do?
7: He writes books about cooking.
4: Name a movie star known for martial arts.
7: Pass. Jackie Chan.
4: What state has Crater Lake?
7: Pass.
4: Name a power tool.
7: A hammer. A drill.
4: What president was from Illinois?
7: Barack Obama!
4: Too late! You should have said it sooner.
7: I couldn't get the name out!
4: You got four today.
7: Oh, my God.
4: You barely got the
7: really
4: Bobby Flay thing, too.
7: Stressful.
4: He's a TV star.
7: Oh, yeah.
4: Might know him from that.
7: I got those were so, they were, like, easy, but the answers, I don't know. Maybe it was, like, too easy, and I was trying to overthink every single one.
8: Well, I like the strategy. You just threw words out.
4: Yep, it worked. You're like, hammer, that's not a power tool. Crater Lake is in Oregon.
7: Oh, okay.
4: That's a repeat. That.
7: Oh, really?
4: Yes.
7: I don't even remember that.
8: She's like, sure.
7: That was news to me.
4: Yes. Wait till next week when you can watch Adina do Beat the Boss and her eyes roll back in her head. It's like watching an exorcism live. She floats. She's like, I don't know the answer. Right. Well, you know what? It's a tie game, so we have to break the tie. Are you guys both ready?
7: Ready.
4: Here's what we're going to do. I'm going to ask a question. You have to yell out your name the second you know the answer. Now, there's a little bit of a delay on the phone, Adina, so okay. You have to count 1,001, 1,002 before you can yell out your name.
7: Okay, all
4: right?
7: Fair.
4: That's how we're going to work it. Here we go. Here's your question. Name a store that sells fishing gear.
6: Kennedy.
4: What?
6: Dick's.
4: Kennedy, you have to yell out your name. Adina, are you just giving it to her?
7: Oh, Adina!
4: Yes, you have to yell out your name, not the answer.
7: I forgot!
4: What was the first thing you said, by
8: she
4: the
8: said,
4: way, Kennedy?
8: She said Kennedy.
4: Oh, she did. Okay.
6: And what was Kennedy.
4: And what was your answer? I'm sorry.
6: My answer was Dix.
4: Oh, Dix. I thought you said Bix. Yeah, Dix.
8: Yeah, sporting goods. Yeah.
7: Listen, I think her saying that threw me off. So I forgot my name. I forgot. And I was trying to figure out, like, did she say that? Oh, the store. Yes, I know that store.
4: It's like, you know, quite honestly, I think it's time to go.
7: Yeah.
4: Someone screamed. Yeah. Like, and they were right. Yeah. So you win. So congratulations and thank you for playing.
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10: Give me that. Turn up the bass.
11: We have slow traffic through National City on the 5 northbound from Plaza to about Main. Be aware there, just a couple of minutes of slowing. Problem on the South 15 at Deer Springs. That's going to be in the center divider slow from Gopher Canyon due to a solar vehicle accident. 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I'm Mark Wheeler on Hey Morton on Z90.
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4: We love to read your questions. Even better, we love to read them on the air and answer them in front of everyone. So hit us up in our DMs with your question at Hey Morton.
7: Ooh, Samantha asked Hey Morton, if you had to swap phones with one of you three on the show for about a week, mm-hmm. whose phone are you choosing?
4: Oh, interesting. All right. Well, easy. Very easy. All right. It's next here on Hey Morton.

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1: When you have a question, there's nothing we can't answer. Whatever you want to know, just ask for it by name. Hey, Morton.
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8: Hey, Morton.
9: Any question whatsoever, ask it. We answer it in front of everybody right here on the air. So hit us up in the DMs at Hey, Morton.
10: Samantha asked, Hey, Morton, if you had to swap phones with someone on the show for a week, whose phone are you choosing?
9: Oh, okay. All right.
10: Oh,
9: well,
10: how fun.
9: I think D-Rock me and me D-Rock, and you're out.
10: Okay.
3: Totally.
10: And I would totally pick D-Rock's, too.
9: Mm-hmm.
10: Yeah.
3: Yeah, I would pick Rick's.
9: Yeah.
10: Yeah.
9: And the reason is I don't want to see a nude photo of you by accident. I could handle D-Rock.
10: I don't have any.
9: Not
10: don't
9: you.
10: Worry.
9: Well, I would never know because there's so many photos, I couldn't even get through them.
3: That's the thing.
9: There's no phone with data.
3: There's zero space on your phone.
9: Yeah.
3: Dude.
9: Zero.
3: You have a gajillion photos.
9: Yep.
10: People always say, like, get the most something on your phone. I get the, like, most.
9: You don't.
10: Well, I don't know. I buy storage on top of, like, already having 500-something. When you buy, like, your phone, I get the one with the most space.
9: How
10: and
9: much
10: I
9: is the most? How much is the most space? That's how you know you
3: right,
9: don't have
3: exactly.
9: it.
3: Right,
10: no, yeah, exactly. I go for the max.
9: I have 500 megabytes. You're like, yeah.
10: Whatever.
9: No, you want like a lot of space. I never run out of space on my phone, and I do videos, long form videos, every week on my phone in high def.
10: I have a 2 terabyte hard drive, and it's full. Like, at home. Like, I don't understand.
9: I don't either. You need to delete a photo.
3: Yeah, that's crazy.
9: I don't think you've deleted a photo since 1996.
3: Right.
9: Since the iPhone 1, you're like, delete? I didn't know it had that feature.
3: Since you started an iTunes account. Yeah,
9: yeah, there's this little trash can at the bottom. I don't know what it's for.
10: I still have, like, GarageBand stuff on there.
3: Wow.
9: Are you serious?
3: Yeah. Wow.
9: Oh, wow.
10: Literally.
9: When you were starting a music career?
10: Yeah.
9: What was that from?
10: Editing.
9: Like, oh, what? Okay. Okay.
10: Like, that was like the first editing tool.
9: Yeah, it was. Yeah. Well, okay. So let me ask you this then. What do you have photos of so much of?
10: Everything.
9: Just you?
10: No, like just quite literally everything. Like I take a photo of receipts. I take like everything. If I see something funny, the sky, the ground, like I have everything.
9: Really? It'll tell you how many photos you have, right, on your phone?
10: Mm. Yeah.
9: Okay, what does yours say? Mine says 24,331. So 24,331 items in my phones on my iPhone.
10: Oh, where do you see that?
9: When you go to library at the very top, it's right underneath that word.
10: Oh, okay. I have 25,273.
9: Yeah, you should not. You don't have the biggest plan.
10: And that's not enough because then I buy... You know, storage. So everything then from everything's full on my phone. So now everything
9: it shouldn't. That
10: so
9: shouldn't
10: now
9: be.
10: Everything goes on the iCloud, and then I also have on Snapchat because I realized, oh my God, Snapchat has a ton of storage. So now I have a ton of stuff on there too.
9: Yeah, but 25 on your phone shouldn't shut it down. Something's a matter.
10: Yeah.
9: How many do you have, D-Rock?
3: 5,400.
9: Really?
10: That's it?
9: That's it. Take pictures of nothing.
10: Oh, my God. Like,
3: one picture. That'll do it.
9: You know what? I don't need 27. You know why? Because we're not taking pictures of herself.
3: For what?
9: If I didn't have a daughter, I'd probably have the same.
3: Right.
9: Yeah, exactly. If I wasn't doing, videos for, like, influencing stuff,
3: yeah,
9: I'd probably have, like, 54, too.
10: 5,000?
3: Yeah, that's it.
9: But nonetheless, Adina, at 25, you only have 1,000 more than me, and your phone shut out. It shouldn't be doing
10: don't
9: that.
10: Worry I can't wait to get a new phone with the maximum of like available that, space
3: that's the this is the problem
9: your phone's not your phone's not maxed out, you just don't have a big enough iCloud plan,
3: right?
9: That's what it is.
10: Oh.
9: She's like, well, the next one up is $10 a month.
10: I already paid that one twice,
9: the $10 a month.
10: I have a $10 something, and then I pay extra storage, and it's also $9.99.
3: Wait, you're paying for storage on top of storage?
10: Yes.
3: Yeah, you're getting the wrong package.
9: I don't think you're buying it from Apple.
3: It's on Instagram.
9: Yeah, it says Temu storage. Oh. I spun the wheel and got maximum percent off.
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9: On Wednesdays, we play a game where you take Adina on in basic trivia. We call it... How well do you think you would do answering questions against Adina? Everybody play along. Today, there are some hard questions. I'm not going to lie, there are some tough questions.
10: Okay.
9: So you might want to just say pass. All right, so good luck to you. Who are we playing against today, D-Rock?
3: Today, we have Monica.
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17: Ready?
9: Are you ready to play Beat the Bosnian?
17: Yes.
9: All right. So, Adina, you're going to have to leave the room.
10: All right, good luck.
9: There she goes. You've got 30 seconds on the clock. Remember to say pass if you get stumped on one, okay?
17: Okay.
9: Now, there's a little bit of a delay, so I'm going to start the timer right after the first question. Here we go. Say pass if you get stumped. On your marks, get set, go. What is the name of someone who fixes shoes?
17: Pass.
9: Name something with nutmeg in it.
17: Oh, my gosh. What's it called? Pass.
9: What animal does a farrier work with?
17: A bird?
9: Name a famous sports trophy.
17: The Heisman Trophy.
9: What city has the giant arch?
17: St. Louis,
9: there
17: Missouri.
9: You go. I'll give you two right there. You got two out of five. You definitely, definitely want to yell pass the second you don't know the answer, because there may be other really easy questions, and that will help you get to those ones sooner. What is the name of someone who fixes shoes? That's a cobbler. Name something with nutmeg in it. Pie, cider, pumpkin spice latte, all... you could even add it to most, I mean, you could put it in stuffing too. Probably stuffing has some in it. But what animal does a farrier work with? Equine animals, horses, donkeys, zebras. They help horseshoe horses. A farrier would be someone who does the horseshoes. And a famous sports trophy, you got that right. Heisman Trophy, that's great. What city has the giant arch? St. Louis. So you got two out of five, and that's not bad. Let's bring Adina back in. That'll give her a false confidence. I'll tell you that right now, Monica. So,
17: okay.
9: Out of five, she was able to get two right. Two out of five.
10: I think I'll win today.
9: All right. 30 seconds on the clock. Now, she may be a Rhodes Scholar. You don't know. And you're just like way overstating.
10: Oh.
9: You don't know that? These questions are hard.
10: Okay.
9: All right. Good luck to you. Listen in, Monica. 30 seconds on the clock. Say pass if you get stumped. On your marks, get set, go. Name someone who fixes shoes. What is the name?
10: A shoe repairman.
9: Name something with nutmeg in it.
10: Apple pie?
9: What animal does a farrier work with?
10: Pass.
9: Name a famous sports trophy.
10: The Stanley Cup.
9: What city has the giant arch?
10: St. Louis.
9: Name a science fiction movie.
10: Pass.
9: Name someone Tom Cruise has dated.
10: Katie Holmes.
9: What company makes Mars candy bars?
10: Mars. Wait.
9: Time's
10: what
9: up.
10: What company makes Mars candy bars?
9: Mm-hmm.
10: Mars.
18: Did you hear it deflate like a balloon?
10: I know I nailed some of them.
9: Shoe repairman is wrong. Cobbler.
18: Yeah. A cobbler.
10: Oh.
9: So it's a cobbler. Pumpkin spice latte.
10: Okay, yeah.
18: Nutmeg.
9: Yep, nutmeg.
10: Isn't
9: cider,
10: nutmeg
9: pie.
10: Apple pie?
9: Pumpkin pie.
10: Not
9: I don't think you put
10: pie.
9: Nutmeg in pumpkin. On a beach and see what sticks to
18: just
9: it.
18: Just do it, yeah.
10: That would be fun, too. Yeah. Maybe I could get, like, someone lost, you know, a diamond ring and boom, now I got it.
9: You know what I bet you would find if you could find a pier somewhere is go magnet fishing off there and drag it for iPhones.
18: You could.
10: Oh, yeah.
18: Could.
10: Wait, are the iPhones magnetic?
18: It's got MagSafe on the back.
10: You think?
18: I know.
10: Oh.
9: You don't think there's any metal in a
10: Well, here's why.
9: iPhone?
10: I have like a magnetic thing to like hold my phone up in my car, mm-hmm. and it wouldn't stick, obviously, by itself.
9: Well, because you have a cover over it, right?
10: No, but, even without a cover. So I don't think they are.
18: That's odd.
9: I don't think you have a real iPhone. Is it spelled with an F?
10: Like, even a fridge magnet wouldn't connect, like it wouldn't stick to your phone. It wouldn't.
9: It should.
18: Yeah, it's supposed to.
9: Yeah, mine will go out in the car and stick right now.
10: To what?
9: To your magnet. The one you had in the car, it'll stick to it.
10: Okay.
9: Don't you agree, D-Rock?
18: Yeah, it should.
9: Something's up with your phone.
10: No, it shouldn't.
9: Yeah, no, it's supposed to. Yeah, it should stick to it.
10: I think we got it wrong. You guys have it wrong.
18: iPhones have MagSafe on the back of them.
10: Okay.
18: It's called MagSafe.
9: Mag.
10: Otherwise,
9: the first part of mag is from magnet.
10: But then your phone would be grasping at everything. Your phone would be literally attached to everything.
18: Well, it's not that strong of a magnet.
10: That's the point. It's not that strong, so it cannot stick.
9: What I'm saying is the phone isn't magnetic, but the phone is metal, so a magnet will attract it, which is what I was saying in the first place. If you drag a magnet, it will attract it. Yes, the metal in an iPhone will stick to something that has a magnet. The phone itself does not have a magnet, but it's just metal, and that metal will be picked up by a magnet.
10: I don't think so, but okay.
9: Right. I'm willing to be wrong on this, and beside the point.
10: Yeah. But yes, I'm always on the lookout and on the hunt.
9: You know what you need to do? This is perfect. I just thought of this.

0: You know what you need to do? You need to go and buy a storage unit.
1: Yes.
0: Do you know what you could do that? What? You can go and buy a storage unit at auction. Storage Wars, the TV show.
1: Yeah, oh, yeah. I love that show.
0: But then when I watch that show, I'm like, it doesn't look legit. Yeah. It looks like, okay, they picked the good ones. Somebody went through it first and said, yeah, there's some real stuff in here.
1: Yeah.
0: Because they never open it and go, well, all you got was old newspapers. Yeah. This is from a hoarder. Old clothes, a recliner, and some newspapers. You're like, that's no good.
2: Right.
0: But you could go to an auction. And you could definitely do that, and you might find a treasure.
2: Dude, anywhere from a couple hundred dollars to, you can.
0: People do that.
1: If I paid like $100 for a storage unit and I opened it up and I saw like a pretty cool bike or like a microwave that works, like, okay, I scored. Like, that's pretty good.
0: I don't know if you paid $100 and you got a microwave that worked. That's quite the score. But you'd be excited because you found it, right?
1: Yeah.
0: I get it. Free $100 microwave, and it only took me 4 hours to get it.
1: Oh, my God.
0: You know what would be interesting? I don't know if they go for $100. I wonder if they go for cheaper or more. If anyone's listening who's ever bought a storage unit or knows someone who has, can you call us? Our phone number is 866-570-1903. 866-570-1903. Anyone listening who ever bought or was a part of buying a storage unit, and what did you find in it?
1: Oh,
0: maybe even if you inherited one from a relative that passed away.
1: Yes.
0: Did you find a treasure in a storage unit? Because Adina's on the verge of joining a storage auction.
1: I am.
0: All right? 866-570-1903. Anyone listening who bought a storage unit, and what did you find? I'd love to hear what's in it. It's next here on Hey Morton.

0: If you want to watch our show, it's a lot of fun. Hey Morton on YouTube. Just last week, we put to the test whether or not shaking a can of soda, tapping and opening it right away works. Because everyone's like, just tap the lid. It'll get rid of the bubbles. Does that work? Well, watch our video. You can see it on our YouTube page. Just know this. We had to cover the controls in giant plastic bags. Oh, otherwise, yeah, it was a mess. And I was shocked by the results. Right to my face. You can see it on our YouTube page. Hey Morton, HeyMorton. We're asking anyone listening who has ever bought a storage unit or knows someone who's like bought or inherited one, would you find anything cool in it? Did you find anything cool in it? Our phone number is 866-570-1903. Now, Ed's on the phone. Ed calls our show all the time and is like just an OG member of the show. Yeah. Ed, do you know someone who's done this or have you ever done it?
1: Yeah, my son and I both do it.
0: Actively.
1: And yeah, he actually, the poor guy that passed away recently, he competed against him on a couple storages too. The guy from San Diego, remember him?
0: No.
1: I don't know what's wrong with you. He bought a store over him. He won it over him.
2: Okay.
0: Mm-hmm.
1: And, Rick, can I call you back?
0: Yeah.
1: I have a problem here in the car.
0: No problem.
2: Uh-oh.
0: Now you're going to get all, you were going to get all the details.
3: He left me hanging so hard. Like, okay, so it sounds like he won the bidding war. And then what happened?
2: We were getting right to, what did you
3: what
2: get?
3: What was inside?
0: Yeah.
3: I'm literally like at the edge of my chair.
0: Yeah. By the way, I had a storage once that went up for auction when I was younger, and I literally forgot to pay it, and so it went up for auction, and they got a mini bike, they got like stereo equipment, they got like cool furniture. I had a really good apartment, and I put all the stuff in storage because I was roommating with someone else, and literally, how do you forget about that, right?
2: Yeah.
0: And then the bill came, and it was like $1,200. I'm like, oh my gosh, I totally forgot about this bill. That's how not paying attention it was when I was younger.
3: Dang.
0: I would have been like 22, I guess. And it all got auctioned. And they're like, unfortunately, your items have all been up for auction.
3: Oh,
0: do you know what else was in there? A bunch of like stuff I had from high school, like yearbooks.
2: See, that's memories you can't get back. So
0: yeah, I always feel like if you bought a storage or you got rid of one, then if you bought one that someone had, you should take the sentimental stuff out of it.
2: Yeah.
0: And you should make sure that those people get that stuff back.
2: Oh, for sure, dude.
3: Yeah, any albums like that.
0: Photo albums. Yes, I had some photo albums in there, like childhood photos that are gone. So there's like a hole from like 18 to like 22 in my life.
2: All that
0: stuff.
2: That's lame.
0: Auctioned off.
3: Sorry, all I keep thinking now is imagine that person got your storage unit. They're like, okay, well, we don't want this person's family photos and a yearbook. We'll just donate it to, like, Goodwill. And then one day you're in Goodwill and, like, find your own self. Wouldn't that be funny?
2: That is crazy.
3: Hey, that's me. And you buy it for, like, $5.
0: I'm glad you're so amused by that. Can I tell you something?
3: Yeah.
0: I did imagine that.
3: Oh. Yeah. You should start looking.
0: I looked in the garbage.
3: Yeah?
0: Outside the storage place. Yeah, right after it was auctioned, I went and looked in the garbage. Couldn't find it.
3: I would find the owners. Like, I would find the new owners of my own storage unit.
0: You were not allowed to.
3: Oh.
0: They don't tell you on purpose.
3: Really?
0: Because what are you going to do?
3: Right. Track them down.
0: Yeah, track them down, try and get your stuff.
2: I will say, I feel really bad. So I had a storage unit at one point.
0: She was really laughing it up, by the way.
2: Yeah.
0: Imagine someone taking all your stuff and throwing it out.
2: That would be crazy.
0: I did imagine that. Yeah, that's the part that hurt.
2: All your photo albums?
0: Imagine after a car crash and your car's just like total and you're never going to have it again. You lose all your money.
2: That'd be hilarious. Like what?
0: So funny. It's not funny. That's the worst part. Dina, you crack me up. You're just sitting there like rubbing it in. Like, yeah, the worst part was I lost all my family photos. Imagine someone throwing them out. Someone just putting them in a Goodwill like it's trash, like nothing. Yeah, I did imagine that. I sat and stewed on it for a long time. It really upset me.
2: I do feel really bad because I had a storage unit at one point, and there was an old guy that had another storage unit, and it was huge.
0: Mm-hmm.
2: And one day he had it open, and he was working on a car in there, dude, a classic Mustang. Well, apparently, he stopped payments on that storage unit, and the manager was going back and forth leaving notices on it, right? And I kept driving past there looking at the date. I was like, ooh, that dude has 2 more weeks. I'm coming back, and I'm gonna be here at like 5 a.m. before it opens and just wait and see what happens, because I'm placing my bid on that car, dude.
4: Oh yeah,
2: and I missed it totally. But I was so upset, but I felt bad at the same time because I was like, yeah, I'm totally stalking your stuff, dude. I'm gonna get it.
3: I think,
2: bro.
3: You know what I'm gonna do? Just like leave my place in the world more exciting. I might like rent a really cheap storage unit towards the end of my life and pack it in with like a bunch of stuff and like pretend like that, you know? Wouldn't that be fun? But like leave like weird cryptic notes and things. Like really freak someone
4: get
3: out.
4: Thrown out so fast.
2: Yeah, dude.
4: Yes.
3: That'd be
4: now
3: funny.
4: I'm going on a storage auction site. And it's like, high bid is $1,000.
3: Whoa.
4: It's a 10 by 10 storage. Appears to contain luggage, fan, toy boxes, table, clothes, bags, mattress, chair, boxes, and totes. 3 hours this auction closes. It's online, and you can bid on it. And there's like Rubbermaid containers in there. Man, I don't think after what I went through, I don't think I could do this.
3: Man,
4: I don't think I could buy people's stuff and be like, oh, look at all the baby toys and all that, and like go sell them.
3: Rummage through.
4: Throw them out.
2: Adina could.
3: I'm thriving in it.
2: Yeah,
3: I'm
2: I told
3: just
2: you.
3: Thinking about it.
4: I know. I already know how it would feel to be on the other side because I just was
2: You're
4: a second
2: that
4: ago.
2: Evil, man. So evil.
4: Oh, my gosh.
2: Dang.
3: Oh, my God.
4: Yes.
3: All right. What else do we got?
4: Some of these aren't that full. Like, you can bid in 4 hours, you could bid $20 on a storage unit that appears to contain a table, bags, a dolly, which is, you know, furniture mover, a pull cart, rug, boxes, and totes.
3: Hey, those totes could, I don't know, they could be good.
4: $20.
3: That I would go for in a heartbeat. No problem.
4: Yeah, you know what it looks like? It looks like someone knew this was going to go up for auction and came and cleared out all their good stuff. So you would just be buying $20 of garbage going, well, someone's got to clean it up. This might not be the, you might get so excited you're going to find like a treasure.
3: That's me.
4: Yeah, that after like 2 hours, you're like, I didn't find no treasure. By the way, there's a $100 cleaning deposit as well.
3: Wait, I got to clean it?
4: I don't know. It just says that. I'm just telling you that.
3: I'm not there. I just want to show up in the middle of the night, take my... Well,
4: in the middle
3: of
4: the night? Why can't you just go during the day?
3: It's more exciting. I want to walk into a storage unit with like my flashlight and like rummage through and feel like I'm... It sounds so awful, but feel like I'm like stealing it, you know, and getting away with like something.
4: All of
3: juicy.
4: This appeals to the worst part of your nature. All right, Ed's back. Ed, welcome back.
5: Hey guys,
4: sorry
5: about that.
4: No
5: guys.
4: Problem.
5: I transport patients, and one got sick, so I had to take her back home. So everything's good now, and I'm okay.
4: Now, why are you laughing, Ed? Hold on a second, Ed. Why are you laughing?
3: That's so wild. Like, I could have never imagined that is the reason you had to call us back. Like, that's crazy. I'm glad the person's okay, but what a wild morning you're having. How sick are we talking? Like, throw up or like
4: oh,
3: the
4: no,
3: other?
4: No, no,
2: come
4: no,
2: on,
4: no,
2: man. No, no, no, no, no.
4: That's
2: no.
4: Actually medically restricted come to on. Share that information
2: HIPAA,
4: with
2: dude.
4: You.
2: Oh, HIPAA.
4: What was the diagnosis? Can you read us the charts?
2: Yeah.
4: Whoa. Oh, man.
5: Sorry.
4: Ed, just real quickly, we're running out of time. How much money did you spend?
5: You got it. We spent, on this one, I spent $800.
4: And what did you get?
5: And you can't go in, there was like a lot of stuff. It was covered in tarps, like green tarps. And all I could see was the handlebars of an old motorcycle against the wall.
4: Ooh.
5: That's why I bid on it. I wanted that motorcycle. So come to find out, after you can't look inside. They just do a quick scan with their phone of what's there, and that's it. You don't know what's under the tarp. You don't know anything. It was like a 10 by 10 size of a storage. We took the tarp off. I found a go-kart. Kept
3: cool.
5: moving stuff. I found a Vespa. Kept moving stuff around. I finally got to the bike. It was a 1978 440 CB Honda Classic that he blacked out. The whole thing was blacked out, custom. It was beautiful. I just barely sold it, actually, last year.
3: Wow.
5: And the big surprise that I was so happy for my grandson was, as you walk into the storage unit and I look to the right, you know, they don't have paneling. It's just like the wood slots of the frame. A PS5 brand new in the box was sitting in that wall hidden.
3: Oh, my God.
5: And that made the whole $800 just like plus all that other stuff. And there was still more stuff that I can't even, there's just too much stuff in there. for $800, I really scored that day.
2: Wow, dude. You
4: did score that day.
2: That was $800 for you. You bought a Dave and Buster, basically, man. You got a motorcycle, a PS5.
4: You know how many tickets that would take? That's like 73 million tickets to win on that.

0: let everybody know that starting Tuesday, we have Monday off. Starting Tuesday, we're going to be giving you tickets to Disneyland for several weeks. And at the end of it, if you win tickets to Disneyland, you'll be qualified for a grand prize to Inspire Disney Magic Keys. They are annual keys. Describe what this bestows on someone, D-Rock, because I know you're Disney-centric.
1: Yes, absolutely. So the Magic Key is basically the annual pass that you can go to Disneyland. Here's the thing. The Inspire Key is the highest tier. We're talking no blackout dates, percentage off of parking, merchandise, and food. This is the golden ticket to Disneyland.
2: Wow.
1: Both resorts. So this is what you want. I'm jealous.
0: The next level up, I think, is celebrity.
1: You got to be a Disney. That's the next level up.
0: Yeah. Oh, wow. Yeah. So we're going to give two of those away, a pair of them, so it goes together.
1: My goodness.
0: So you're not just like Uncle John has got the key and no one else, yeah. Right? So we're going to give away a pair of Inspire keys, and those magic keys are your grand prize drawing we will do at the very end. So everybody who wins tickets will qualify. And then we'll draw a name. And I think we're going to do that on October 5th.
1: That is insane.
0: October 5th, we'll do it live here on Hey Morton. We'll do it live on YouTube so everybody can watch it go down.
2: Wow.
0: And everyone's names will be in, and we'll pull out a name. And you've got a magic key. Well, we've had some really big giveaways. Summit Subaru, we gave away a car at Belmont Park.
1: Yeah.
0: Remember that? We pulled the car up on some scales to see how much it weighed.
1: Yeah.
0: That's so wild. Okay, so just know that a week from today, we'll be starting our Disney giveaway. So each weekday, we'll be giving away 4-pack of tickets to the Disneyland Resort. And then after that, you'll be entered to win, if you get Disney tickets, the grand prize drawing of that annual Magic Key, the Inspire Key.
1: That's amazing.
0: Big deal. And we're starting that next Tuesday. Today, we've got tickets for you to go to Ringling Brothers. This will be a lot of fun. On Tuesdays, we play a game where all you have to do is know whether a word is real or fake. We call it... Okay, so let's play this game. What you say? All you have to do is tell me whether a word is real or fake. Call right now to play 866-570-1903. 866-570-1903. And I have a list of real words, a list of fake ones, and you'll have to tell me whether or not the word I just gave you is real or fake. It's a lot of fun. And Dina likes to play along, right?
2: Yeah.
0: We'll do it next here on Hey Morton.

0: It's Hey Morning with Adina, D-Rock, and me, Rick. Weather could include rain on Saturday. Friday, Saturday could get some showers.
1: I'm down for that.
0: Getting ready for our Labor Day weekend. Mm-hmm. Do you have big Labor Day weekend plans?
1: They're still being worked out.
0: Oh, okay.
2: All right.
0: Well, good luck to you on those plans. I hope they do work out.
2: Yeah.
0: Yeah. What's the part that's hanging?
1: Well, I just got to choose what I want to do more.
2: Wow.
0: Well, you're not going to get to do either thing. Well, good luck. On Tuesdays, we play a game where all you have to do is guess real or fake words. It is called... Good luck to all of you playing along. See how you do. Lisa's going to step in today. Lisa, are you ready for this?
3: I am so ready. I said my little prayer. I want these tickets for my grandbabies.
0: Oh, okay. Well, good. Let's play what you say. It's a pretty easy game, pretty fun, and usually people win. But we'll see how you do. You have get three right, you win. Three wrong, you lose. And here's the interesting part about it. These words are hard because they're hard for me to even say. So we'll see what you do. I'm going to give you a word and its definition. You have 5 seconds after that to tell me whether or not it's real or fake. All right?
3: Okay.
0: Here we go. Your first word is opsimath. Opsimath is a person who begins learning or studying late in life as an opsimath. Real or fake?
3: Fake.
0: Nope. That one is real. So one wrong. Darn it. All right. Here's your next word. Marmoreal, resembling marble, especially in smoothness, hardness, or coldness. Marmoreal. Real or fake?
3: Fake.
0: Mm, also real. Here's your next one. Mellifaction. Mellifaction, the act of making unpleasant information sound appealing through elegant language. I think I do that. Mellifaction, real or fake?
3: Real.
0: No.
3: Oh my gosh.
0: Who did you pray to?
3: My rosary hanging in my car.
0: Oh my goodness. All right. Well, let's try it again. Let's try one more and see if you got it, okay?
3: Okay.
0: All right. Here you go. Taciturnalia, a prolonged period in which a normally talkative person becomes unusually quiet. Taciturnalia, real or fake? What do you think, Adina?
1: I think that's fake.
0: Well, that's right.
3: Whoa.
0: You got one out of four right.
2: I'm so
0: somehow
2: glad.
0: I'm happy for you.
2: Yeah. That's a redemption.
0: Woo. What made you think that was fake, Adina?
1: Just it sounds like a scary, weird... It sounds like tarantula, the word.
2: Or taxidermy.
0: Whoa, wait. Tarantula is a real word. Right, so why are you saying using that as a fake word?
1: Because I'm like, well, this one's too similar to it. It can't be real.
0: That's called a synonym. Words that sound alike.
2: She's like, it's already that word.
0: Yeah. We're getting into some deep territory here. So take your win and get on down the road, Lisa. Congratulations. Thank you for playing our game. It was great having you on.
4: Today's hit music is on Z90. Jibba, are you ready for another phone, Jibba?
0: I'm going to call a woman and tell her that I work in IT and I saw her Netflix password and, well, I had to change it because I didn't want other people to have it, but she and I can split a Netflix.
1: Hey.
0: Yeah, don't worry about it, all right? I'll tell her the password for her account. It's our phone prank, the phone, Jibba.
5: Accounting. This is Lisa.
0: Yes, Lisa. Hi, this is Ted from IT at your office. Right. This is going to sound kind of weird, so I don't want to catch you off guard, but I did have to update one of your passwords. And
5: okay.
0: So when you go to log in, okay, the password now will be Dragon's Breath 5, which is not 05, just Dragon's Breath and the number 5.
5: It's a number. Okay. And that's for my work email?
0: No, that's the thing. Just hear me out on this, okay? It's actually for your Netflix account. I know.
5: How do you have my Netflix?
0: Well, here's the thing. I happened to be doing some work one day, and I noticed that you had left a password on a sticky note on your desk. Mm-hmm. And so I had forgotten my password. I wasn't able to get in one night, and I remembered it. So I just logged on real quick, and then months went by, and I forgot. And then,
5: oh, months.
0: Yeah. I thought you would, like, notice someone else was on your account. You never noticed that?
5: I've noticed some movies that I haven't watched.
0: Right.
5: I thought it was just suggestions. I didn't know.
0: Well, when it says stuff you have recently watched, you didn't know that that was somebody else watching it. I figured you would just not care.
5: I would care. You're not paying
0: for it.
5: Well,
0: no, but I mean, everyone shares accounts. It's not that big a deal. It's not like I went in and...
5: you're not a friend. You're not a family member. I don't see why you have access to this.
0: I just... I did.

0: Okay. Well, now I've got...
1: Why did you change it?
0: Why did I change the password?
1: Yeah.
0: Well, I had written it down when I saw it. And so when I saw that piece of paper sitting out, it had been sitting out for months and it didn't occur to me like, oh, maybe someone has seen that. So I figured I should probably just change the password and then call you and let you know. So that way nobody can log into your account.
1: So not only you are using it, but other people at your house.
0: Not that I know of, because I can't tell what you're watching. Just tell me what have you watched and then I'll tell you if I've seen any.
1: No, I'm not going to tell you what I've watched because that's my information. It's my Netflix.
0: Well, I've kind of already seen it. I've already kind of seen it, right?
1: Yeah,
0: this is
1: but
0: listen, this is what I do. I do IT. This is my investigation technology. That's my job. That's what I do. So that's why I'm trying to find out if anyone else broke into your account.
1: That's not what it means. You don't even know your job title.
0: I do know my job title, IT. I just described it to you. So just...
1: You know, I'm going to report you. This is absurd. You should not be going into anybody's personal information. I'm going to report you to your supervisor.
0: Well, I am my supervisor, IT. I'm the investigator. So I'm the one that does it all. That's how it works. Look, I'm just trying to help you make sure no one else got onto your account. That's why I changed the password. I didn't have to do that. I could have just left it sitting out there. You would never know how many people are on your account.
1: For what purposes? This is personal.
0: I don't watch Netflix at work. I watch it at home. You shouldn't be watching it either.
1: My bank account is on that information. That's how that gets charged. So now you might have my bank account information. I have to call your...
0: If I want your bank account information, I know everything. So I'm doing you a favor. I'm surprised you're not saying thank you. You would think a little... You would be a little bit...
1: No, you are in my personal information.
0: Not in your personal information. I'm on Netflix.
1: Emailing your supervisor.
0: Okay, well... Oh, really? Who's my supervisor? Joe Jibba? Is that my supervisor?
1: Who's Joe Jibba?
0: It's my supervisor.
1: There's Joe Jibba in this office.
0: Yeah, Joe Jibba. That's my supervisor in the office. You don't know Joe Jibba?
1: Who is this?
0: I'm sorry. It's Rick. It's the phone, Jibba. It's a prank call. It's out.
1: Oh, my God.
0: I don't have your Netflix. I don't work in IT. I don't even know your IT guy. I just was told.
1: I'm at work freaking out right now. Oh, man. Oh, my God. I was so worried. I was like, this guy's such a... You just made a
2: phone, Jibba. 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
0: In January, we are doing Junior January. And so junior listeners are going to get to play our games. We've never done this. And so if you're between the ages of 6 and 14, we've wanted you to call and play. Today, we're being joined by

0: Juliana, who's going to play our game. Welcome, Juliana. How are you?
1: I'm good.
0: Yeah, are you sure? You sound bored already. Are you there?
1: Yeah.
0: All right. So are you nervous? Don't be nervous.
1: No, yeah, I am.
0: Oh, don't be nervous. Listen, I'm your big brother, and I'm going to take care of you. We're going to do a good job today, okay?
1: Okay.
0: Now, how old are you?
1: 14.
0: All right, 14. Ready to go. So do you know how this game works? Adina is going to leave the room, and we're going to ask you questions, but you only have 30 seconds to answer. And we're going to bring her back in. We're going to ask her the same questions, and then we'll compare scores. And she's done this for a long time, so she's kind of an expert.
1: Okay.
0: All right, so good luck to you. Adina, we'll see you.
2: All right, good luck.
0: Some of these are hard. Some are easy, okay?
1: Okay.
0: And I'm going to tell you something. Say pass if you get stumped, because that 30 seconds goes really fast. So if you got a question and you don't know the answer, say pass, okay? I'm rooting for you. I want you to win. Adina can try again next week, but I know you won't be here. So let's get a win for you, okay?
1: Okay.
0: All right, speak up loud and speak quickly. Here we go. 30 seconds on the clock. On your marks. Get set. Go. What is the name of Mario's brother in Mario Brothers?
1: Luigi.
0: Which of these is the biggest, a city, a state, or a county?
1: State.
0: What does a stethoscope do?
1: Zoom in.
0: What singer has the last name Cat?
1: Oh, I don't know that one. Surprise.
0: What country is Mount Everest located in? What country is Mount Everest located in?
1: Pass.
0: All right. I'll give you one more. What game has Victory Royale as the winning message?
1: Fortnite.
0: There you go. You got it right. So you got Luigi. You got State. What'd you say for stethoscope? What does a stethoscope do?
1: To zoom in.
0: Say it again.
1: Zoom out or zoom in.
0: Oh, okay. No, not necessarily. It listens to your heart. What singer has the last name Cat? Doja Cat.
1: Oh.
0: All right. What country is Mount Everest located in? You could say China or Nepal. That's kind of a hard one, but I thought you might get China. And then Victory Royale is right. You got that one right. Fortnite is the answer to that. So, you, out of six, you got three. Let's bring Adina back in. How do you feel about it?
1: Good.
0: All right, good. Juliana, hold on.
2: What am I up against here?
0: All right, Juliana got three out of six.
2: I mean, that's kind of how I do. I may have found my match.
3: Okay. Twinsies.
0: Juliana, don't be psyched by that. Don't you worry about that, okay?
2: What's poppin', twin?
0: Slow down. Well, you haven't heard the questions yet, right?
2: I know, okay.
0: All right, here we go. 30 seconds on the clock. Listen in, Juliana. Say pass if you get stumped. On your marks, get set, go. What is the name of Mario's brother?
2: Luigi.
0: Which of these is the biggest, a city, a state, or a county?
2: A state?
0: What does a stethoscope specifically do?
2: Listens to your heart.
0: What singer has the last name Cat?
2: Pass.
0: What country is Mount Everest located in?
2: Nepal. No. Yes. Nepal.
0: What game has Victory Royale as the winning message?
2: Oh, I don't know that one. Either. Oh, is it that king guy? He's always pushing rocks or something? King? Kingdom guy.
3: Kingdom guy.
0: It's not Kingdom guy.
2: Oh. What
0: is Fortnite?
2: Oh.
0: So no.
2: You kept saying like, yeah, king what?
0: No, I'm just looking at you going, okay, give me the answer.
2: I'm not so a yes. Confident.
0: Please just give me the answer. Because sitting guessing isn't fair. I don't know.
3: That one dude.
0: Let me see. The guy.
3: The dude. Yeah.
0: Time's up.
3: He's got legs and arms. The guy with the eyes, you know.
0: Oh, that is such a ridiculous answer. I should just give Juliana the... Because you got four.
2: Oh, really?
0: You got lucky on Nepal.
2: Oh, man.
0: Yeah.
2: We interviewed someone who, like, climbed Mount Everest, and that's the only reason I remember it from the interview in Nepal.
0: What singer has the last name Cat?
2: I don't know.
0: Doja Cat.
2: Oh. Yeah. She was not in my...
0: I know. No. A stethoscope does listen to your heart. State, you got right, but you guessed it.
2: Yeah.
3: Took a little too long, too, by
0: right.
3: the way.
2: Yeah. Well, because I'm like, some cities are sometimes bigger than maybe a state.
3: Really?
2: I don't know. Somewhere in the world. Or
3: there's
2: maybe a county is bigger
3: a county
2: than some state.
3: Bigger than Texas. That's what you're telling me right
2: but
3: now.
2: But like Rhode Island. Maybe there's a county bigger than Rhode Island.
0: What's that, Juliana?
1: Oh, nothing.
0: Yeah, no, neither did we.
3: Yeah, she's like, oh, they're just arguing amongst each other.
0: You know what? Yeah. I'm not going to let her. You know what, Juliana? You're fine. We're going to hook you up.
3: Yeah.
0: King guy, such a ridiculous answer. All right, fair enough. Thanks for playing, Juliana. You win. And thank you for playing our game, Beat the Bozzy. Good job, Juliana.
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6: 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Turn up the bass.
7: Got a crash through Golden Hill, 15 northbound connector at East 94. That's going to be a bit slow there. Be careful. 94 westbound after Hamishaw Boulevard through Spring Valley. Trouble there off to the right shoulder. CHP is going to be on scene. 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
0: All right, we're going to challenge you to ask a question we won't answer. Just go to our DMs on Instagram at Hey Morton and let it rip.
2: Josh asked, Hey Morton, what do you think is the most annoying quality a person can have?
0: Oh, okay. I know what it is. Oh, man. It's the one when I see it, I run. Oh, all right. It's next here on Hey Morton.

0: have a question?
1: There's nothing we can't answer.
0: Whatever you want to know,
1: just ask for it by name.
0: Hey, Morton.
1: Hey, Morton.
2: Hey, Morton.
3: Hey, Morton.
4: Hey, Morton.
3: Hey, Morton.
1: Hey, Morton.
2: Hey, Morton.
5: Hey, Morton. Hey, Morton. Hey,
6: Morton. We challenge you to try and ask us a question that we won't answer in front of everybody right here on the air. And you can do it by sending it to our DMs on Instagram at Hey Morton.
7: Josh asked, hey, Morton, what do you think is the most annoying quality that a person could have?
6: Oh, I would say, this is exactly what I'm talking about. I would say someone who's lack of, what do you call it? Someone who's not self-aware. Lack of self-awareness.
8: Yeah.
7: Yes.
8: Yeah.
6: I hear, oh my God, I'm so funny. My friends all say I should have a reality show. When you see that person, you're like, oh.
8: That's cringe.
6: You're completely,
8: yeah.
6: They're willfully ignorant about things.
8: Yeah.
6: Oh yeah, that's because all the planes crash when the left tire comes down first. Like, how do you know that? You're talking out of your backside. You have no idea what you're talking about. Oh yeah, for sure.
7: Yes.
6: And I've caught myself being that way. Like, check yourself.
7: I hate one-uppers. Oh my God, it's so annoying. Like,
6: oh, you want to know what's worse than that?
7: What? Don't do it.
6: One-upping you. You didn't catch it?
7: I'll sit there and someone will be telling like a really nice story about a vacation. Someone, here they come. Like, oh, well, I went to Costa Rica. Okay, no one asked you, first of all. Second of all, wait your turn.
6: That's funny.
7: It's so annoying.
6: D-Rog, what's your least favorite?
8: Definitely sarcasm. Like, sarcastic people.
7: What?
8: Because you can't really get a serious tone from, like, you don't know if they're being for real or not, or being genuine. 100%. Oh. If people are sarcastic all the time.
6: Okay, so a person who's constantly sarcastic.
8: Correct. Yeah. Okay. I mean, we all have bits and pieces of sarcasm.
6: I mean, 90% right? of our show is sarcasm.
8: It's the job. But I'm talking about like all, out of work. When you're talking to people, and you know, maybe somebody wants to have a serious conversation and you're just not mature enough to handle it at that moment. You know, like,
6: oh, yeah.
8: It's the overly sarcastic people that drive me crazy.
7: Interesting.
8: Yeah.
6: Okay.
8: Adina. No.
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6: 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Offer ends 9/8/26. It's Wednesday. Let's play a game. It's really fun to take Adina on in basic trivia. The game is called... Beat the Bosnian. All you have to do is answer more questions than Adina does correctly in our list of 10 questions. On the phone, April's here today. Hi, April. How are you?
2: Hi. Good morning.
6: Well, you know what? It's time to play Beat the Bosnian. Are you alone in the car? Do you have family with you? It sounds like someone's with you in the car.
2: Yeah, I have my 3 kids.
6: Oh, wow. That's great. Well, they're really behaving. Tell them thank you.
8: Right. She's like, don't hype them up. Yeah, don't hype them up.
6: They're in their own world.
8: Everybody be cool.
6: Yes. Everybody cool. Okay. We're going to play a game real quick. You've got 30 seconds on the clock. Adina's going to leave the room.
7: Good luck.
6: There she goes.
2: Thank you.
6: All right. I will tell you that today's questions are kind of all over the map, so just answer if you know. If you don't, just say pass. We'll move on. If we have time left over at the end, we'll ask you the questions you passed on, okay?
2: Okay.
6: On your marks. Now, I detect a little bit of a delay, so I'm going to start the timer after the first question. Here we go. On your marks, get set, go. What color are all John Deere products?
2: Green.
6: What actor voiced both Darth Vader and Mufasa?
2: Pass.
6: Name a U.S. president with a beard.
2: Abraham Lincoln.
6: What animal is the mascot for Frosted Flakes?
2: A tiger.
6: Name a U.S. coin worth more than a dime.
2: Quarter.
6: What is the fruit is dried to make a raisin?
2: Cherries.
6: Oh, no. Grape is the answer to that one. But you know what? Your time's up. You did pretty good.
2: That was right.
6: It was grape. Mom, I was trying to tell you. All right, so... Here we go. Green and yellow are John Deere products. Darth Vader and Mufasa was voiced by James Earl Jones. He also played the father on Coming to America, the king, and he also did This is CNN. So, famous voice. Lincoln is correct. Tiger is correct. Tony the Tiger. U.S. coin worth more than a dime? Quarter. Very good. So, you got 1, 2, 3, 4 today. 4 out of 6. Let's bring Adina back in and see if she can pull it off. She might... These are not the hardest questions, but you never know what she knows, and that's what's interesting. All right, out of Adina, out of 6, she got 4 right.
7: Okay, that's pretty good.
6: That's pretty good. Okay. And if she listened to her kids, she might have got 1 more.
8: Oh, no.
6: All right, April, hold on. Let's see how Adina does. 30 seconds on the clock. Remember to say pass if you get stumped. On your marks, get set, go. What color are all John Deere products?
7: Green.
6: What actor voiced both Darth Vader and Mufasa?
7: Ooh, I don't know. Pass.
6: Name a U.S. president with a beard.
7: With the top hat. Lincoln. John.
6: What animal is the mascot for Frosted Flakes?
7: The tiger.
6: Name a U.S. coin worth more than a dime.
7: Pass.
6: What fruit is dried to make a raisin? Oh, time's up.
7: Grapes.
6: Grapes would have been correct.
7: Oh, I felt like I didn't know any of these, I'll be honest.
6: Which one did you pass on?
7: A lot.
6: No, you didn't pass. You only passed on one. Oh, U.S. coin worth more than a dime.
7: I don't know.
6: No, you know U.S. coins worth more than a dime come to mind?
7: Oh, a quarter?
6: Yeah.
8: Oh, and the voice of Darth Vader?
7: It just seemed... Oh, like a trick question for some reason.
6: Oh, I see.
7: And I was like, I don't know.
6: Darth Vader?
7: I
3: Luke,
7: don't know.
3: I am your father.
6: Yeah, you are not the father. It'd be great if you...
8: Yeah, the whoopsie, right?
6: Luke, you are not the father. Yeah!
4: He hands the envelope.
6: Yeah. Luke, it'd be even better if he gave like a full breakdown, like, Luke, I was looking into your mother's eyes one night. I said, you know, you look awfully Irish.
4: I'm 99%. 99.9%. I am your father.
6: You know, Luke, your mother and I were having some wine one night. She's like, take off that silly helmet. And I said, oh. And that's how you came to be. We never think about that part.
4: She loved me for me. Yeah. Okay?
6: All right. Well, you know what, Adina? It's kind of same old song, same old day of the week.
7: Oh, dang.
6: Congratulations, April. You won, Adina. You got three right. John Deere products are green.
2: Yay!
6: James Earl Jones voiced Darth Vader. He also did Mufasa.
4: Yep.
6: And he's the guy that went, this is CNN.
7: Oh, that guy.
6: Yeah, that guy. So, why? You thought it was Darth Vader the whole time? Like, why does CNN have Darth Vader?
4: Not Arby's.
6: He doesn't do Arby's.
4: Yeah, not Arby's.
6: No. All right. That wraps it up. Thanks for playing.
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15: 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Let's run through them quick here. College Area 8 West at College Avenue. Some debris in the roadway there. 125, the northbound side through La Mesa, right after Grossmont Boulevard. A wreck off to the right shoulder. And as you make your way through Balboa Park, vehicle fire on the 163 South right before the 5. 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

0: Mid-70s at the beach, mid-upper 80s inland, and much less humidity. So, a lovely San Diego day to go out and enjoy it.
1: Yeah.
0: It is Tuesday in America's finest city. I think it is. Yankees coming to town, so that'll be fun. Padres versus Yankees this weekend. That's going to be epic. And you know what? Disneyland tickets come your way on Tuesday. So, we'll take Labor Day off, and then Tuesday, it's Disneyland ticket winning, and the grand prize, if you win tickets to Disneyland, your name goes into a grand prize drawing for an Inspire Magic Key Pass. Explain what that means,
1: D-Rock. This is so big. This is the highest tier of an annual pass that you could ever receive on any Disneyland property. This is no blackout dates, money off of parking, money off of merch, money off of food. It is the ticket to have.
0: So you want to win that, and the way you do is, first of all, by getting tickets to Disneyland. And then on top of that, then you'll go ahead and be in that grand prize drawing. You want to win that as well. And that'll be October 5th. So you'll have plenty of time to get there for Halloween, the holidays.
1: That's awesome. It'll
0: be a lot of fun. I want to talk about something that's a new trend. And I even want to know what my wife thinks about this. Because I feel like this is one of those things that go back and forth. Same with the dad bod. Okay. It's like, okay, if we love dad bod so much, how come they're not in calendars? There are firefighter calendars, and none of them have a dad bod. So what are you talking about?
1: Yeah.
0: Yeah. Oh, yeah, no, a dad bod's hot. I love dad bods. Like, I don't know about that. And so the new thing that's out there is guys not taking a shower before they go on a date.
1: What? Huh?
0: Now, I'm not saying that I agree with that, but like on TikTok, you'll hear this.
2: Ever since hopping on, I stopped using cologne. And I've been getting more compliments on my disgusting onion test smell than ever. We're all pheromone maxing in 2026.
0: Okay.
1: Oh, pheromone maxing.
0: If you use that term, I think it's a huge term, right?
1: Yeah.
0: However, I do know that unlike guys who seem to like perfume, or right?
1: Mm-hmm.
0: For whatever reason, your natural smell is attractive to some women. And I don't know how that works. So I guess what I'm curious is, what are the rules for guys when it comes to smell? Because you clearly, there's a spectrum. Don't smell like onions and BO. No doubt about that.
1: That's crazy, dude.
0: So you're dumb for thinking that. However, also don't smell like cologne.
1: Yeah, right.
0: Don't smell like cologne, like when you walk by, like, oh, Jacquard, don't. Yeah. Right?
3: If I can name it, don't.
0: Don't. Right. So, Adina, you can speak to this, and I would love to know what you think. If you're on, if you're a woman, I guess I'll just say, call and tell us, 866-570-1903. How does it work? What is the spectrum there, and what are the nuances to that?
1: Pheromone maxing.
0: Within that range, yes. I went out with someone once who was like, oh, yes, your natural pheromones, you know, mixed with mine. So that's why I find you attractive. I'm like, oh, I thought it was like face and humor. So, okay.
3: Like, oh, there's more to this. Okay.
0: Yes. So within the don't smell like onions, but also don't smell like cologne, there's a middle ground. And I'm curious what it is. I really am, because it seems to kind of shift back and forth.
3: Oh, and there's definitely a middle ground.
0: There is. All right. 866-570-1903. If you can comment to this, I'd love to know what you think. What is the middle ground and what's right for guys? They'll be listening, and they should be listening on how to smell to get it right. And it's not a massive amount of cologne. It's not, right?
3: Right.
0: And it's also not pheromone maxing, like you don't take a shower. All right, it's next here on Hey Morton.

0: you like to watch our show, and I recommend you do watch it, it's a lot of fun. You can find it on YouTube. Hey Morton is our channel. H-E-Y-M-O-R-T-O-N. Six letters. I'm sorry, nine letters. Hey Morton, really easy to find and really fun to watch. Subscribe today. It's free. And if you don't like it, money back refund. So there you go. It is. Check it out. I think a lot of people who watch it go, oh, I didn't know what you guys look like. Oh, I don't think they realize how often when we're like being sarcastic to each other, we're smiling. It sounds like we're really mad.
1: Oh.
0: Because I'll hear a bit and go, oh, we sound mad. Then I'll watch it and go, oh, we were laughing. And so, Hey Morton on YouTube. H-E-Y-M-O-R-T-O-N on YouTube. There's a new trend. It is called pheromone maxing. And it's a little annoying because it's basically guys who aren't taking showers before they go on a date. And you're like, dude, that's a little gross.
2: Bold.
0: Yes. And it's this one TikToker described it like this.
3: Cologne. And I've been getting more compliments on my disgusting onion test smell than ever.
0: Okay.
1: Oh.
0: That's a really good looking guy, by the way. You don't imagine he would be. He's a really good looking guy.
2: Okay.
0: And so my question is, all right, look, you don't want to smell like BO and onions. There's no doubt. However, you also don't want to smell like cologne. So in the middle, where do we meet on that? That's what I'm curious about. And I want to know what you think. 866-570-1903. Once and for all, tell guys, where's the smell spectrum? Like, what is the smell? Because I know it's not like, here, splash a bunch of cologne on or put a lot of deodorant on. Oh, that's not it.
2: Yeah.
0: No. But it's also not, hey, don't take a bath. So there must be a middle ground where you can create the perfect scent that a woman's like, oh, ooh, I just love it.
1: Okay. In my opinion, a guy who has like an office job and then goes out on a date afterwards and does not shower, that's a good smell. Because it's like everything
0: here comes.
2: Here we go.
1: Everything that's been around you all day is sort of still lingering. So you feel like, you don't feel crisp and fresh. I don't want all that either. You just feel settled, and that's okay. Also, if you work outside or do any hobby outside, like you golf, not all sports though. So if you golf or chop wood or you're outdoorsy, or you went for like a short little hike, perfect smell.
2: Can I just
1: throw on a t-shirt and jeans and come to the date? You smell amazing.
2: That's a huge difference though, golfing and chopping wood. I just want you to know that. Like,
1: I know, and I'm throwing both out there. That's the middle ground. Now, if you went and played sports, like you went and played, you know, football or, I don't know, baseball or something, that's a no. That's the no-go zone. You got to shower and you got to...
0: Well, I feel like chopping wood.
1: No.
0: Yeah, I feel like chopping wood, and you're thinking more of the wood.
1: It's the smell of, like, your skin was out in the sunshine. The smell of the wood probably is lingering somewhere on you, and it's like a little sweaty, not too sweaty.
0: I think perfect. That's Lifetime wood chopping.
2: Yeah, yeah.
0: Lifetime channel. Because I chopped wood growing up. We actually had to cut our trees down near the river, and we'd have to chop them up. And that ain't regular wood chopping.
2: That is work.
0: Yeah, if you go out and chop wood, you're going to be really sweaty. And it's the same as baseball or football. You would be like really sweaty.
2: For sure.
0: Not like Lifetime channel where like, hi there, Paige. Right?
1: I'm thinking in my mind, I think I've smelled the candle like that before.
0: You know, I can see, I'm getting the smell you're talking about, though. I know what you're talking about. It's like a fall smell. It's like a woodsy smell. Okay.
1: See what I mean?
0: No, that's the problem. How do you achieve that perfect balance? Yeah. Like, oh, no, you went too hard.
2: That's crazy.
0: You know, probably two cords less of wood, and you would have been right in the sweet spot. It's really unusual. All right, let's see what Terry has to say. Terry, do you agree with that?
4: So let's start off with the onion smell. The only place I want to smell onions is when I'm cooking them right before I put some ground beef 100%. Or steak in them, okay?
1: Yeah.
4: That's the time. Now, I personally think that a man who like, I agree where she's saying, you know, office job or whatever, you know, but me, what kills it for me with the cologne and the showering is because guys don't know how to just get out the shower. They get out the shower and then they pour a bottle of cologne on and I get headaches. But I also feel that a man who can feel confident in himself, as long as he's not perspiring and got, like, sweat marks and stuff, to me, you smell like a man. And I know it sounds weird. You smell like a man. Now, like I said, I draw the line at onions. I really do. I'm not trying to do that. That's why you put on deodorant. But that's the difference between deodorant and, like, cologne. You know what I mean? And showering, like, really hard and throwing all that stuff on
0: you.
4: See,
0: this is why it's
4: so
0: confusing.
4: Don't get me wrong.
0: Terry, now, hold on.
4: Don't get me wrong. Jason Momoa comes knocking at my door smelling like onions.
0: Okay.
4: I'm letting him in the house.
0: Terry, this is why
4: I think it's an attraction.
0: Terry,
4: I think it might be an attraction that we have.
0: This is why guys never get it right. There's, from what you guys have told us, there's no way to know what to do.
2: There's no exact answer.
0: I'm so confused. Yeah. I'm more confused than when I started.
2: Right.
0: Yes, don't smell like onions and don't smell like cologne. That was our baseline. You've reestablished that for us. Now, in the middle of that, how do you achieve that perfect middle?
4: So, you know how they say that people can smell your breath when it stinks before you can? You ever heard that saying?
0: Yeah, sure.
4: I would do a spot check with at least one of your friends. For me personally, it just... If you haven't been sweating enough to where you can smell yourself, I feel like you might be okay. For me, it's as long as I can sit there next to you and not smell body odor like BO, then I'm good. Because, you know, to me, it just shows that you're comfortable with me, and it doesn't turn me off at all.
0: Okay. It's like a little bit of body odor, but not stink body odor.
4: Like, you know, his like odor, his natural odor. Okay. I'm not talking like I was chopping wood for 20 hours kind of odor.
0: Yeah, see? More confusing when we started. Thank you, Terry. Our phone number is 866-570-1903. And we're just asking you, how does a guy not douse himself in cologne, but also not smell like onions and BO? Like, where's the middle ground? Like, how would a guy achieve that perfect... You know what I really think it is?
1: What?
0: I think the smell is such a personal thing that your nose will hit one that matches your nose.
1: Oh.
0: And when it does, two different guys who look exactly... or you could clone two people and they behave exactly the same, but one had a different smell, and the smell would push it way over the edge without you even realizing it.
1: Is that the pheromone maxing thing?
0: Yeah, I'm wondering. All right. Our phone number is 866-570-1903. My wife's on the phone. Can you help me figure this out? I kind of feel like I nailed it with you, right, babe?
5: Yeah. I mean, I don't know why this is so hard. Like, I don't want someone who stinks.
0: Right. We know.
5: Don't come at me with onions. Yeah. Okay. Yes. Just take a shower with soap. Like, I just want a clean, fresh scent. I'm not saying like... Okay. Rub like dryer sheets all over you, but hold. Just soap. Like, you guys, come on.
0: The way you're coming at me, I feel like I'm not doing it.
5: I'm coming at Adina. I'm coming at the callers that are like over the top. It's like, you guys, just be clean. Like,
1: but you want clean. But what about the middle ground? Like, yeah, fresh out of the shower is fine. But where's the
5: that's
1: like
5: perfect?
1: But when he sweated a little bit throughout the day and, like, comes and cuddles up to you, then it's like, ooh, that's that manly smell, not just the clean smell.
5: No.
1: Oh.
5: No, I don't want a stale office smell. Like, you've been sitting at an office desk all day, like, permeating all day. No, thank you. Like.
0: Okay.
5: And I don't want a wood, someone chopping wood. I see the picture you're trying to paint with the wood chopper, Adina, but that is not real life. That is going to be the stinkiest man in the world.
1: Like, what about if he did, like, no. He worked and then he went and did, like, an arm
0: day?
1: By
0: the way, we're talking about me. It's just so young.
1: What if he did, like, an upper arm workout, but, like, a light one? He wasn't crazy or anything and then comes home. Like, that's okay. That's a nice smell.
5: No, it's not. You're still going to... Men are stinky. They smell. They sweat.
0: Excuse
5: they don't like...
0: me.
5: No. We're talking okay. about Rick now. Okay, let's pivot. So I just want a clean shower scent. Like, that's it. How hard is that? Grab some soap, wash up, and
0: okay.
5: you're good to go.
0: So in an average day, when is the point when I would walk up to you and give you a hug and you'd be like, oh, yeah, that his scent puts me in the mood?
5: After you showered.
1: You got a short window, Rick.
0: I really do. I have no idea. So when I come home, I'll get home at like 4 p.m. today.
1: Yeah.
0: And when I walk up to give you a hug, you're like, no.
5: I don't say no. I'm just like, like, hug, but I'm not like, you know, like, I'm not thinking about the next step from that.
0: Clearly.
2: Dang.
0: So if, let me ask you this. So if, you're going to be in the mood and things are going to progress. If I go take a shower and dry off right after and come in and go, hey, like if I used a new soap, would you be like, it's on?
5: Probably more than you permeating all day in your sweat.
0: Permeating? So, yeah. What is permeating? You make it sound like I'm a tea bag.
2: Were you grown in a lab?
0: What's going on? Oh, my God. I know. I had no idea. I thought I had just a natural smell that if I was gone for 3 days, you'd want to grab one of my T-shirts and put it on.
5: No.
2: Dang.
0: So, like, I had to be out of town last week. You didn't roll over to my side of the bed, put your face on the pillow, and be like, oh, I miss him.
5: No.
0: All right.
2: This is very revealing.
0: I know.
5: I mean, I miss you.
0: You know what I'm going to do?
5: Of course I miss you.
0: No, I'm not saying you didn't.
5: I'm not attached to like a scent. Like,
0: I think we know what I need to do. Just a little Febreze and go to bed. I think that's good. Bye, babe. Love you.
5: Give me a bar of soap and we're good. I could

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1: Hey, morning!
0: It's time for Guesswords.
2: Well, it's time to play our guessing game, where all you have to do is guess words from the clues you get from D-Rock or Adina. 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That's our phone number. And someone can play with Adina, someone can play with D-Rock. I feel like you guys are both, like, really focused today.
3: Yeah.
2: I feel like you might get a win, Adina.
3: Yes.
2: I really do. I could tell there's an intensity today. So, why don't you play our game? 866-570-1903. That is our phone number. You can call us on the phone and choose D-Rock or Adina, and we'll look forward to playing Guess Words. It's going to be a good edition today. Everybody's just really, like, it's Tuesday. It's starting to feel like fall. Let's do it. It's Guess Words next here on Hey Morton. Good luck.

0: It's a morning with Adina, D-Rock, and me, Rick, getting ready to play some guess words. Everyone play along. And Ronaldo, who's down in Little Italy, thank you for calling us. We haven't had someone check in from Little Italy, seems like forever.
1: Yeah, because they're eating good.
0: That's probably it. Their mouths are full. Yeah. All right, let's play guess words. Here we go.
2: Today's hit music is on Z90.
3: Good morning.
2: It's time for guess words.
0: Well, here we go. It is time for guess words. Adina, it's a brand new month.
4: Yes.
0: So this could mean you could start racking up wins right away. Good luck to you. Tyra is up first today. Hey, Tyra, who are you going to play with, D-Rock or Adina? Who's it going to be?
5: D-Rock.
0: Love it. 30 seconds on the clock. Say pass if you get stumped. On your marks, get set, go.
1: This is an armored military vehicle, or another word for the compartment where you put your gas.
5: Pass.
1: Okay. This is a rich person's boat. It's huge. It's called a...
5: Yacht.
1: Yes. During Halloween, they fly around on broomsticks and make spells.
5: Witches.
1: Yes. You pay the IRS your...
5: Taxes.
1: Yes. People say, blank your business.
5: Mind.
1: Yes. This animal howls at the moon.
5: A wolf.
1: Yes. This device tells you how much you weigh. You step on it.
5: Scale.
0: Oh, man, I don't know if you got scale before the buzzer. I'm going to say yes, because I heard you say scale right before I heard buzzer.
1: Good job.
0: You got six today. The word that you passed on at the beginning was where you put your gas in your car. You put it in the gas?
5: Tank.
0: Yeah, that was the word. It's a military vehicle that drives around and shoots giant bullets.
1: Ginormous.
0: Ginormous bullets. All right, Tyra, hold on. You got six today. How do you feel about it?
5: Pretty good.
0: Yeah.
1: Wasn't bad.
0: Yeah. Adina's like, all right, I got some work cut out for me, but not impossible.
4: Yeah.
0: All right, let's see how she does. Sit tight. Might be a tie game. Don't go anywhere. Sarah is up. Sarah, you and Adina need to get seven to win. How do you feel about that?
5: I think we can do it.
0: I do too. It's been done recently.
1: Yeah.
0: All right, 30 seconds on the clock. Say pass if you get stumped. On your marks, get set, go.
4: You find a hammer in a blink box.
5: Toolbox.
4: Reduced prices means there's a blank going on.
5: Sale.
4: Teachers work at a
5: school.
4: Orange and black striped animal is a
5: tiger.
4: You scratch a blank on your body. You're like, ooh, I have
5: a scab.
4: No, if it's something, you scratch
5: a bug bite.
4: No, it's, you're like, ooh, I have to get it. I can't handle
5: it. A scratch?
4: It's blanky.
5: Oh, no.
4: Pass. I want to say the word so bad.
0: You went too far in that clue. I'm going to give you the clue, and you're going to get it right away. You ready, Sarah?
5: Yeah.
0: You need to scratch something when it starts to...
5: itch.
1: Yes.
4: What is the difference?
5: I don't know.
0: You were making her think it was a specific thing, not the condition,
1: right,
0: but a bug bite or a pimple or a scab. She was connecting it with you with a specific thing, where this is just a condition.
1: The sensation,
0: yeah. You need to scratch and itch. Yeah, you're giving...
4: A blank on your body. The itch.
0: Well, no, you scratch.
5: Okay, we were doing really good.
0: You don't scratch an itch on your body. You scratch something on your body that itches.
1: You guys had this game too.
0: Yeah, you guys were on a roll.
1: Yeah.
4: Next time, we got to do it better. And we got to say pass too.
5: Next time, yeah.
0: All right. Well, you know what?
5: No, shoot.
0: You got to call back, Sarah, and play with Adina again, because I think you guys will probably get a win. Today's not that day, but you know what? There is a day in the future, so please call back and play guess words again.
1: Definitely.
0: And thank you for playing here.
5: I definitely will.
0: Oh, awesome. All
5: thank
0: right.
5: You.
0: You bet.
2: Thank you for playing guess words on Hey Morton.

0: 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Jibba, are you ready for another phone, Jibba?
1: It's our phone prank, the phone, Jibba.
2: Steve is about to play an impossible radio game show.
3: Oh, I love these.
2: He doesn't know it, but he's going to have to answer questions about popular tech.
3: Oh.
2: The problem is there's two possible answers for every question.
3: Oh.
2: So no matter what he picks, we pick the opposite. All right, here we go. This award-winning technology company is famous for its phones. And here's a hint. This company is named after a fruit. What company is it?
4: Oh, my God. That's pretty obvious. It's Apple.
2: No! Wrong!
4: What do you mean,
2: it
4: no?
2: is. The company is actually BlackBerry.
3: Oh,
2: BlackBerry had a very famous phone.
3: Wow.
2: You cannot win this game show.
5: The fight is fixed.
2: It's our phone prank, the phone, Jibba. Next, here on Hey Morton.

0: And here's a hint. This company is named after a fruit. What company is it?
1: Oh, my God. That's pretty obvious. It's Apple.
0: No! Wrong!
1: What do you mean,
0: it is, the company is actually BlackBerry. BlackBerry had a very famous phone until, of course, many of the other handsets came out. So, unfortunately, you don't win today. You risked it all, and it's all down the tubes. $5,000. Goodbye.
1: BlackBerry anymore.
0: BlackBerry is a technology company that had a popular phone, so you got it wrong. Would you like to try again?
1: Yeah, I want to try again.
0: Think carefully, because this question is related to the last one, okay?
1: Okay.
0: Here you go. You're risking it all. This is your last chance. This technology company, amongst other things, makes the internal parts for computers. What is their name? I'll give you a hint. Now remember, listen close. It's named after a fruit, okay? You got it this time. What is your answer?
1: It's Apple.
0: No! I'm sorry. The answer is Raspberry Pi. Thank you for playing. Fantastic. You have lost. In fact, you know what? You're going to be given a consolation prize. We're going to give you a case of phone jibba. So tell us your address and we'll send it right up.
1: You're telling me first it's a phone thing.
0: A case of phone jibba is a prank call. Phone jibba is a prank call being played on you right now.
1: Oh, man, you got to be kidding me. I knew this was a bunch of
0: Hey, you were playing this game like your life depended on it, Steve. You were loving it. Don't act like you were suspicious. You loved it.
1: Oh, of course I loved it. I thought I for sure I had $5,000.
0: Congratulations!
1: Oh, man. You just made a phone call.
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0: In January, we are doing Junior January. And so junior listeners are going to get to play our games. We've never done this. And so if you're between the ages of 6 and 14, we've wanted you to call and play. Today, we're being joined by Juliana, who's going to play our game. Welcome, Juliana. How are you?
11: I'm good.
0: Yeah, are you sure? You sound bored already. Are you there?
11: Yeah.
0: All right. So are you nervous? Don't be nervous.
11: No, yeah, I am.
0: Oh, don't be nervous. Listen, I'm your big brother, and I'm going to take care of you. We're going to do a good job today, okay?
11: Okay.
0: Now, how old are you?
11: 14.
0: All right, 14. Ready to go. So do you know how this game works? Adina is going to leave the room, and we're going to ask you questions, but you only have 30 seconds.

0: seconds to answer. And we're going to bring her back in. We're going to ask her the same questions, and then we'll compare scores. And she's done this for a long time, so she's kind of an expert.
1: Okay.
0: All right. So good luck to you. Adina, we'll see you.
2: All right. Good luck.
0: Some of these are hard. Some are easy, okay?
1: Okay.
0: And I'm going to tell you something. Say pass if you get stumped, because that 30 seconds goes really fast. So if you got a question and you don't know the answer, say pass, okay? I'm rooting for you. I want you to win. Adina can try again next week, but I know you won't be here. So let's get a win for you, okay?
1: Okay.
0: All right. Speak up loud and speak quickly. Here we go. 30 seconds on the clock. On your marks. Get set. Go. What is the name of Mario's brother in Mario Brothers?
1: Luigi.
0: Which of these is the biggest, a city, a state, or a county?
1: State.
0: What does a stethoscope do?
1: Zoom in.
0: What singer has the last name Cat?
1: Oh, I don't know that one. Pause.
0: What country is Mount Everest located in? What country is Mount Everest located in?
1: Pass.
0: All right. I'll give you one more. What game has Victory Royale as the winning message?
1: Fortnite.
0: There you go. You got it right. So you got Luigi. You got State. What'd you say for stethoscope? What does a stethoscope do?
1: To zoom in.
0: Say it again.
1: Zoom out or zoom in.
0: Oh, okay. No, not necessarily. It listens to your heart. What singer has the last name Cat? Doja Cat.
1: Oh.
0: All right. What country is Mount Everest located in? You could say China or Nepal. That's kind of a hard one, but I thought you might get China. And then Victory Royale is right. You got that one right. Fortnite is the answer to that. So you, out of six, you got three. Let's bring Adina back in. How do you feel about it?
1: Good.
0: All right, good. Juliana, hold
2: what
0: on.
2: What am I up against here?
0: All right, Juliana got 3 out of 6.
2: I mean, that's kind of how I do. So. I may have found my match.
3: Okay. Twinsies.
0: Juliana, don't be psyched by that. Don't you worry about that, okay?
2: What's poppin', twins?
0: slow down. Well, you haven't heard the questions yet, right?
2: I know, okay.
0: All right, here we go. 30 seconds on the clock. Listen in, Juliana. Say pass if you get stumped. On your marks, get set, go. What is the name of Mario's brother?
2: Luigi.
0: Which of these is the biggest, a city, a state, or a county?
2: A state?
0: What does a stethoscope specifically do?
2: Listens to your heart.
0: What singer has the last name Cat?
2: Pass.
0: What country is Mount Everest located in?
2: Nepal. No. Yes. Nepal.
0: What game has Victory Royale as the winning message?
2: Oh, I don't know what that one is. Oh, is it that king guy? He's always pushing rocks or something? King? Kingdom guy.
3: Kingdom guy?
0: It's not Kingdom guy.
2: Oh.
0: What is Fortnite?
2: Oh.
0: So no.
2: You kept saying like, yeah, king what?
0: No, I'm just looking at you going, okay, give me the answer.
2: I'm nodding yes. So like,
0: please just give me the answer. Because sitting guessing isn't fair. Is it, I don't know.
3: That one dude.
0: Let me see. The guy.
3: The dude. Yeah.
0: Time's up.
3: He's got legs and arms. The guy with the eyes, you know.
0: Oh, that is such a ridiculous answer. I should just give Juliana the, because you got 4.
2: Oh, really?
0: You got lucky on Nepal.
2: Oh, man.
0: Yeah.
2: We interviewed someone who, like, climbed Mount Everest, and that's the only reason I remember it from okay. the interview.
0: What singer has the last name Cat?
2: I don't know.
0: Doja Cat.
2: Oh. Cat. That, she was not in my mind.
0: I know. No. A stethoscope does listen to your heart.
2: Okay.
0: State, you got right, but you guessed it.
2: Yeah.
3: And took
0: Luigi.
3: A little too long, too, by
0: right.
3: the way.
2: Yeah. Well, because I'm like, some cities are sometimes bigger
3: listen,
2: than maybe a state.
3: Really?
2: I don't know. Somewhere in the world. Or
3: there's
2: maybe a county is bigger
3: a
2: than
3: county
2: some state.
3: Bigger than Texas. That's what you're telling me right
2: but
3: now.
2: But like Rhode Island. Maybe there's a county bigger than Rhode Island.
1: North of it.
0: What's that, Juliana?
1: Oh, nothing.
0: Yeah, no, neither did we.
3: Yeah, she's like, oh, they're just arguing amongst each other.
0: Yeah, you know what?
3: Yeah.
0: I'm not going to let her. You know what, Juliana? You're fine. We're going to hook you up. King guy, such a ridiculous answer. All right, fair enough. Thanks for playing, Juliana. You win. And thank you for playing our game, Beat the Bozzy. Good job, Juliana.
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7: Traffic flow right now on the northbound 5 from Chula Vista to East Village. You got about a 32-minute ride there. Problem through the college area on the 8 westbound at College Avenue. Some debris there in the center lane. Keep it over to the left or the right. A vehicle fire at the Balboa Park, 163 South, right there at the 5. Grab 5 jumbo wings and a Pepsi for just $8. 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I'm Mark Wheeler on Hey Morton on Z90.

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1: We love to read your questions. Even better, we love to read them on the air and answer them in front of everyone. So hit us up in our DMs with your question at Hey Morton.
2: Ooh, Samantha asked Hey Morton, if you had to swap phones with one of you three on the show for about a week, whose phone are you choosing?
1: Oh, interesting. All right. Well, easy. Very easy. All right. What's next here on Hey Morton?

0: have a question?
1: There's nothing we can't answer.
0: Whatever you want to know,
1: just ask for it by name.
0: Hey, Morton.
1: Hey, Morton.
2: Hey, Morton.
3: Hey, Morton.
4: Hey, Morton.
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1: Hey, Morton.
2: Hey, Morton.
6: Hey, Morton. Hey, Morton.
7: Any question whatsoever, ask it. We answer it in front of everybody right here on the air. So hit us up in the DMs at Hey Morton.
8: Samantha asked, Hey Morton, if you had to swap phones with someone on the show for a week, whose phone are you choosing?
7: Oh, okay. All right.
8: Oh, well, how fun.
7: I think D-Rock me and me D-Rock and you're out.
8: Okay.
9: Totally.
8: And I would totally pick D-Rock's too.
7: Mm-hmm.
8: Yeah.
9: Yeah, I would pick Rick's.
7: Yeah.
8: Yeah.
7: And the reason is I don't want to see a nude photo of you by accident. I could handle D-Rock.
8: I don't have any.
7: Not
8: don't
7: you.
8: Worry.
7: Well, I would never know because there's so many photos, I couldn't even get through them.
9: That's the thing. There's
7: on
9: no
7: a phone with data.
9: There's zero space on your phone.
7: Yeah.
9: Dude.
7: Zero.
9: You have a gajillion photos.
7: Yep.
8: People always say, like, get the most something on your phone. I get the, like, most.
7: You don't.
8: Well, I don't know. I buy storage on top of, like, already having 500-something mega. When you buy, like, your phone, I get the one with the most space.
7: How
8: and
7: much
8: I
7: is
8: fill
7: the
8: it
7: most?
8: Up.
7: How much is the most
8: I don't
7: space?
8: Know.
7: That's how you know you
9: right,
7: don't have
9: exactly.
7: it.
9: Right,
8: no
9: exactly.
8: Yeah, I go for the max.
7: I have 500 megabytes. You're like, yeah.
8: Whatever.
7: No, you want like a lot of space. I never run out of space on my phone, and I do videos, long form videos, every week on my phone in high def.
8: I have a 2 terabyte hard drive, and it's full. Like, at home. Like, I don't understand.
7: I don't either. You need to delete a photo.
9: Yeah, that's crazy.
7: I don't think you've deleted a photo since 1996.
9: Right.
7: Since the iPhone 1, you're like, delete? I didn't know it had that feature.
9: Since you started an iTunes account. Yeah.
7: Yeah, there's this little trash can at the bottom. I don't know what it's for.
8: I still have, like, GarageBand stuff on there.
9: Wow.
7: Are you serious?
9: Yeah. Wow.
7: Oh, wow. Literally. When you were starting a music career?
8: Yeah.
7: What was that from?
8: Editing.
9: Like,
7: oh,
9: what?
7: Okay. Okay.
8: Like, that was like the first editing tool.
7: Yeah, it was. Yeah. Well, okay. So let me ask you this then. What do you have photos of so much of?
8: Everything.
7: Just you?
8: No, like just quite literally everything. Like I take a photo of receipts. I take like everything. If I see something funny, the sky, the ground, like I have everything.
7: Really? It'll tell you how many photos you have, right, on your phone?
8: Mm. Yeah.
7: Okay, what does yours say? Mine says 24,331. So 24,331 items in my phones on my iPhone.
8: Oh, where do you see that?
7: When you go to library at the very top, it's right underneath that word.
8: Oh, okay. I have 25,273.
7: Yeah, you should not. You don't have the biggest plan.
8: And that's not enough because then I buy... You know, storage. So everything then from so everything's full on my phone. So now everything
7: it shouldn't. That
8: so
7: shouldn't
8: now
7: be.
8: Everything goes on the iCloud, and then I also have on Snapchat because I realized, oh my God, Snapchat has a ton of storage. So now I have a ton of stuff on there too.
7: Yeah, but 25 on your phone shouldn't shut it down. Something's a matter.
9: Yeah.
7: Something. How many do you have, D-Rock?
9: 5,400.
7: Really?
8: That's it?
9: That's
7: you
9: it.
7: Take pictures of nothing.
8: Oh, my
7: like,
8: God.
9: One picture. That'll do it.
7: Yeah, you know what? I don't need 27. No, you know why? Because we're not taking pictures of herself.
9: For what?
7: I'd probably if I didn't have a daughter, I'd probably have the same.
9: Right.
7: Yeah, exactly. If I wasn't doing, like, videos for, like, influencing stuff,
9: yeah,
7: I'd probably have, like, 54, too.
8: 5,000?
9: Yeah, that's it.
7: But nonetheless, Adina, at 25, you only have 1,000 more than me, and your phone shut out. It shouldn't be doing
8: don't
7: that.
8: Don't worry. I can't wait to get a new phone with the maximum of, like, available space.
9: This is the problem.
7: Your phone's not maxed out. You just don't have a big enough iCloud plan.
9: Right.
7: That's what it is.
8: Oh.
7: She's like, well, the next one up is $10 a month.
8: I already paid that one twice.
7: The $10 a month?
8: I have a $10 something, and then I pay extra storage, and it's also $9.99.
9: Wait. You're paying for storage on top of storage?
8: Yes.
9: Yeah, you're getting the wrong package.
7: I don't think you're buying it from Apple.
9: It's on Instagram.
7: Yeah, it says Temu storage. Like, oh. I spun the wheel and got maximum percent off.
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7: Today, we play a game where you take on Adina in basic trivia. Amanda, how are you today? Sorry, Amanda, I didn't pick up the phone line, so it makes it hard for you to answer. Why can't I hear her? I'm like, oh, you got to pick up the phone
5: line. Hey, Martin.
7: Hey.
5: Good morning.
7: Good morning. I've got some really fun questions. You're going to love these. Adina will, too. And it's really, this is a really fun Beat the Bosnian. So, you know what? If you're paying attention today, your chances are really good. I'll say that.
8: Okay.
7: If you're paying close attention, your chances are really good to win. Are you paying close attention, Amanda?
5: I think so. I want to say yes.
7: All right, we're about to find out. Adina's going to leave the room.
8: Good luck.
7: There she goes.
5: Thank you. You too.
7: So she'll be out of the room. I'm going to ask you 10 questions. You'll have 30 seconds to answer as many as possible. And remember, if you don't know the answer, say pass if you get stumped, because that's always a good strategy. It helps. Okay?
5: Okay, perfect.
7: All right, there's a little bit of a delay on the phone, so I'm going to start the timer after our first question. Good luck to you. On your marks, get set, go. What country is known for its rum?
5: Russia.
7: What Friday night ABC News show is hosted by Elizabeth Vargas?
5: Pass.
7: Name an ingredient of a lasagna.
5: Ricotta cheese.
7: Complete the phrase. Hindsight is always...
5: Pass.
7: Name a Michael Jackson song.
5: Beat it.
7: What year was Joe Biden elected president?
5: Pass.
7: All right, time's up. You got two today. Now, listen, I'm going to let everybody in on a little inside joke today, okay? You ready to have some fun with me? Now, I can tell you now, Amanda, that you're done. What country is known for its rum? It's Puerto Rico. Vodka is the Russian drink you were thinking of.
5: Vodka.
7: Yes. What Friday night ABC news show is hosted by Elizabeth Vargas? It's called 2020. And it's been on for years. Barbara Walters used to host it a long time ago. An ingredient of lasagna, you got that right. Complete the phrase. Hindsight is always 2020. Can you name a Michael Jackson song? You said Beat It. Beat It is correct. What year was Joe Biden elected president? He was elected president 2020. The next question on my list is, what number is considered perfect vision? Do you know?
5: 2020.
7: Very good. So if you're paying attention today, many of the questions, in fact, four of the 10 are answered 2020. And we'll see.
5: 2020,
7: We'll see if Adina catches on. So hold on. We'll have her come back in. So you got two out of five. So it's okay, score. We'll see how she got two out of five.
8: Okay.
7: All right.
8: Well,
7: so
8: that makes me a little nervous.
7: Listen in, Amanda. If you're paying attention, you can win today, Adina. Good luck to you. Okay. 30 seconds on the clock. Say pass if you get stumped. On your marks, get set, go. What country is known for its rum?
8: Pass.
7: And what Friday night ABC news show is hosted by Elizabeth Vargas?
8: Pass.
7: Name an ingredient of lasagna.
8: Noodles.
7: Complete the phrase. Hindsight is always...
8: 2020.
7: Name a Michael Jackson song.
8: Beat It.
7: What year was Joe Biden elected president?
8: 2018.
7: What number is considered perfect vision?
8: 2020.
7: All right, you got it after the buzzer, unfortunately.
8: Oh, come on.
7: So what country is known for its rum?
8: I have no idea.
7: Puerto Rico.
8: Oh.
7: Puerto Rican rum is considered the best, right, D-Rock?
9: Yep, Bacardi.
7: Yep. What Friday night ABC news show is hosted by Elizabeth Vargas? Do you have any guess?
8: I don't even know who Elizabeth Vargas is.
7: Okay. Barbara Walters used to host this show back in the day. Do you have any guess?
8: Dateline.
7: 2020.
8: Oh, 2020.
7: Yes. Name an ingredient of lasagna. You said noodles. complete the phrase. Hindsight is always 2020. You got that right. Very good. Name a Michael Jackson song. Beat It. You got that right.
8: Okay. Yeah.
7: What year was Joe Biden elected president? Any guess?
8: I said 2018, but I was trying to...
9: What's your gut telling you?
7: What's your gut telling you? What year it is?
8: Well, it's 2025. But before that, he was... Oh, was it 2020? Mm-hmm. 2024? Mm. 2021?
7: Yes. Mm. And what number is considered perfect vision?
8: 20... Oh, my God!
9: What show is Barbara Walters on?
8: Oh, wow! Well, you tricked us!
7: I didn't. I said if you're paying attention, it'll be very obvious.
9: I was like, she doesn't get the pattern?
8: Oh, my God.
7: Not gonna catch on. She's like, nobody knows perfect vision, so that's not a real question.
9: Right.
8: Oh, Amanda, that's so good.
7: Adina did beat you today.
8: I did?
7: Yeah, you got three. Lasagna, Hindsight, and a Michael Jackson song.
9: Okay, buy one. Relax.
8: Wow. Yeah. Sorry.
7: But you could have had like seven if you were just paying attention.
9: Right.
7: Yes, but we have a very nice party gift for you, Amanda, so don't worry about that. We'll take good care of you. In the meantime, it's just another strange edition of Not 2020.
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12: Making your way through Lemon Grove, stall has cleared out the 94 westbound right there before 125 Spring Street. So good news there, it's clearing out, but still some slowing. And the 15 north at Valley Parkway through Escondido. We've got a crash there off to the right shoulder. 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
13: Hey Morton.
7: Wasn't it nice last night? Did you go out? If you went out for a walk, it was a nice, cool breeze.
9: Oh, it was so good.
7: Yeah. I decided to walk to the store instead of, like, drive.
9: Nice.
7: So it's just a little bit too far to conveniently drive, but if you got time, it's a nice walk. So yeah. I went for a walk to the store. And I thought, boy, you know, if it were 5 degrees cooler, I might even think about a hoodie.
9: Okay. Yeah.
7: Yeah, there was a breeze blowing. I guess it would have been in like the low 70s.
9: It was good.
7: Out in La Mesa. So, yeah, it was nice and enjoyable. So get out and enjoy this weather. I think we're going to get some more humidity this weekend. Possible thunderstorms, but you know what? We could use some rain.
9: Yeah, you know, I'll take it.
7: Every now and then you got to spray stuff down. So yeah. We'll do that. It is Hey Morton with Adina, D-Rock, and me, Rick. Coming up next, Adina, and what's trending? A woman is freestyling, and I'm having her freestyle just for you.
8: Oh!
7: Okay? Because I think this song that she's singing about her interesting experience applies directly to you. Might find a little comfort in what she sings, or it might anger you a little bit.
8: Okay.
7: Anyone who's single, you got to listen next here on Hey Morton.

0: Starting Tuesday, a week from today, we'll be giving away Disneyland tickets, and you'll be entered, if you win Disneyland tickets, into a grand prize drawing October 5th, right here, where you could win a magic key, an annual magic key, a pair of them. They are the Inspire Key. They are huge, hard to get.
1: Top tier.
0: And you will enjoy unlimited Disney and rides, everything.
1: Everything,
0: right?
1: Dude. No blackout dates.
0: Now, I say unlimited, meaning no blackout dates. You
1: Correct.
0: Can go, yeah. But not like you can just walk up and make people move. not that.
1: Step aside.
0: Yeah, that's called A-list celebrity key. But we are giving away the Inspire Magic Key. It's an annual key, and you'll get a pair of them if you win our grand prize. We start giving away Disneyland tickets to you, the Disneyland Resort, on Tuesday, right here on Hey Morton. So be here for that. Here's what's trending, what you'll be talking about when you get into work. A customer freaked out at Subway saying, you charge too much to toast the sub. Listen to this.
2: Never in the history of me going to Subway have they ever charged a toast. Toast is free. You're trying to contaminate my sandwich by putting it in there. That's crazy, bro. You can't toast lettuce. You know when you put it in there, you put the cheese and the bacon on first. Then you toast it. Then you take it out. You know that already. But then you just told me that they charge for toasting. That's crazy. Can you give me my refund? I don't want to eat here. I don't feel safe.
0: You know what? The I don't want to feel safe turns me off because it's like, look, they toasted your sub. You're not under threat. Okay?
3: It sounds like they toasted the lettuce with the sub. That is a problem.
0: Yes, but you're not under threat. You're not unsafe. Can I say something? You're not unsafe if someone toasted your sub. Can that be the baseline of like, you know what? I feel like I am in bodily danger.
3: Have you seen what lettuce has done to people? I'd be worried. I'm not joking. His reaction is 100%, in my opinion, like, A-okay. Like, that's exactly how I would react.
0: Yeah, and it's why people do such a lousy job at Subway, because they stand there and they look at you. And I'm not saying they do, all of them do, but I'm saying people that work in the service industry, service has gone down because people like that. It's like, you know what? He has a legitimate gripe, but you don't have to be like that. You could walk up and go, you know what? Charging me for toasting my sub is new to me. I don't want to pay for that. And you toasted a sub with lettuce on it, which to me is unhealthy, and I don't want to eat it. So I'd like a refund. And then you leave.
3: The problem. You start getting the attitude from the employee. I have seen it time and time again. Like, well, this is what we're doing now. Well, that's too bad. Well, I still have to charge you. Well, I can't just throw it away now. I've seen it all, and it's like, that's where you
0: start ramping up. You've seen it all because you cause it all. I've never seen that.
1: I mean, you got to be honest at some point, though. You can't be like, I feel threatened. I'm calling Top Doug Law. You know what I mean? Like, you can't. It's
0: a sub sandwich. Have perspective.
3: Well, then do it right, you sandwich creator.
1: Don't grill my lettuce.
3: There is a way, and there's a proper way, and there's an improper way. Go along with the program.
1: Somebody's got passion about this.
0: I know. It's like, geez, it's just a sub sandwich. Guess what happens if you don't eat it? You go somewhere else and get another one. Big deal. Wow, you got to have perspective. That's funny. It's just a toasted sub with some wilty lettuce. That's all there is to it.
1: Calling the authorities.
0: Can you believe the indignity?
3: I want a lawyer.
1: Yeah, he's lawyering up.
0: You know what would be great? It would be great to have a lawyer that's from the 1800s who's mad at all his clients because they have... It's like, wait, you're mad about what? You're suing about what? Are you kidding me? Someone wilted your lettuce? Oh, I thought it was like you got shot in a gunfight. Oh. I thought someone came out and killed your whole family and burned your cabin down. This is it? Jeez. A toasted sub? Okay. Boo-hoo. This is for you, Adina. It is an influencer made a song about her experience dating a guy. And she's just freestyling. And this song is going viral. Listen to this.
4: In a cafe on 23rd and 9th, I'm with a guy. Third date. Keep up, all right? Prior, he's like, come back to mine? Twice. He asked twice, this guy. Now, don't get me wrong, he's got good qualities. He's doing very well in this economy, probably raised on proper ideologies, but is that enough? If I was desperate, probably. See, I don't want to sleep with him with that face. Who knows where the he's been? But it's not that. That's not the reason, and not because he thought that I was Indonesian. It's because I don't feel understood, and I think I should. Because sex should be good. So I ask about his childhood. Big mistake. Horrible headache.
1: That is hilarious.
0: Does that resonate?
3: Oh, my God, yes. It's our anthem now.
0: Yeah, right? Well done, Lee.
5: Neural, now that Lunchables, a prepackaged lunch consisting of 6 Ritz crackers, 3 pieces of salami, and a block of cheese will be added to school lunch programs, we must double down on cutting costs and just serve the kids dog food.
0: Just the same. I mean, come on. All right. I'm Rick, and now you know what's trending here on Hey Morton.

0: on Hey Morton.
1: Let's go to Hollywood. What's coming up?
2: Melissa Joan Hart just talked about having, you know, teenage boys and what's it like dealing with her celebrity in public and then having the teenage boys. You are going to laugh so hard when you hear this. It's next in the Daily Dirt on Z90. Okay.

0: Daily Dirt. Daily Dirt. Melissa Joan Hart just talked about being a celebrity and then also having teenage boys at home and what that whole thing is like. If you're a mom, you are definitely going to relate in just a minute. But first, Billie Eilish's brother, Phineas, just got married this past weekend.
1: Nice.
0: His bride is a YouTuber named Claudia, and she's also an actress. And the whole ceremony happened. And what's great is Billie Eilish was the officiant for the whole wedding. I didn't know. Well, she must have gotten certified online.
2: Nobody knew because she was like, and do you take it to God?
1: Yeah, could you speak up, ma'am?
2: What?
0: Yeah, right?
1: You do speak into mics for a living. Just speak up. Speak up. Yeah. Outside voice.
0: <That's funny. laughs> Of course, there were a ton of celebrities as guests. Justin and Hailey Bieber were there. Kristen Bell and Dax Shepard. You know who else was there in the circle of friends? Like all these A-listers? Rebecca Black, the It's Friday girl.
1: How'd she get it in?
0: She's friends with them.
1: Wow.
0: I didn't know she was cool with Phineas and Billie Eilish.
2: Wow.
1: Well, they go to the same Grammy school?
0: <It's> so random.
2: Well, you know, likely they did.
1: Maybe.
2: And if they did, it's got to be tough for Rebecca Black.
1: Yeah. Yeah.
2: I had a hit, too.
0: Yeah.
2: One.
0: Oh, man. Melissa Joan Hart just talked about what it's like having teenage boys now and dealing with her like celebrity, especially when they're out in public. Listen to this.
3: My kids have never seen my shows, really. They used to get annoyed with things. It's so funny because someone ran into me in an airport the other day and it like caught me off guard. I kind of got a little like, maybe later. And my kids were like, you better sign that autograph. You better go back out there and sign that autograph for them. Those are your fans. And I was like, oh yeah, you're right. Okay. It was such a nice moment for them to be like, they witnessed it and they wanted it. They were like, if you took me to see Jamar Gibbs, you'd be so if he didn't sign my autograph. And I'm like, you're right. It was such a like turnaround moment. The opposite of me trying to explain when they were little, like why I have to do that.
2: The best part of that whole soundbite, and nobody knows this except for D-Rock, is it's Jameer Gibbs.
1: Yeah.
0: Oh.
1: So
2: as a mom, she doesn't even know their kids. Like, right. He's a football player.
3: Right. Jamar Gibbs.
2: Yeah.
0: Or whatever.
2: All right, Mom. All right. It's Jameer, Mom.
4: The makers of Dior Sauvage Cologne have to tell me, who looks at Johnny Depp and thinks, that's what I want to smell like.
0: I'm Indina on Hey Morton, and that's your Daily Dirt on

0: Going to be nice today. Just got to check in. It's in the mid-70s in National City.
1: Oh.
0: So that's good. I know at the coast it's going to be real nice. So National City, guys, enjoy your nice weather today, mid-70s. And that's, you know, even down in that area, you think about that, you're like, oh, it's so nice to have that humidity gone.
1: You can roll the windows down.
0: Right, for once.

0: Today's hit music is on Z90. Jibba, are you ready for another phone, Jibba?
1: It's our phone prank, the phone, Jibba. I'm going to call a woman, tell her I'm a coworker. She kind of knows me, right? Right? I want to split her Netflix with her. Just give me your password. I'll pay half the bill. Come on.
2: Hey. That's weird, though. Like, yeah, I don't know you. You're not a friend, family, nothing.
1: Oh, no, I know that. Well, you do know me. We work together. We're coworkers. I mean, you see me all the time. No, I'm in the office all the time. You see me. I'm from IT.
2: I see you. I don't conversate with
1: you. We kind of do because I send emails and stuff. So it's not like we haven't had some kind of conversation.
2: Not like a friend. Not like a personal out-of-work friend.
1: Okay, well, now I've got...
2: Why did you change it?
1: Why did I change the password?
2: Yeah.
1: Well, I had written it down when I saw it. And so when I saw that piece of paper sitting out, it had been sitting out for months and it didn't occur to me like, oh, maybe someone has seen that.
3: Makes sense.
1: Yeah, so let's just split the Netflix. Come on. It's our phone prank, the phone, Jibba. Next here on Hey Morton. Up with

0: password. I meant to log off and I just totally forgot. So I didn't even mean to stay on the account.
1: That's just weird though. Like, I don't know you. You're not a friend, family, nothing.
0: Oh no, I know that. Well, you do know me. We work together. We're coworkers. I mean, you see me all the time. No, I'm in the office all the time. You see me. I'm from IT.
1: I see you. I don't conversate with you.
0: We kind of do because I send emails and stuff. So it's not like we haven't had some kind of conversation.
1: Not like a friend, not like a personal out of work friend.
0: Okay. Well, now
1: why did you change it?
0: Why did I change the password?
1: Yeah.
0: Well, I had written it down when I saw it. And so when I saw that piece of paper sitting out, it had been sitting out for months and it didn't occur to me like, oh, maybe someone has seen that. So I figured I should probably just change the password and then call you and let you know. So that way nobody can log into your account.
1: But not only you are using it, but other people at your house.
0: Not that I know of, because I can't tell what you're watching. Just tell me what have you watched and then I'll tell you if I've seen any.
1: No, I'm not going to tell you what I've watched because that's my information. It's my Netflix.
0: Well, I've kind of already seen it. I've already kind of seen it. Right?
1: Yeah,
0: this is what I do. I do IT. This is my investigation technology. That's my job. That's what I do. So that's why I'm trying to find out if anyone else broke into your account.
1: That's not what it means. You don't even know your job title.
0: I do know my job title. IT. I just described it to you.
1: I'm going to report you. This is absurd. You should not be going into anybody's personal information. I'm going to report you to your supervisor.
0: Well, I am my supervisor. IT. I'm the investigator. So I'm the one that does it all. That's how it works. Look, I'm just trying to help you make sure no one else got onto your account. That's why I changed the password. I didn't have to do that. I could have just left it sitting out there. You would never know how many people are on your account.
1: For what purposes? This is personal.
0: I don't watch Netflix at work. I watch it at home. You shouldn't be watching it either.
1: My bank account is on that information. That's how that gets charged. So now you might have my bank account information. I have to call your...
0: If I want your bank account information, I know everything. So I'm doing you a favor. I'm surprised you're not saying thank you. You would think you would be a little bit...
1: No, you are in my personal information.
0: Not in your personal information. I'm on Netflix.
1: Emailing your supervisor.
0: Okay, well...
1: Dress him over.
0: Oh, really? Who's my supervisor? Joe Jibba? Is that my supervisor?
1: Who's Joe Jibba?
0: It's my supervisor.
1: Joe Jibba in this office.
0: Yeah, Joe Jibba. That's my supervisor in the office. You don't know Joe Jibba?
1: Who is this?
0: I'm sorry. It's Rick. It's the phone Jibba. It's a prank call. It's
1: out. Oh, my God.
0: I don't have your Netflix. I don't work in IT. I don't even know your IT guy. I just was told.
1: I'm at work freaking out right now. Oh, man. Oh, my God. I was so worried. I was like, this guy's such a...
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0: It is time to play maybe my most fun trivia game out of all of them that we do. My daughter plays along.
11: Oh, fun.
0: She said it may be time to mix up the games. She goes, why do you play the same games on the same day?
11: Oh.
0: Like, so people can count on what we're doing. She explained it all, how a tie works, everything. She knows it all. So Josie, play along. Everybody play along. It is time to play Beat the Bosnian, where all you do is you take on Adina in basic trivia. Sonia is playing today. Good morning, Sonia. How are you?
12: Hey, Martin. I'm good.
0: Oh, well, I'm glad to hear that. You're going to answer questions today, and I'm going to tell you something. A few of these are ridiculously easy. A handful of them are pretty hard, too. So I don't know if that plays into your strengths or not, Adina. I think if it's harder for the person playing, it's easier for you because you'll both get a low score.
11: True.
0: Right? Because and there may be stuff that you know that she doesn't know. So we're going to try and exploit what Adina knows or doesn't know. Sonia, well, same with you. Adina's going to leave the room.
11: Good luck, Sonia.
12: Thank you.
0: There she goes. All right. I'm going to give you 30 seconds. Answer as many of these questions as you can. Say pass if you get stumped on a question and move on to something easier.

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1: Home Depot.
0: What planet is also a brand of car?
1: Venus.
0: Who sings a song about love?
1: Elvis.
0: Name an ingredient of a souffle.
1: Egg.
0: All right, there you go. You got four today. I'm actually Office Supply Store, Office Depot. Very good. What sitcom featured a family of aliens? It's Third Rock from the Sun. Alf had an alien, but it was a people of from Earth. But, you know, good old-timey references. Nice. I like it. So we don't give you that one. A store that sells recreational equipment. You know, they do sell cushions and outdoor seating, but it's not really recreational equipment. I mean, I'll give you that one. But, boy, I was thinking more like REI or Cabela's or places that sell tents and things like that. But I'll give you that one because they do sell patio furniture. It's pretty recreational. All right. A planet is a brand of car. The Venus. I have not driven a Venus, but Saturn is what I was looking for. Oh, yes. Volkswagen Venus. Not often seen on the road. Elvis does sing a song. Who sings a song about love? Everybody does, it seems like, right? So that's a pretty easy gimme one. And yes, an egg is an ingredient of a souffle. So we'll give you 1, 2, 3, 4 today. I'll give you 4. Let's wave Adina back in. The longer it takes to get her back in, the more nervous she gets. So we'll bring her back in. All right, Adina. Out of 6, she got 4.
2: Okay, that's right. More...
0: hard to know, right?
2: Okay, yeah.
0: All right, this will be fun. 30 seconds on the clock. Sonia, listen in. You've got to get 5 to win. Say pass if you get stumped. On your marks, get set, go. Name an office supply store.
2: Staples.
0: What sitcom featured a family of aliens?
2: Pass.
0: Name a store that sells recreational equipment.
2: Big Five?
0: What planet is also a brand of car?
2: Pass. Saturn? Saturn.
0: Who sings a song about love?
2: Whitney Houston.
0: Name an ingredient. Oh, time's up.
2: Ooh. Oh my God.
0: Well, today you got...
2: Well, how many?
0: 4.
2: Wow.
3: Tied up.
0: Yes.
2: Okay.
0: Wow.
2: Woo.
0: You barely pulled that one out. I really tried to give this one away to you guys. By the way, Office Supply Store, Staples, Office Depot, both good.
3: Yeah.
0: Sitcom features a family of aliens, Third Rock from the Sun.
3: Yeah.
0: Name a store that sells recreational equipment. There is a store that goes by the name Recreational Equipment Incorporated. Have you ever heard of them? REI? tried to give it to you guys. But
3: that was a softball right there.
0: Yeah, right there. Yes. REI would have been one. Yeah. I'll give you Big Five. That's a California sporting goods store, so that's good.
2: Yeah.
0: We'll give you that. Brand of car, Saturn, 100%.
3: Yeah.
0: Who doesn't sing a song about love? Just say anybody.
3: Yeah. Anybody, yeah.
0: Yes. Lil Wayne. Yeah. Like anybody.
3: Yeah.
0: Right? Slipknot. Like pretty much everyone sings about love. An ingredient of souffle would be egg. So you both got 4 today. All right.
2: Okay. I'm ready for the tiebreaker.
0: Here's the tiebreaker. Sonia, Adina, I'm going to ask you a question. Yell out your name the second you know the answer.
2: Okay.
0: Don't yell out the answer. Yell out your name. First person to yell out your name, I'll call on you. Once I call on you, you have 5 seconds to answer. Get it right, you win. Get it wrong, your opponent wins. Are you both ready?
2: Bring it on.
1: Okay.
0: All right, here we go. Sonia's on a little bit of a delay, so you have to say 1001 before you yell out your name. Okay. Here we go. What does 3M make? What do they manufacture? Sonia.
1: Tape.
2: They make what?
0: Tape.
3: Yeah. That's correct.
0: Post-it notes. Post-it notes.
2: Is this like a secret company everyone knows about?
3: No, dude, they're everywhere. What are you talking about?
0: 3M.
2: I've never heard of that. I've heard of Scotch. That's about it. Like Scotch tape.
3: Scotch also uses 3M, I think.
2: What is 3M?
0: The manufacturer of Scotch tape.
2: Why does everyone know this company?
3: They create a lot of adhesive things. Yes.
2: What?
3: adhesive products.
0: When you open post-it notes, 3M. Yeah.
2: Never heard of it. Oh, no.
0: Really?
3: You've seen it. I promise you've seen it.
0: There's something else they made, M95 masks.
3: That's right.
0: Yes.
2: Oh.
0: So 3M. She's still on 2M. That's a problem. Because you'll get there. Don't worry about it.
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7: Escondido, we have a crash north 15 at Valley Parkway. That's off to the right shoulder. Trouble through Solana Beach, the north 5 at Loma Santa Fe. Left lane's blocked by a 3-car accident there. And through Chula Vista, the 5 south at H. Problem off to the right. 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

0: Hey, it's Rick. Next Tuesday, we start giving you Disneyland tickets, and each winner will qualify for a grand prize of a Disney-inspired magic key. We've got a pair of those keys. That's big.
1: That's the golden ticket.
0: You want to get it, and we're going to get it hooked up, kicking off Tuesday, right here. 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

0: This is Hey Morton, and here's Adina with 60 Seconds of Dirt.
1: Josh Gad says that Sacha Baron Cohen once shoved him into a bathroom, but the reason is so funny. Shortly after Frozen, like, blew up in 2013, Josh Gad was at an Oscar party when he says, Sasha pushes me into the bathroom and says, listen, mate, I need you to do the voice message for my kids as Olaf. I had to record it about six times because he didn't like the way it sounded the first five.
2: Get it right. Get
3: that
2: it
3: is
2: right.
3: Funny. No, do it again. Boya kacha, do it again.
2: That is awesome.
3: Yeah, that is great.
1: Honestly, that's exactly what I would do too.
2: You got to do what you got to do to get it done, man.
3: Hi, kids. Yeah. No, not like that. That's too high. It doesn't again. Sound real. Shh. All right, try it again. Olaf is going to the bathroom? That's funny.
1: Tune in on Hey Morton. I'll have fresh dirt every hour. I'm Medina, and that's your 60 Seconds of Dirt on Z90.
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3: Play a game where you just take Adina on in basic trivia. Today we play with Christina. Good morning, Christina.
6: Hey, good morning.
3: Well, you're about to play Beat the Bosnian. Have you ever played this before?
6: I have not.
3: All right. Now, the fact that it took you a second. Okay, fair enough. Yeah. So you've played along in your car. But
2: you had to think about it.
3: Never live on the air. I'll tell you, being quick on your feet helps you in this game. So you might want to focus that brain because Adina's about to leave the room. I'm going to give you 30 seconds. I'm going to ask you questions. You give me your answers. If you get stumped, say pass. Don't stick around on a question you don't know the answer because, well, that's going to just eat up time that's unnecessary. All right?
6: Sounds good.
3: All right, Adina.
1: Good luck.
3: We'll see you. There goes Adina. And here we go. 30 seconds on the clock. Remember to say pass if you get stumped. Good luck. On your marks. Get set. Go. The bird that has a pouch under its beak is called?
6: Pass.
3: Name a sport that uses weapons.
6: Hockey.
3: Your sister's daughter is your?
6: Niece.
3: What color is an elephant?
6: Gray.
3: What company has a mermaid in its logo?
6: Starbucks.
3: Fort Knox is famous for storing what?
6: Weapons.
3: All right, time's up. You got 3 out of 6 today. The bird that has a pouch under its beak is called a pelican. Sport that uses weapons. Hockey, no. The sticks are not weapons. They're actually playing pieces. We're looking at archery. Or a javelin where you throw a spear, or a biathlon, which has, you use a gun. There's some other sports like that, but those would be weapons that are also used as sporting event items. Your sister, daughter is your niece, and elephant is gray. Mermaid is the Starbucks logo, and Fort Knox is famous for storing gold. And the old term would be like, not for all the gold in Fort Knox. And so a ton of U.S. gold is stored at Fort Knox. Let's bring Adina back in. She'll be confident that you got 3 out of 6 that she'll beat you. So watch this. Adina, out of 6, she was able to get 3 right.
6: Oh, okay.
3: So you having trouble with the headphones there?
1: I am. Okay.
3: Why not use both hands to put headphones on?
1: My left hand doesn't work today. It hurts.
3: Oh, it does?
1: Yeah.
3: Your left hand hurts?
1: So I was panicking all morning thinking, okay, for Beat the Bosnian, how am I going to get my headphones back on?
2: I told you, if you're going to have breakdance rehearsal, you have to move the coffee table.
3: I'm sorry, you can't see this, but Christina, I'm watching Adina. She's trying to put headphones on with one hand.
2: Yes.
3: And so she's got her head sideways, and she's trying to like wrap them around, and it's not...
2: It was actually fascinating to watch. Like, I was like, she's really going to do this
3: with
2: one hand.
3: What are you doing?
1: It's like a challenge.
3: Yeah, use the other hand, too. Nope, not doing it.
2: Nope.
3: All right, she got 3 out of 6 right.
1: Okay.
3: Okay, we'll see how you do. 30 seconds on the clock. Listen in, Christina. Say pass if you get stumped. On your marks, get set, go. The bird that has a pouch under its beak is called?
1: A stork?
3: Name a sport that uses weapons.
1: Fencing.
3: Your sister's daughter is your?
1: Sister's daughter is your niece.
3: What color is an elephant?
1: Gray.
3: What company has a mermaid in its logo?
1: Starbucks.
3: Fort Knox is famous for storing what?
1: Gold.
3: What fish is the color of a rainbow?
1: A clownfish. Mm. I don't know. Wait, that's not right.
2: No. Clownfish.
3: Got that one wrong. But you did win today.
1: Yes! Oh, those are easy-ish.
2: That's fair.
3: Yes. I'm not going to give you fencing because you don't use a sword in fencing. You use a foil, which is not a weapon.
2: That's an antenna.
3: Yeah.
1: It's like is that a sword?
3: No, people would lose their limbs.
1: Oh, that's right.
2: It's like a wire coat hanger, dude.
3: Yeah, it just looks like it. Yeah. Archery, javelin, biathlon all have that. Pelican is the bird that has a pouch under its beak. Mm-hmm. The stork just carries stuff in its long beak, but it doesn't have a pouch. Otherwise, why carry the diaper when you can just store it in your pouch?
2: That's true.
3: Nice, correct. Gray, correct. Starbucks, correct. Fort Knox, correct.
1: All right.
3: And the fish that is the color of a rainbow.
1: Oh, it's
3: a rainbow.
6: Rainbow fish.
3: Yeah, nope.
2: Trout, right?
3: Yeah, trout.
1: Oh,
3: yeah.
1: Trout.
3: I was going to try and let him answer, D.
2: She wouldn't.
3: He couldn't help himself.
2: Dude,
1: no,
2: her head was
1: a beta fish.
2: Anytime Adina's head is tilted sideways, you guys can't see in the studio, but when she tilts her head sideways, she's puzzled. Yeah. I'm just going to help her out.
1: I'm looking for the answers.
2: Like, scheduling purposes.
1: God,
2: I'm just going to help her out.
3: I really was interested in what she was going to say.
2: I'm sorry, bro.
3: Yeah. Because it wasn't going to be trout.
2: Yeah, it wasn't. It wasn't.
3: Oh, well, Christina, you know we've got a great parting gift for you, so don't go anywhere. We'll get you hooked up with that. But, Adina, you squeaked out a win.
2: And lucky you.
3: All of us are surprised here on Beat the Bosnian.
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Happy Tuesday. What's up? 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
7: On Wednesdays, we play a game where you take Adina on in basic trivia. We call it... How well do you think you would do answering questions against Adina? Everybody play along. Today there are some hard questions. I'm not going to lie, there are some tough questions.
8: Okay.
7: So you might want to just say pass. All right, so good luck to you. Who are we playing against today, D-Rock?
9: Today we have Monica.
7: Welcome to the show, Monica. Are you ready to play Beat the Bosnian?
10: Yes.
7: All right. So, Adina, you're going to have to leave the room.
8: All right, good luck.
7: There she goes. You've got 30 seconds on the clock. Remember to say pass if you get stumped on one, okay?
10: Okay.
7: Now, there's a little bit of a delay, so I'm going to start the timer right after the first question. Here we go. Say pass if you get stumped. On your marks, get set, go. What is the name of someone who fixes shoes?
10: Who fixed, pass.
7: Name something with nutmeg in it.
10: Oh, my gosh. What's it called? Pass.
7: What animal does a farrier work with?
10: A bird?
7: Name a famous sports trophy.
10: The Heisman Trophy.
7: What city has the giant arch?
10: St. Louis,
7: Missouri. You go. I'll give you two right there. You got two out of five. You definitely want to yell pass the second you don't know the answer, because there may be other really easy questions. And that will help you get to those ones sooner. What is the name of someone who fixes shoes? That's a cobbler. Name something with nutmeg in it. Pie, cider, pumpkin spice latte. You could even add it to most. I mean, you could put it in stuffing, too. Probably stuffing has some in it. But what animal does a farrier work with? Equine animals. Horses, donkeys, zebras. They help horseshoe horses. A farrier would be someone who does the horseshoes. And a famous sports trophy, you got that right. Heisman Trophy, that's great. What city has the giant arch? St. Louis. So you got two out of five, and that's not bad. Let's bring Adina back in. That'll give her a false confidence. I'll tell you that right now, Monica. So out of five, she was able to get two right. Two out of five.
8: I think I'll win today.
7: All right, 30 seconds on the clock. Now, she may be a Rhodes Scholar, you don't know, and you're just like way overstating.
8: Oh.
7: You don't know that? These questions are hard.
8: Okay.
7: All right, good luck to you. Listen in, Monica, 30 seconds on the clock. Say pass if you get stumped. On your marks, get set, go. Name someone who fixes shoes. What is the name?
11: A shoe repairman.
7: Name something with nutmeg in it.
11: Apple pie?
7: What animal does a farrier work with?
11: Pass.
7: Name a famous sports trophy.
11: The Stanley Cup.
7: What city has the giant arch?
11: St. Louis.
7: Name a science fiction movie.
11: A pass.
7: Name someone Tom Cruise has dated.
11: Katie Holmes.
7: What company makes Mars candy bars?
11: Mars.
7: Time's
11: up. What company makes Mars candy bars?
7: Mm-hmm.
11: Mars.
9: Did you hear it deflate like a balloon?
11: I know I nailed some of them.
7: Shoe repairman is wrong. Cobbler.
9: Yeah. Cobbler.
11: Oh.
7: So it's a cobbler. Pumpkin spice latte.
11: Okay, yeah.
9: Nutmeg.
7: Yep, nutmeg. Cider, pie.
11: Apple pie?
7: Pumpkin pie. I don't think you put nutmeg in apple pie.
9: No.
11: Yeah.
9: Nope.
7: Unless you want it to taste like...
9: Why is it spicy?
7: Yes. A farrier works with horses, donkeys, animals with hooves. That's what a ferret
9: does.
7: Hey,
9: that's so funny. I was going to say a ferret. I don't know.
7: Carrier. Yeah. Name a famous sports trophy. You said Stanley Cup.
11: Okay.
7: That got you one. St. Louis Arch got you one. Science fiction movie. Not even Star Wars.
11: Oh, yeah. None. Just couldn't even think.
7: That's the best way to do it.
9: Yeah.
7: And then someone Tom Cruise has dated. Now, he married Katie Holmes.
9: Right.
7: But did he date her? I guess he did before they got married.
11: Yeah.
9: I don't know.
0: They had to date before they got married.
9: I suppose.
11: Yeah, they actually did it for like a couple of years. And then they got married.
7: Are you sure?
9: She's making this up as we go.
7: Please. All right. That's a technicality, but I'll give it to you. Yeah. But I'm still going to give the prize to Monica.
11: Do you want to do a tiebreaker?
7: Oh, you want to do a tiebreaker?
11: Yeah, just to be fair and clear.
7: All right, yell out your name the second you know the answer. Now, she has a 1 second delay on her phone, so.
11: Okay, I can do
7: all right, so
11: 1 second.
7: Just say 1001 in your head and then yell out your name if you know the answer. Here's your question. Haribo is famous for making what?
11: Oh, hey, Tina.
10: Monica.
7: What do you say, Monica?
11: I forgot to wait.
10: Is it La Boo Boo?
7: No.
11: Oh. Girl, what? No. Monica.
10: Haribo.
11: No.
7: Haribo Boo Boo.
9: And you're going to die laughing because the commercials have these grown people with kid voices and they talk.

incredibly rude things you should never do at restaurants, according to servers. Let's see. Don't ask about their tips. Don't ask how much they make. Don't ask if their service was good enough to deserve a tip. Bubba, they rely on tips. So if you're going to joke about something that's going to affect their tip, it is incredibly uncomfortable. And you look like a huge D-bag. Do we still say D-bag in 2026? Who cares? I say it on Z90.

Carmel Valley. Carmel Valley got a Goop Kitchen, and I don't know how I feel about it. If you're like, what's a Goop Kitchen? Maybe you're better off not knowing. Just know it's in Carmel Valley. It's Z90.

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6: We play a game on Wednesdays where all you have to do is beat Adina at basic trivia. It's called... Daniel is ready to play today. Let's bring him in. Daniel, welcome to Beat the Bosnian. How are you?
7: I'm doing great. Hey, Morton.
6: Hey, Morton. We've got 30 seconds on the clock, and Adina's going to leave the room. I've got 10 questions to ask you. You can either answer or say pass if you get stumped. The clock is going, so I always say pass. If it's even 1 second you don't know the answer, just say pass and move on. Get to the easy ones first.
8: There you go.
6: Yeah, be very easy. In the meantime, let's say we get through all 10 questions and you've said pass a bunch, we'll go back to the ones we said pass on and start over if there's time left, okay? Then
7: we're gonna
6: bring Adina back in. We'll ask her the same questions and compare scores. Right? Everybody up to speed?
9: Yes.
6: All right, very good. Everybody play along in your car right now, and let's see how well you do. Adina, so long.
9: All right, good luck.
6: That was good luck to you, Daniel.
7: Thank you.
6: Maybe to me, because you know what? It's not easy being here sometimes. All right, here we go. 30 seconds on the clock. Say pass if you get stumped. On your marks, get set, go. Name a city in Greece.
7: Paris.
6: What fish is orange inside?
7: A scallop.
6: Name a movie with Justin Timberlake in it.
7: Out of time.
6: Where would you find a piston?
7: Car motor.
6: Name an NHL team.
7: The Ducks.
6: What state has Yellowstone National Park?
7: California.
6: All right. Time's up. Today you got 3 right. D-Rock, I need you to look something up real quick. In fact, I have to because Adina's in your room. I don't want Adina to see this. I'm looking up Justin Timberlake in time. Just to make sure we'll give you credit for that. Absolutely. So today, you name a city in Greece. You said Paris? No, that's France. Greece, Athens would be probably the number one, they would say. What fish is orange inside? Orange fish inside is kind of, it's more red. We're looking at salmon for that one. Name a movie with Justin Timberlake. You said in time, correct. Engine has a piston and an NHL team. You said the Ducks. Absolutely. Anaheim Ducks. And Yellowstone National Park is in Idaho, Wyoming, and Montana. All parts of that park are in those states. California has Yellowstone. I'm sorry, Yosemite. And those two often get mixed up. So that's a common mistake. So out of 6, you got 3 today. Not bad. Let's bring Adina in and see how she does. Hold on. Here she comes. We'll see how this goes. All right, Adina. Out of 6, he got 3 right.
9: Oh, all right.
6: So we'll see how you do. Listen in, Daniel. Good luck to you, Adina. 30 seconds on the clock. Say pass if you get stumped. On your marks, get set, go. Name a city in Greece.
9: Athens.
6: What fish is orange inside?
9: Salmon.
6: Name a movie with Justin Timberlake.
9: Oh, The Social Network.
6: Where would you find a piston?

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2: Play a game where you just take Adina on in basic trivia. Today we play with Christina. Good morning, Christina.
3: Hey, good morning.
2: Well, you're about to play Beat the Bosnian. Have you ever played this before?
3: I have not.
2: All right. Now, the fact that
3: I
2: it took you a second. Okay, fair enough. Yeah. So you've played along in your car. But
4: you had to think about it.
2: You're live on the air. I'll tell you, being quick on your feet helps you in this game. So you might want to focus that brain because Adina's about to leave the room. I'm going to give you 30 seconds. I'm going to ask you questions. You give me your answers. If you get stumped, say pass. Don't stick around on a question you don't know the answer because, well, that's going to just eat up time that's unnecessary. All right?
3: Sounds good.
2: All right, Adina.
5: Good luck.
2: We'll see you. There goes Adina. And
3: you
2: here
3: too.
2: We go. 30 seconds on the clock. Remember to say pass if you get stumped. Good luck. On your marks. Get set. Go. The bird that has a pouch under its beak is called...
3: Pass.
2: Name a sport that uses weapons.
3: Hockey.
2: Your sister's daughter is your?
3: Niece.
2: What color is an elephant?
3: Gray.
2: What company has a mermaid in its logo?
3: Starbucks.
2: Fort Knox is famous for storing what?
3: Weapons.
2: All right, time's up. You got 3 out of 6 today. The bird that has a pouch under its beak is called a pelican. Sport that uses weapons. Hockey, no. The sticks are not weapons. They're actually playing pieces. We're looking at archery or a javelin where you throw a spear or a biathlon, which has you use a gun. There's some other sports like that, but those would be weapons that are also used as sporting event items. Your sister's daughter is your niece, an elephant is gray, mermaid is the Starbucks logo, and Fort Knox is famous for storing gold. And the old term would be like, not for all the gold in Fort Knox. And so a ton of U.S. gold is stored at Fort Knox. Let's bring Adina back in. She'll be confident that you got 3 out of 6 that she'll beat you. So watch this. Adina, out of 6, she was able to get 3 right. So, you having trouble with the headphones there?
5: I am. Okay.
2: Why not use both hands to put headphones on?
5: My left hand doesn't work today. It hurts.
2: Oh, it does?
5: Yeah.
2: Your left hand hurts?
5: So, I was panicking all morning thinking, okay, for Beat the Bosnian, how am I going to get my headphones back on?
4: I told you, if you're going to have breakdance rehearsal, you have to move the coffee table.
2: I'm sorry, you can't see this, but Christina, I'm watching Adina. She's trying to put headphones on with one hand.
4: Yes.
2: And so she's got her head sideways, and she's trying to, like, wrap them around, and it's not...
4: It was actually fascinating to watch. Like, I was like, she's really going to do this with one hand.
2: What are you doing?
5: It's like a challenge.
2: Yeah. Okay. Yeah, use the other hand, too. Nope, not doing it.
4: Nope.
2: All right, she got 3 out of 6, right?
5: Okay.
2: Okay, we'll see how you do. 30 seconds on the clock. Listen in, Christina. Say pass if you get stumped. On your marks, get set, go. The bird that has a pouch under its beak is called?
5: A stork?
2: Name a sport that uses weapons.
5: Fencing.
2: Your sister's daughter is your?
5: Sister's daughter is your niece.
2: What color is an elephant?
5: Gray.
2: What company has a mermaid in its logo?
5: Starbucks.
2: Fort Knox is famous for storing what?
5: Gold.
2: What fish is the color of a rainbow?
5: A clownfish. Mm. I don't know. Wait, that's not right.
2: No. Clownfish. Got that one wrong. But you did win today.
5: Yes! Oh, those are easy-ish.
4: That's fair.
2: Yes. I'm not going to give you fencing because you don't use a sword in fencing. You use a foil, which is not a weapon.
4: That's an antenna.
2: Yeah. Really, it's like
5: is that a sword?
2: No, people would lose their limbs.
5: Oh, that's right.
4: It's like a wire coat hanger, dude.
2: Yeah, it just looks like it. Yeah. Archery, javelin, biathlon all have that. Pelican is the bird that has a pouch under its thing. Mm-hmm. The stork just.

0: carries stuff in its long beak, but it doesn't have a pouch. Otherwise, why carry the diaper when you can just store it in your pouch?
1: That's true.
0: Nice, correct. Gray, correct. Starbucks, correct. Fort Knox, correct.
2: All right.
0: And the fish that is the color of a rainbow.
2: Oh, it's
0: a rainbow.
3: Rainbow fish.
0: Yeah, nope.
1: Trout, right?
0: Yeah, trout.
2: Oh,
0: yeah.
2: Trout.
0: I was going to try and let him answer, D.
1: She wouldn't.
0: He couldn't help himself.
2: Dude, I was thinking a beta fish.
1: Anytime Adina's head is tilted sideways, you guys can't see in the studio, but when she tilts her head sideways, she's puzzled. Yeah. I'm just going to help her out.
2: I'm looking for the answers.
1: Like, scheduling purposes.
2: God,
1: I'm just going to help her
2: out.
0: I really was interested in what she was going to say.
1: I'm sorry, bro.
0: Yeah. It wasn't going to be trout.
1: No. Yeah, it wasn't. It wasn't.
0: Oh, well, Christina, you know we've got a great parting gift for you, so don't go anywhere. We'll get you hooked up with that. But, Adina, you squeaked out a win.
1: And lucky you.
0: All of us are surprised here on Beat the Bosnian.
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incredibly rude things you should never do at restaurants, according to servers. Let's see. So this next one isn't technically rude, but it is a little oblivious and inconsiderate, according to servers. When a host or server asks how many people are in your party, do not leave your children out of the count. Kids are people, and they need seats as well. I guess this is a very common thing people do, and it pisses everyone in the service industry off. If someone needs a seat, they're in your party. Remember that. It's Z90.

0: Antonio, have I ever told you you have the voice of my dreams? I wish my voice was as deep as yours.
1: I wish it wasn't deep, honestly.
0: I wish mine were. Mine's really high. Yeah. Yours is so beautiful and deep. Can you just say Z90 in that deep, beautiful voice?
1: Z90.
0: And also say Pandar.
1: Pandar.

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8: 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It's Beat the Bosnian. You take on Adina in basic trivia and see how many questions you can answer in 30 seconds. 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
9: On line 7, we have Marissa.
8: Marissa, welcome to Beat the Bosnian. How are you feeling today?
10: Ooh, I'm feeling great. Hey, Morin, I'm ready to play.
8: All right, let's do this. Adina's going to leave the room. We're going to give you 30 seconds to answer questions. We've got 10 of them. You can say pass to any of them if you feel stumped, okay? And what we'll do is we'll tell you your scores at the end. Then we'll bring Adina back in, and we'll ask her the same questions and compare her scores. So good luck to you.
10: Thank you.
2: Good luck, Marissa.
8: And there goes Adina. All right. Now, there's a little bit of a delay, so I'm going to start the timer for you right after the first question to accommodate for that delay. Good luck to you. 30 seconds on the clock. Here we go. On your marks, get set, go. Name a cartoon with cats.
10: Garfield.
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10: The White House.
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10: Celsius.
8: Name a country that is known for its fjords.
10: For its what?
8: Fjords.
10: Pass.
8: Name a national grocery chain.
10: Save Mart.
8: All right, there you go.
10: I still don't know what that word is that you said at the end of that question.
8: Fjords. I'll give you the answer. It's Norway. So they are narrow channels of water that have high cliffs on either. Cliffs wouldn't be the word, but mountains on either side. So they're made by glaciers. And so in Norway, you can tour
10: the
8: fjords.
10: Dumb.
8: Well, don't feel dumb, because a lot of people may not know that. Or maybe everybody does, but we'll never know. I'll never make you feel dumb for that, okay? So which number is higher, 10 degrees Celsius, you said?
10: Yes.
8: All right. That's actually not true. Fahrenheit is higher, because for Celsius, you double it and add 30 to get to Fahrenheit. 0 degrees Ooh. Celsius is freezing. So 32 degrees is freezing for Fahrenheit. So you missed that one. Fjord, you missed. 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Save Mart?
10: Save Mart.
8: All right. I'll give you that one. And then the White House is at 1600 Pennsylvania Avenue, and a cartoon with cats is Garfield. So very good. So we'll bring Adina back
10: in.
8: All right. Here she comes. All right, Adina, here we go.
2: Okay. What's her score?
8: Her score was 3.
2: Oh. Sorry. Sorry, Marissa.
9: Dang.
2: It's not shade. It's not. It's just I'm excited for me.
8: Okay. Well, we'll find out. 30 seconds on the clock. Say pass if you get stumped. On your marks.
2: Okay.
8: Get set. Go. Name a cartoon with cats.
2: Oh, snap. Pass.
8: What is located at 1600 Pennsylvania Avenue?
2: The White House.
8: Which number is higher, 10 degrees Fahrenheit or 10 degrees Celsius?
2: 10 degrees Celsius.
8: Name a country known for its fjords.
2: Sweden.
8: Name a national grocery chain.
2: Walmart.
8: What state did the attack on Pearl Harbor take place?
2: Pass.
8: All right. See? All right. Well, you got 1600 Pennsylvania Avenue, okay. The White House. 10 degrees Fahrenheit is actually higher.
9: Yes.
8: National grocery chain. You said Walmart. That's true. And what state did the attack on Pearl Harbor take place?
2: I don't know.
8: Do you know the answer to that one?
10: Hawaii.
8: Hawaii.
0: Yeah.
2: Okay.
8: Pearl Harbor is in Hawaii. The Japanese flew across the Pacific and attacked it there. So you can still go to the Pearl Harbor Memorial and see which ship
0: it's
8: is
0: really cool.
8: There.
0: Oh, my gosh. What is it?
8: I know.
0: I can't remember.
8: It escapes me right now, but I know it off the tip of
0: my
8: tongue.
0: And I've toured it before. It's gorgeous. It's a
8: really spectacular monument.
0: Yeah.
8: Yeah, you stand over looking down into the water.
0: Is it
8: the
0: Arizona?
8: Is still
0: might be the Arizona. That's SS Arizona. Something.
8: So there you go.
0: Yeah.
2: So wait, how many did I get?
8: Two.
2: Are you sure? There were no other ones? I didn't...
8: Cartoon with cats.
2: I didn't answer.
8: Did not get. White House you got. Grocery chain you got. And that's all you got.
2: Really? Oh,
8: two.
2: Man.
8: You couldn't even add past two? What other one did you think you got?
2: I don't know. I thought there were so much more in my
8: you
2: head.
8: You just tried to answer a lot. You just didn't get them right.
2: Oh, dang.
8: Yeah. Garfield would have been a good cartoon.
2: Garfield.
8: On a cat. Yeah.
2: Oh.
8: I know, right? That's kind of a simple one.
2: I need a redo.
8: Right there.
0: Or Tom and Jerry. Or yeah.
8: Tom and Jerry.
2: Oh,
8: there's another
2: God.
8: Good one.
2: Okay. All right. Enough. Okay.
8: Do we have any others you can think of? Felix the Cat.
10: Aristocats.
8: An old school one. Oh, yes. Aristocats.
2: Oh, yes.
8: All right.
2: My favorite.
8: Let's keep it going. Do you have a favorite?
10: Animaniacs.
8: All right. Animaniacs. That's another good one. All keep them coming. Yeah. Marissa, way to rub it in. And congratulations. You won.
1: Tijuana, Baja California, Mexico.
9: Injured?
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Did you know the little black dots around a car windshield help distribute heat and protect the glass?

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My name is Pandor. And here's a new way to find out whether you're getting old or not. If you go to your regular grocery store and they rearrange everything without telling you, and that just ruins your day, it just pisses you off, congratulations, you musty, dusty, crusty now. You old. And hey, that's okay. I could be

0: Lakeside. The lake to which Lakeside is referring to is Lake Jennings. There are two lakes in Lakeside, so that could cause some confusion. But the lake to which Lakeside is referring to is Lake Jennings. It's Z90.
1: I hate to give the satisfaction asking how you're doing now. How's the castle built off people you pretend to care about? Just what you wanted. Look at you, cool guy, got it. See the parties and diamonds. Sometimes when I close my eyes, 6 months of torture, you sold to some forbidden paradise. I loved you truly.

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0: On Wednesdays, it's time to play a game. Let's do it. Could you beat the Bosnian? Sonia's on the phone, and she's going to see if she can beat the Bosnian today. How are you, Sonia?
7: Good morning. I'm good. How about you?
0: Hey, excited to have you on. Now, Adina has had a pretty good track record lately.
8: Mm-hmm.
0: It's been, I think, more than 50-50. I think you've been winning more than 50-50.
8: I think so, too.
0: Yes. So today might be the day that you beat Adina and put her back in the losers category. We'll see what happens. We're going to give you 30 seconds to answer trivia questions while she's out of the room. When you're done, I'll give you the correct answers on the ones you got wrong, give you your score. We'll bring her back in, ask her the same questions, and compare scores. And that's where it gets interesting. So let's do it.
8: Good luck, Sonia.
7: Thank you.
0: Right, there she goes. Gently puts down the headphones and door shut. All right, 30 seconds on the clock. Now, Sonia, remember to say pass if you get stumped. There's no point spending time on questions that you don't know the answer. Just get to the ones you do, okay?
7: Okay.
0: All right, there's a little bit of a delay, so I'm going to start the timer right after the first question. Here we go. On your marks, get set, go. Who started Apple Computers with Steve Jobs?
7: Pass.
0: Name a candy bar without chocolate.
7: Payday.
0: What movie has the quote, "You're going to need a bigger boat"?
7: Pass.
0: Besides a camel, what animal is known for its hump?
7: Toad.
0: Where would you order the tour of Italy?
7: Olive Garden.
0: Name a store that sells fishing gear.
7: REI.
0: Where is the car company Audi from?
7: New Zealand.
0: All right. Apple Computers,
7: horrible.
0: You passed on that? No, actually not as bad as you think. So out of seven, actually, you know, you answered a lot of questions. Usually we get to about five. So out of seven questions, you got one, two, three right. So the person that started Apple,
7: that's less than half.
0: It's not, you're right. This actually wasn't that good. I'm going to be honest. Now, hold on. Let's go over your correct answers, and you can feel good about that. The person who started Apple Computers with Steve Jobs was Steve Wozniak. Candy bar without chocolate. Payday. You got that one right away. That's really good. Movie quote. You're going to need a bigger boat. Do you know what that is? Jaws.
7: No.
0: Jaws. He sees the shark for the first time. Now you know, right? What camel is, what animal is known for its hump besides a camel? Not a toad, but a humpback whale. Humpback whale's the answer.
7: Oh my gosh.
0: You got Tour of Italy right? Correct. You got REI right? They sell fishing gear. And the car company Audi is actually from Germany. So
7: Germany.
0: Yes. But if you want to buy an Audi in New Zealand, they probably sell them there too. It's just not from there. So we won't stop you. All right. So let's go over this again. You got Payday right. You got Tour of Italy right. And fishing gear. So three out of seven. Let's bring Adina in. The longer we take, by the way, the more nervous she gets. So
7: okay.
0: Yeah.
7: Yes.
0: All right, Adina.
9: Deer in the headlights right now.
0: Out of seven, she answered seven. She got three right.
8: Ooh, okay.
0: All right, 30 seconds on the clock. Listen in, Sonia. Let's see how Adina does. Say pass if you get stumped. On your marks, get set, go. Who started Apple Computers with Steve Jobs?
8: Tim Cook.
0: Name a candy bar without chocolate.
8: Payday.
0: What movie has the quote, "You're going to need a bigger boat"?
8: Jaws.
0: Besides a camel, what animal is known for its hump?
8: A rhino.
0: Where would you order the tour of Italy?
8: Olive Garden.
0: Name a store that sells fishing. All right.
8: Oh, ask me.
0: It's too late.
8: I feel confident. Come on.

0: Shannon sells fishing gear.
1: The Men's Sports Goodman Warehouse.
2: Sure. Is, of course.
1: I don't know that one.
0: You know what would have been a good answer? Walmart.
1: Yeah. Oh, yeah.
0: There's one.
2: Cabela's, Bass Pro.
1: Oh,
2: Bass
1: that's
2: Pro.
1: Right. Yeah.
0: Bass Pro Shops, Cabela's,
1: that's
0: Walmart,
1: the one I was thinking of.
0: Target.
1: Yeah, oh, all of them.
0: Yeah, there you go. Why not just throw a store out there, right? And occasionally, probably, TJ Maxx, because they'll sell anything.
2: Occasionally.
1: Yeah.
2: You never know. You might see a fishing reel.
0: Wow, all right.
2: You might see a reel there.
0: Right? Yeah. So listen, it's 3-3.
1: Oh, really? I
0: yes.
1: thought I did so much better.
0: Steve Jobs started Apple Computers with Steve Wozniak.
1: Oh, yeah.
0: All right. Name a candy bar without chocolate. Payday, you got that. Jaws, you got that right. A camel, besides a camel, humpback whale.
1: Oh.
2: It's got a hump.
0: For its humpback whale. and then Tour of Italy is Olive Garden. So you got Payday, okay. Jaws, and Olive Garden.
1: Okay.
0: It's a
1: I'm
0: tie
1: ready
0: game.
1: For a tie. Let's go.
0: All right. Are you both ready?
3: Yes. Ready.
0: All right. I'm going to ask a question. You have to yell out your name the second you think you know the answer. First person to yell out their name, I'll call on you. You have 5 seconds to answer. Forever.

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3: All right, let's play it. Playing today, Shireen. Welcome to the show, Shireen.
4: Good morning.
3: We've had Shireen on before. I recognize your name. You've been on before with us, right?
4: Yes.
3: All right. Well, we love having you. Good energy.
4: Thank you.
3: Do you think you'll beat Dina today? What do you think the score will be at the end? What's your prediction?
4: I hope so. It's hard sometimes. I hope so.
3: What's your prediction for the score?
4: I think I'll get 4.
3: Mm-hmm.
5: Mm. And what do you think I'll get?
3: Another chance.
4: I hope Adina gets 3. Only because so I win.
6: Right. That's fair.
3: That's the object of the game. Otherwise, why try, right?
6: Yeah, you play to win, not to lose.
3: Yeah. Right?
5: I hope it's a tie. I don't know why.
3: Oh, that's so weird.
6: Aww. That is so lame.
3: All right. Well, you know, I've got 10 questions. I've got 30 seconds. Adina, we'll say goodbye.
5: All right, good luck, Shireen.
3: She'll be back in a second.
4: Thank you.
3: There she goes. And the door is closed. She's out. She can't hear us. 30 seconds on the clock. Remember, say pass if you get stumped. On your marks, get set, go. What is the name of the Buffalo football team?
4: Bills.
3: Name a brand of fruit juice.
4: Ocean Spray.
3: What show does Terry Crews host?
4: Pass.
3: What country is Rihanna from?
4: Not Bahamas. Okay, pass.
3: Name an ocean creature that has 5 arms.
4: Octopus. Squid.
3: Oh. Well, you didn't get 4. I'll just leave it at that. I didn't say at least 5 arms. I said 5 arms particularly. That's a starfish. Starfish.
4: Oh my God, duh. You're right.
3: Well, you know, you don't think of it like that because it doesn't seem like arms. It seems like legs, right? So 5
4: yes.
3: arms.
4: It
3: can be up to like 20, but most starfish have at least 5 arms. What is the name of the Buffalo football team? Bills, you got that right. Ocean Spray for fruit juice. Terry Crews hosts America's Got Talent. AGT.
4: Oh, okay.
3: All right. Rihanna is from, you're right, not Bahamas, Barbados.
4: Okay.
3: Yes.
4: Dang it.
3: An ocean creature with 5 arms is a starfish. So let's welcome Adina back in. She's excited. Okay. I can tell she's excited by the way she like looked at me like, ooh, it's my turn.
5: All right. Why are you smiling?
3: It's my job.
5: Why are you having so much fun?
3: I know, right? You are suspicious of my happiness. Sad. Out of 5, she answered. She got 2 right.
5: Ooh.
3: 2 out of 5. So let's see how you do. Listen in, Shireen. Let's see how Dina does. 30 seconds on the clock. Say pass if you get stumped.
5: Okay.
3: On your marks, get set, go. What is the name of the Buffalo football team?
5: What? The Bills. Oh!
3: Name a brand of fruit juice.
5: Oh, Welch's.
3: What show does Terry Crews host?
5: American Idol? No, yeah.
3: What country is Rihanna from?
5: Barbados.
3: Name an ocean creature that has 5 arms.
5: A squid.
3: What type of solution is used? Oh, time's up.
5: What type of solution? What? Ask me. I feel on fire.
3: What type of solution is used for contacts?
5: Oh.
3: Time's up.
5: That, I don't know.
3: Saline.
5: Saline. Yes, I did
3: saline
5: know that.
3: Solution.
5: Yeah.
3: Well, if you knew it, you'd say it. What do you mean? I did know that.
5: I did.
3: I'm trying to give the answer. You hear that, D-Rock? Yes, I knew that.
6: Yeah, it's ridiculous.
3: Really? Because I gave you a chance to tell me, and you said, I don't know.
6: He's like, you're right, I didn't. I got nothing.
3: That's so funny, the way your brain works like that. You're like, tell me what it is. I don't know. Saline. I knew it.
6: Right.
3: You did. Well, it's a tip of your tongue answer,
5: yeah.
3: Right? Yeah, I got that. Well, Shireen, you know what? You didn't get a win today. She beat you by one. She got the Barbados. America's Got Talent, Terry Crews host. Yes. It's not American Idol.
5: That's right.
3: Yeah, and a small ocean creature that has five arms, not a squid.
5: No,
3: it is a starfish.
5: Well, it could be a squid.
4: I said squid, too.
3: Why not? Why can it be a squid?
5: And they've got five of the things floating.
6: They've got more than five.
3: They've got more than five.
5: Well, yeah. at least one could have had an accident and only had five.
3: Well, you know what?
5: At least five.
3: Go ask a one-legged pirate. Sure, anything can happen.
5: Dang.
3: We're asking you what creature.
6: Sounds like the name of a bar. Five. Yes. The five-legged squid.
3: Yes, I'm the five-legged squid.
6: Drink specials.
3: Caught one of his legs off in a fight in the ocean.
5: Yeah. Like,
3: all right, Uncle John. No, you don't understand. If you see him, you'll know him. His beady eye looking at you.
6: It's a legend.
3: Yes. He took down five sailors before I got his leg. All right, listen. This is really off track. Shireen, just for having to sit through that, I'm going to give you your prize today, okay?
4: Thank you.
3: Oh, she's still there. That's okay. Good.
6: Dead men tell no tales.
3: All right.
6: Arr.
3: I wonder what it is about people that want to make pirate talk. It is weird, right?
5: Yeah.
3: Like even you are, I can tell
5: I
3: you're
5: really
3: resisting it right
5: it.
3: Now. You're like, arr.
7: Right. Lard ass.
3: Oh, that's me.
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You live in San Diego, you suffer from anxiety, unless you're like 10% of the population. So, if you're like the rest of us, here are some quick ways to reset your nervous system, according to therapists. Let's get it. Hum. While literally doing anything. Hum in the shower. Hum while washing dishes. Hum while walking. The vibration stimulates your vagus nerve and tells your body it's safe. Yes, you'll look weird and sound strange, but you will feel calmer. Unless you have, like, social anxiety. Then I wouldn't recommend doing that in public. Gotta cover all our bases, you know? It's Z90.

You live in San Diego, you suffer from anxiety, unless you're like 10% of the population. So, if you're like the rest of us, here are some quick ways to reset your nervous system, according to therapists. Let's get it. Shake your hands like you're flinging water off of them for like 20 to 30 seconds. I guess stress gets stored in muscles, so shaking releases it. I know you'll probably look ridiculous while doing it, but it works immediately, so what do you got to lose, Bubba? Look stupid or be stressed the F out? I'd rather look stupid. It's Z90.

0: is A. Morton, and here's Adina with 60 Seconds of Dirt.
1: Josh Gad says that Sacha Baron Cohen once shoved him into a bathroom, but the reason is so funny. Shortly after Frozen, like, blew up in 2013, Josh Gad was at an Oscar party when he says, Sasha pushes me into the bathroom and says, listen, mate, I need you to do the voice message for my kids as Olaf. I had to record it about six times because he didn't like the way it sounded the first five.
2: Get it right. Get
3: that
2: it
3: is
2: right.
3: Funny. No, do it again. Booyakasha, do it again.
4: That is awesome.
3: Yeah, that is great.
1: Honestly, that's exactly what I would do too.
4: You got to do what you got to do to get it done, man.
3: Hi, kids! Yeah. No, not like that. That's too high. It doesn't again. Sound real. Shh. All right, try it again. Olaf is going to the bathroom? That's funny. I love it.
1: Tune in on Hey Morton. I'll have fresh dirt every hour. I'm Medina, and that's your 60 Seconds of Dirt on Z90.
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7: Bop, bop, bop, bop, bop, bop, bop, bop, bop, bop, bop, bop, bop, bop, bop, bop, bop, bop, bop, bop, bop, bop, bop, bop, bop, bop, bop, bop, bop, bop, bop, bop, bop, bop, bop, bop, bop, bop, bop, 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
9: Today, we play a game where you take on Adina in basic trivia. Amanda, how are you today? Sorry, Amanda, I didn't pick up the phone line, so it makes it hard for you to answer. Why can't I hear her? I'm like, oh, you got to pick up the phone
10: line. Hey, Martin.
9: Hey.
10: Good morning.
9: Good morning. I've got some really fun questions. You're going to love these. Adina will, too. And it's really, this is a really fun Beat the Bosnian. So, you know what? If you're paying attention today, your chances are really good. I'll say that.
11: Okay.
9: If you're paying close attention, your chances are really good to win. Are you paying close attention, Amanda?
10: I think so. I want to say yes.
9: All right. We're about to find out. Adina's going to leave the room.
11: Good luck.
9: There she goes.
10: Thank you. You and too.
9: So she'll be out of the room. I'm going to ask you 10 questions. You'll have 30 seconds to answer as many as possible. And remember, if you don't know the answer, say pass if you get stumped, because that's always a good strategy. It helps, okay?
10: Okay, perfect.
9: All right, there's a little bit of a delay on the phone, so I'm going to start the timer after our first question. Good luck to you. On your marks, get set, go. What country is known for its rum?
10: Russia.
9: What Friday night ABC news show is hosted by Elizabeth Vargas?
10: Pass.
9: Name an ingredient of a lasagna.
10: Ricotta cheese.
9: Complete the phrase. Hindsight is always...
10: Pass.
9: Name a Michael Jackson song.
10: Beat it.
9: What year was Joe Biden elected president?
10: Pass.
9: All right. Time's up. You got two today.
10: Ooh.
9: Now listen, I'm going to let everybody in on a little inside joke today, okay? You ready to have some fun with me? Now, I can tell you now, Amanda, that you're done. What country is known for its rum? It's Puerto Rico. Vodka is the Russian drink you were thinking of.
10: Vodka.
9: Yes. What Friday night ABC news show is hosted by Elizabeth Vargas? It's called 2020, and it's been on for years. Barbara Walters used to host it a long time ago. An ingredient of lasagna, you got that right? Complete the phrase. Hindsight is always 2020. Can you name a Michael Jackson song? You said Beat It. Beat It is correct. What year was Joe Biden elected president? He was elected president 2020. The next question on my list is, what number is considered perfect vision? Do you know?
10: 2020.
9: Very good. So if you're paying attention today, many of the questions, in fact, 4 of the 10 are answered 2020. And we'll see.
10: 2020,
9: We'll see if Adina catches on. So hold on. We'll have her come back in. So you got two out of five. So it's okay, score. We'll see how she got 2 out of 5.
11: Okay.
9: All right.
11: Well, so that makes me a little nervous.
9: Listen in, Amanda. If you're paying attention, you can win today, Adina. Good luck to you. Okay. 30 seconds on the clock. Say pass if you get stumped. On your marks, get set, go. What country is known for its rum?
11: Pass.
9: And what Friday night ABC news show is hosted by Elizabeth Vargas?
11: Pass.
9: Name an ingredient of lasagna.
11: Noodles.
9: Complete the phrase. Hindsight is always...
11: 2020.
9: Name a Michael Jackson song.
11: Beat It.
9: What year was Joe Biden elected president?
11: 2018.
9: What number is considered perfect vision?
11: 2020.

0: right. You got it after the buzzer, unfortunately.
1: Oh, come on.
0: So what country is known for its rum?
1: I have no idea.
0: Puerto Rico.
1: Oh.
0: Puerto Rican rum is considered the best, right, D-Rock?
2: Yep. Bacardi.
0: Yep. What Friday night ABC news show is hosted by Elizabeth Vargas? Do you have any guess?
1: I don't even know who Elizabeth Vargas is.
0: Okay. Barbara Walters used to host this show back in the day. Do you have any guess?
1: Dateline.
0: 2020.
1: Oh.
0: Yes. Name an ingredient of lasagna. You said noodles. Complete the phrase, hindsight is always 2020. You got that right. Very good. Name a Michael Jackson song. Beat It. You got that right.
1: Okay. Yeah.
0: What year was Joe Biden elected president? Any guess?
1: I said 2018, but I was trying to...
0: What's your gut telling you what year it is?
1: Well, it's 2025. But before that, he was... Oh, was it 2020? Mm-hmm. 2024? 2021?
0: Mm. Yes. Mm. And what number is considered perfect vision?
1: 20... Oh, my God!
2: What show is Barbara Walters on?
1: Oh, wow! Well, you tricked us!
0: I didn't. I said if you're paying attention, it'll be very obvious.
2: I was like, she doesn't get the pattern?
1: Oh, my
0: no, she's
1: God.
0: Not going to catch up. She's like, nobody knows perfect vision, so that's not a real question.
2: Right.
1: Oh,
0: Amanda,
1: that's so good.
0: Adina did beat you today.
1: I did?
0: Yeah, you got three. Lasagna, hindsight, and a Michael Jackson song.
1: Yes!
2: Okay, buy one. Relax.
1: Wow. Yeah. Sorry.
0: But you could have had like seven if you were just paying attention.
2: Right.
0: Yes, but we have a very nice party gift for you, Amanda, so don't worry about that. We'll take good care of you. In the meantime, it's just another strange edition of Not 2020.
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You live in San Diego, you suffer from anxiety, unless you're like 10% of the population. So, if you're like the rest of us, here are some quick ways to reset your nervous system, according to therapists. Let's get it. Call out the feeling. Say it. Like, let's say you're in full panic attack mode right now. Anxiety spiral is bad. Lid is open. Say something like, I am safe right now. Even if you don't believe it, just keep saying it. I am safe right now. I am safe right now. By developing a pattern and continuously doing that, it will help. That one right there, in my opinion, was the best piece of advice. Z90.

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Ah! So what are boundaries?

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8: It is Wednesday, and that means it's time to play one of our favorite games. Everybody play along. All you got to do is take a Dino on in basic trivia. Greg is ready to play. Good morning, Greg.
9: Good morning.
8: All right, so who do you think will win today, you or Adina? What's your guess? Even though you're confident, you're calling to play. What is your guess?
9: Sorry, Adina. Got to put my money on me.
10: Yeah, oh, okay.
8: That's good. And what would make you better than her at trivia? I'd like to flesh this out a little bit before we play.
9: Well, I never made the choice to have bangs. How about that?
10: Fair enough.
8: Did you have the option? That's another question. All right.
9: I'm sure she still would look better with them anyway.
8: Yeah. All right. So let's do this. Adina, you head out of this room.
10: Good luck.
8: Greg and I are going to go. We're going to have 30 seconds, Greg. There she goes. All right.
9: All right.
8: Say pass if you get stumped on a word. If we have time left over, we'll come back to it. I've got 10 questions, 30 seconds, and good luck to you. On your marks, get set, go. Name a country where pineapple is grown.
9: Hawaii.
8: Name a high fashion scarf brand.
9: Louis Vuitton.
8: What name is the popular video game streaming platform?
9: Twitch.
8: What channel has the show SportsCenter?
9: ESPN.
8: What city has an opera house on the bay?
9: Sydney.
8: Name an SUV from England.
9: Aston Martin.
8: All right, time's up. Wow, you did pretty good. Out of six, you got five right. You would have got six right. I said, name a country where pineapple is grown. Hawaii is a state, but not a country. USA would have been the answer for that, but that's good. The rest of it, you got right.
9: We'll give Adina a chance.
8: All right, let's give her a chance. We'll bring her right back in. So out of six, you got five right. All right, Adina, out of six, you got five right.
10: Oh, my God, that's good.
8: Yeah.
10: Okay.
8: What do you got to say to Greg about that?
10: You led me to believe that, you know, you would do average, but you did above average. And so now, yeah, I'm a little nervous, but it doesn't mean we can't at least tie. I'm not even trying to win. I'm just trying to tie down.
8: Okay.
9: Fair enough. Good luck.
8: All
10: right. Thank you.
8: You got to get five. Greg, listen in. Good luck. 30 seconds on the clock.
10: Okay.
8: Remember to say pass if you get stumped. On your marks, get set, go. Name a country where pineapple is grown.
10: Hawaii? America.
8: Name a high fashion scarf brand.
10: Hermes.
8: What is the name of a popular video game streaming platform?
10: Xbox?
8: What channel has the show SportsCenter?
10: ESPN.
8: What city has an opera house on the bay?
10: Oh, in Australia. Pass. Sydney.
8: Sydney is right.
10: Yes.
8: You would have got that right.
10: Oh.
8: Well, you didn't think of it quickly enough. A video game streaming platform. I will give you Xbox. Twitch is the platform. But,
11: right, but they have Xbox Live.
8: And they do stream, so we'll have to give that to you.
11: Yeah.
10: Okay.
8: So, name a country pineapple is grown. You said America.
10: Yeah.
8: That's not a country. Those are continents, North and South America. The United States of America is a country. Little insulting to South Americans go, no, we're
10: sorry,
8: America.
10: No, I know.
11: Come on.
10: Well, because I said Hawaii, and then I was like, oh my God, that's a state. And then I was, yeah.
8: He said Hawaii, too, so don't feel bad. Greg said, but the rest, he got right. High fashion scarf brand?
10: Hermes,
8: yes. Popular video game, Xbox.
10: Okay.
8: ESPN does have SportsCenter.
10: Okay.
8: Good job. Sydney is an opera house on the bay.
11: Yeah.
10: And,
8: and we asked him, name an SUV from England.
10: Ooh.
11: For real?
10: Porsche?
8: That's from Germany.
10: Oh, I don't know. Yes,
8: Dr. Ferdinand Porsche.
10: What's England?
11: Land Rover.
8: Range Rover.
10: Yeah. Oh,
8: Bentley.
10: Duh.
8: Yes. Oh. So you did not win. You got.
10: Did we tie?
8: You got Hermes. You got ESPN and Xbox. 3-5
10: Man, I want a redo with Greg.
9: Why? Anytime. Bring it on.
10: I don't know. I feel like I can really take him on, and this just—I don't know—wasn't it?
8: Greg, she wants you to call back next week and play. Now, I love to give everyone else a chance, but I'm more than willing to have them. You guys want to do a tiebreaker?
10: I want to do it, yes.
8: All right. He won already, right? We've established
10: that.
8: All right, this is just for everyone's entertainment. Yours especially, Greg. Here we go.
9: Fair enough.
8: All right.
9: Oh, boy.
8: Here's how this works. I'm going to identify a clue. When I ask you, I'm sorry, I'm going to ask you a question. When I ask you a question, you know the answer, yell out your name. First person to yell out their name, well, I'll call on you. Once I call on you, you have 5 seconds to answer. Get it right, you win. Get it wrong, your opponent wins.
10: It's on.
8: All right.
9: Yeah.
8: Here's your question. What ingredient makes Coca-Cola have bubbles?
9: Greg.
8: Greg.
9: Soda water. Well, soda.
8: No.
10: Don't even come to me. All I got is bubbles? No, what do you mean? What ingredient? I didn't know an ingredient makes the bubbles.
8: Well, what do you think makes the bubbles?
10: I don't know. The packaging, like, because it's in the tube, like, or in the can or whatever.
11: What do you think? They sprinkle Airborne in every Coca-Cola and that's how you get bubbles?
10: Well, because when you open it and the air hits, it releases. So, yeah, I'm thinking it's the way it's, like, compressingly packaged. I don't know what I'm saying, but, yeah.
11: Carbonation.
9: It's not actual soda bubble?
8: It's soda? Carbon dioxide.
11: Yes.
8: Carbon dioxide.
11: Carbon dioxide.
9: But that's
11: put
9: there, byproduct. Yes. All right, all right. Fair enough.
10: That's an ingredient?
11: Yeah.
8: That's what gives it the bubbles. Carbon dioxide. Don't worry. The rest of it's unhealthy, too. If you're worried about that, I got news for you.
11: Right.
8: Thank you for playing. I can see in her mind, she's like, wait, is that healthy?
10: Oh, my God.
11: The chemical.
8: I shouldn't be drinking that. That's unhealthy.
11: Is it toxic?
8: I can see it on your face. Well, maybe I better stop drinking that. It affects my health. All right, let's do a phone prank.
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1: All right, things that were a flex back then, but you look dumb as hell doing now. Getting bottle service. Now, prior to the pandemic, this was a flex. However, now it's tacky and we all assume that you're broke. But ordering the entire menu at a new trendy restaurant, that right there, that's the new flex. Being verified on Instagram. Bubba, the moment Instagram allowed you to pay to be verified, it lost all its value. Like, if you're not some sort of worldwide celebrity and you're verified on Instagram, you look stupid. Doesn't matter how many followers you have, you still look like an imbecile because people will just assume you paid for it. Rapid fire edition. All right, renting limos, buying 3D TVs, they're completely useless and everyone forgot about them, and Ray Dunn Home Goods. If you know, you know, and if you don't, then at this point you're better off not knowing. It's Z90.

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1: Josh Gad says that Sacha Baron Cohen once shoved him into a bathroom, but the reason is so funny. Shortly after Frozen, blew up in 2013, Josh Gad was at an Oscar party when he says, Sasha pushes me into the bathroom and says, listen, mate, I need you to do the voice message for my kids as Olaf. I had to record it about six times because he didn't like the way it sounded the first five.
2: Get it right. Get
3: that
2: it
3: is
2: right.
3: Funny. No, do it again. Moya Kacha, do it again.
2: That is awesome.
3: Yeah, that is great.
1: Honestly, that's exactly what I would do too.
2: You got to do what you got to do to get it done, man.
3: Hi, kids. Yeah. No, not like that. That's too high. It doesn't sound real. Shh. All right, try it again. Olaf is going to the bathroom? That's funny.
1: Oh, I love it. Tune in on Hey Morton. I'll have fresh dirt every hour. I'm Medina, and that's your 60 Seconds of Dirt on Z90.
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3: It is Wednesday, and that means you will take Adina on in basic trivia, whether you're on the phone or just playing along in a game we call Brittany's up today. Good morning, Brittany. How are you?
6: Hey, Morton.
3: Hey, are you all right? Did we catch you off guard?
6: Oh, no, you're good. You're good.
3: All right, good. Are you nervous a little bit? You sound a little bit nervous.
6: Just a little.
3: Yeah, don't worry about that. Nothing's going to happen.
2: You're good.
3: So here's what's going on today. I've got 10 questions. I've got a 30-second timer. Adina's going to leave the room. I will start the timer and ask you these questions, and you just give me your answers, and then we'll tell you your correct answers and bring Adina back in, ask her the same ones, and compare scores. There are some very unusual questions today. Unusual fun. It's not like you don't know the answer, but you got to think for a second.
1: Oh, this is going to be cool.
3: It'll be a lot of fun. So, Adina,
1: good luck.
3: And she leaves
6: Thank
3: the room.
6: You.
3: Yeah, there she goes. She's not slamming the headphones down anymore, Dee. That's good. All right, 30 seconds on the clock. Say pass if you get stumped. There's a little bit of a delay on our phone, so I'm going to start the timer after the first question. So here we go. On your marks, get set, go. What country has the city of Melbourne?
6: Australia.
3: Name one of the Spice Girls.
6: Sporty.
3: What country has the city of Phuket?
6: Thailand.
3: Name a brand of mustard.
6: Heinz.
3: What weighs more, a nickel or a hummingbird?
6: A nickel.
3: Good and Plenty is the brand name of what?
6: Can you repeat?
3: Good and Plenty is the brand name of what?
6: Pass.
3: All right, time's up. Candy. Is it Good and Plenty is a candy? It's like a candy-coated licorice. It's really weird. It's not great, but you can still buy it in stores. Good and Plenty. What weighs more, a nickel or a hummingbird? You're correct. A nickel. Brand of mustard, Grey Poupon. French's, we would accept Heinz. What country has the city of Phuket? Thailand is correct. Sporty Spice, Scary Spice. We'll take, you said sporty, we'll give you that one. And Melbourne is in Australia. So very good. You have got five today. So congratulations. 5 out of 6. That's really good. I don't know if any of these will throw Adina off. I'm not sure if they will or not. Let's bring her back in. You getting 5 out of 6 will throw off a little bit, though. All right, Adina. Yeah. Out of 6, she was able to get 5 right.
1: Oh, wow, that's excellent. Okay.
3: No, excellent is 6 out of 6.
1: I mean, yeah. Yeah.
3: It's really good. All right. Listen in, Brittany. Let's see how well Adina does. 30 seconds on the clock. Okay. Say pass if you get stumped. On your marks. On your marks. Get set. Go. What country has the city of Melbourne?
1: Australia.
3: Name one of the Spice Girls.
1: Mel B.
3: What country has the city of Phuket?
1: What kind? The Philippines.
3: Name a brand of mustard.
1: DiGiorno.
3: What weighs more, a nickel or a hummingbird?
1: A nickel.
3: Good and Plenty is the brand name of what?
1: Target? No, that's Good and Gather. Ah, it's Target.
3: Name a cart. No, time's up.
1: Dang it.
3: Well, you got 3 today.
1: Oh, really? That's it?
3: Australia?
1: Okay.
3: Mel B, I'll give you that. You could have said Sporty Spice, Scary Spice.

0: saw that piece of paper sitting out. It had been sitting out for months, and it didn't occur to me like, oh, maybe someone has seen that. So I figured I should probably just change the password and then call you and let you know. So that way nobody can log into your account.
1: So not only you are using it, but other people at your house.
0: Not that I know of, because I can't tell what you're watching. Just tell me what have you watched, and then I'll tell you if I've seen any.
1: No, I'm not going to tell you what I've watched, because that's my information. It's my Netflix.
0: Well, I've kind of already seen it. I've already kind of seen it, right?
1: Yeah,
0: is what I do. I do IT. This is my investigation technology. That's my job. That's what I do. So that's why I'm trying to find out if anyone else broke into your account.
1: That's not what it means. You don't even know your job title.
0: I do know my job title. IT. I just described it to you. So just...
1: You know, I'm going to report you. This is absurd. You should not be going into anybody's personal information. I'm going to report you to your supervisor.
0: Well, I am my supervisor. IT. I'm the investigator. So I'm the one that does it all. That's how it works. Look, I'm just trying to help you make sure no one else got onto your account. That's why I changed the password. I didn't have to do that. I could have just left it sitting out there. You would never know how many people are on your account.
1: For what purposes? This is personal.
0: I don't watch Netflix at work. I watch it at home. You shouldn't be watching it either.
1: My bank account is on that information. That's how that gets charged. So now you might have my bank account information. I have to call your...
0: If I want your bank account information, I know everything. So I'm doing you a favor. I'm surprised you're not saying thank you. You would think a little... You would be a little bit...
1: No, you are in my personal information.
0: Not in your personal information. I'm on Netflix.
1: Emailing your supervisor.
0: Okay, well...
1: Dress him over.
0: Oh, really? Who's my supervisor? Joe Jibba? Is that my supervisor?
1: Who's Joe Jibba?
0: It's my supervisor.
1: There's Joe Jibba in this office.
0: Yeah, Joe Jibba. That's my supervisor in the office. You don't know Joe Jibba?
1: Who is this?
0: I'm sorry. It's Rick. It's the phone Jibba. It's a prank call. It's
1: out. Oh, my God.
0: I don't have your Netflix. I don't work in IT. I don't even know your IT guy. I just was told.
1: I'm at work freaking out right now. Oh, man. Oh, my God. I was so worried. I was like, this guy's such a...
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4: All right, let's play a game. Every Wednesday, you take Adina on in basic trivia. See who can beat you today. I'll tell you something. A couple of these questions you've had before.
5: Oh.
4: So you should know them, but maybe you will, maybe you won't. Hey, Jennifer.
6: Hey, Warren. Good morning.
4: How are you today?
6: Good. How are you?
4: Good. So we're excited to have you on. We're going to have Adina leave the room in a second. We're going to give you 30 seconds to answer as many questions as you can. We'll bring her back in, ask her the same questions, and then compare scores. You're about 50-50.
6: Okay.
5: I am.
4: You're actually about, you lost 2 weeks in a row, so you're actually down a little bit.
5: Okay.
4: Like 48-52. Okay. So you got to get a win back to get to 50-50 status.
5: I'm going to try.
7: All right. Get an average back.
4: Jen, yeah. Jen, what kind of trivia player are you? Let's gauge your level of intelligence real quick.
6: I've actually never played, so it's going to be my first time.
5: Oh.
4: So you and Adina, about 50-50.
5: Okay.
7: Yeah.
4: She's played every week for years and years. Some of these questions might throw you off, so.
5: All right. Let's do it. I'm ready. Okay. Good All luck.
4: Right. Say good luck. There she goes. Head out of the studio.
6: Am I allowed to say pass?
4: Of course, yes. Easy peasy, you can't say pass. We do that on a Thursday. But Wednesdays, you can say pass. Trust me, it's part of Adina's strategy.
6: Okay.
4: Yeah. All right, here we go. 30 seconds on the clock. Remember to say pass if you get stumped. On your marks, get set, go. Name a city in Switzerland.
6: Pass.
4: True or false, it's winter time in Brazil.
6: False.
4: Name a human bone.
6: A femur.
4: Flathead and Phillips are types of what?
6: Screwdrivers.
4: Name a brand of bicycle.
6: E-bike.
4: What bird cannot fly?
6: A penguin.
4: All right, you got three today. City in Switzerland. Now, you would think they would just roll right off your tongue. And when I was looking them up, I'm like, man, there aren't that many famous ones that I think of. Zurich, Geneva, Bern, Lausanne, all cities in Switzerland. I wouldn't think of a lot of those other than Zurich, right? Yeah. It is wintertime in Brazil right now. May to September is their winter months. Isn't that weird? Their Christmas time is when it's warm and hot down on the beaches. But okay.
6: Yeah. My friend's Brazilian.
4: Oh, no. Well, I hope he's not listening. We'll find out. Name a human bone. You said? Do you remember what human bone you said? Yeah.
6: Oh, I said femur.
4: Femur. That is a human bone, so congratulations. Flathead and Phillips are types of screwdrivers. A brand of bicycle, Schwinn, Trek, we would accepted those. Huffy, there's a bunch of them. What e-bike is a type of bicycle, but not a brand. What bird cannot fly is a penguin. You're correct. A penguin cannot fly. So we'll bring Adina back in. She probably thinks a penguin can fly if you throw it from high enough. We'll find out what she thinks here. Hold on real quick. All right, Adina. Out of six, she got three.
5: Three.
4: Yeah.
5: Okay.
4: All right, we'll see how you do.
5: All right.
4: All right, listen in, Jennifer. 30 seconds on the clock. Say pass if you get stumped. On your marks, get set, go. Name a city in Switzerland.
5: Zurich.
4: True or false, it's wintertime in Brazil.
5: True.
4: Name a human bone.
5: Your femur.
4: Flathead and Phillips are types of what?
5: Tool belts. Tools. They're types of tools.
4: Name a brand of bicycle.
5: Mountain range.
4: What bird cannot fly? Oh, time's up.
5: What are these questions today?
4: What bird cannot fly?
5: No bird. Because all birds can fly.
4: No, they can't.
5: Oh.
4: Penguin. You were just at SeaWorld not long ago. Penguin cannot fly.
5: Oh, man.
4: What's that, D-Rock?
7: Oh, my gosh, dude.
4: Yeah.
7: Really?
5: I feel like I didn't know one of these questions. I guessed on all of them. So if I got anything right, that's a miracle.
4: Well, you said Zurich. That's not correct. But Zurich
5: Okay, that's what I was thinking about.
4: It's not Zurich, it's Zurich.
5: It's a different, you know, pronunciation.
4: It's really not, because I've never heard it called Zurich. Today, the accords were signed in Zurich. No. True or false, it's wintertime in Brazil.
5: True.
4: True. That's right.
5: Oh,
4: you got
5: okay.
4: that right. A femur is a bone in human.
5: I
4: flathead do. And Phillips are types of what?
5: I know it's in the toolbox.
4: Yeah, I need more specificity.
7: Specific, yeah.
4: Screwdrivers.
7: Yes.
5: Oh.
4: Phillips screwdriver. Flathead
7: yeah.
4: screwdriver.
7: Flathead, yeah.
4: Name a brand of bicycle.
5: I don't know what.
7: It's like mountain range.
4: Schwinn, Trek.
7: Huffy.
5: Nope.
4: Nope. Okay.
5: Wouldn't have known.
4: All right. Fair enough. I said some might. And a bird that cannot fly is a penguin.
5: A penguin. Yeah. Oh, okay. Well, how many did I get?
4: Two.
5: Oh. Hey, you know what? That's better than zero than I thought.
4: I'm going to rename this game Better Than Zero. Jennifer, I'd like to say congratulations, but I don't know if you're taking away a particular amount of pride from winning today.
6: Oh, it was fun.
4: She's like, I won.

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True or false? Horrible people have more friends than you. I know. What do you think about that? True or false? 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

0: Hey, it's Rick. Next Tuesday, we start giving you Disneyland tickets, and each winner will qualify for a grand prize of a Disney-inspired magic key. We've got a pair of those keys. That's big.
1: That's the golden ticket.
0: You want to get it, and we're going to get it hooked up kicking off Tuesday right here. It's Disneyland tickets on Hey Morton on Z90.

0: horrible people have more friends than you. True or false?
1: A horrible person will be have my much many friends than I do.
0: Explain why a horrible person would have more friends than you.
1: A real friend needs to tell you the truth, and a horrible person don't. So people like to hear only good things and not the real ones.
0: But you yeah. tell the truth. You a real friend.
1: Obviously, 100%.
0: If your friend is being a stinky poo-poo, you will tell them they're being a stinky poo-poo.
1: Of course.
0: If their behavior is chapping your hemorrhoids, you will let them know because you're their friend. You're supposed to tell them.
1: Of course. They need to know. And I'm here for it.
0: You a real one. And you know what real ones deserve? Passes to see Kehlani live in concert.
1: Of course. Because good people have good things.
0: They might not have as many friends, but they definitely have good things.
1: And good tickets.
0: That's right. That's right. Now, if you're like, Pandar, I am not a horrible person. I have no friends. And now I have no tickets either. What do I do? Bubba, relax. Relax. 6 minutes. Getting you hooked up with more Kehlani passes. Right here on Z90 with me, Pandar. Because I know, Bubba, you're a good person.

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True or false? Horrible people have more friends than you. I know. What do you think about that? True or false? 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
1: Traffic. There's a traffic stop. PD have everyone stopped at North 15 at Balboa Avenue. It's backing in both directions on that 15 and southbound. You're in it solid to the 805. South 805, heavy Miramar Road to Imperial Avenue. And South 5, just about solid from the 52 into National City. East 8's getting a bit slower through Mission Valley. East 56, heavy Carmel Valley. And North 5 backed up before the 56 into Solana Beach. 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I'm Tori Peck. That's traffic on Z90.

0: Chula Vista. Manny from Chula Vista. Bubba, horrible people have more friends. Is that true or false, Manny from Chula Vista?
1: I want to say that's true.
0: You sound like a good person, Manny. Does that mean you have no friends?
1: I have friends, but not a lot. I'm very, I'm very picky. I don't like keeping fake people around me.
0: No fake for you. You know faking.
1: No, no faking.
0: I like that, bro. You sound like a real person who likes real things, doesn't like cake from Costco because that's definitely fake.
1: This is true.
0: You prefer the chicken bake. Somehow that all rhymed. Didn't intend to do that on purpose. But yeah, Bubba.
1: Chicken bake is good.
0: Very good. And I love that you love the chicken bake. But we're not here to talk about the chicken bake. We're here to talk about Kehlani. You're my winner.
1: Yeah. Thank you, man. I appreciate it.
0: I appreciate you.
1: You're a real friend.

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1: Traffic. A northbound 15 Balboa Avenue, there's some police activity there. They have all traffic stopped. It's very heavy in both directions. South 805, heavy stuff as well from the 52 to Imperial Avenue. And south, I backed up before the 52, kind of off and on to National City. East 52, heavy, especially through Kearney Mesa. And then it's off and on over the summit. North 15, a little slow in RB. North 5, heavy, just before the 56 into Solana Beach. 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I'm Tori Peck. That's traffic on Z90.
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4: We are about to prank call Steve and let him play a radio game show where he can win a ton of money. All he has to do is answer basic questions about tech. The problem is there's two possible right answers. I'm just going to choose the one that's the opposite of whatever he answers. So it's impossible for him to win our game show, Tech-tastic. It's our phone prank, the phone jibba.
5: Hello?
4: Yes, hello. We are calling for Steve Mason.
5: This is Steve.
4: Steve, congratulations. You're our next contestant on Tech-tastic.
5: Alrighty then. What is Tech-tastic?
4: Tech-tastic is the game show where you could win cash just for answering simple questions about current technology. Do you know anything about tech?
5: I do.
4: Fantastic! Yes! All right, let's play the game. There's going to be three questions, and you will get cash for each question. But to answer the next question, you will risk the cash you just won. Are you willing to play?
5: Let's play. I don't have the money right now.
4: All right, let's do it. Time to play Tech-tastic. Question number one. This company is always asking you to go through Windows on your computer.
5: Microsoft.
4: Yes. You've won $500. Congratulations.
5: That's what I'm talking about.
4: Yes, $500. Here we go. Next question. This company slogan is also the initials of the company, LG. What does LG stand for?
5: I think it's Life is Good.
4: Yes! Life is Good. Close enough. Congratulations. You got $5,000. Would you like to go for $50,000?
5: $50,000
4: on the line. You're risking the $5,000 you have. You went from $500 to $5,000. Now $50,000 on the line. This is your last question. Get it right and win it all. Get it wrong and you lose.
5: That's good. I didn't have the money. Let's do it.
4: All right, here we go. Last question.
5: But I get nothing if I get it wrong.
4: That's right. You don't. You risk it all. So here we go. Are you ready?
5: Let's do it.
4: All right, here we go. This award-winning technology company is famous for its phones. And here's a hint. This company is named after a fruit. What company is it?
5: Oh, my God. That's pretty obvious. It's Apple.
4: No! Wrong!
5: The
4: company is actually BlackBerry. BlackBerry had a very famous phone until, of course, many of the other handsets came out. So, unfortunately, you don't win today. You risked it all, and it's all down the tubes. $5,000. Goodbye.
5: BlackBerry
4: is a technology company that had a popular phone, so you got it wrong. Would you like to try again?
5: Yeah, I want to try again.
4: Think carefully, because this question is related to the last one, okay?
5: Okay.
4: Here you go. You're risking it all. This is your last chance. This technology company, amongst other things, makes the internal parts for computers. What is their name? I'll give you a hint. Now remember, listen close. It's

0: prank call being played on you right now.
1: Oh, man, you gotta be kidding me. I knew this was a bunch of
0: Hey, you were playing. You were playing this game like your life depended on it, Steve. You were loving it. So don't act like you were suspicious. You loved it.
1: Oh, of course, I loved it. I thought I for sure I had $5,000.
0: Congratulations!
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Okay, in 6 minutes, I'm making weekend plans for you because I got your back, Bubba, all right? Right here on the home of Hey Morton and today's hit music all day and night, technically Z90.